0: Lord God Almighty, their sender. If you can hear me, please, Senior Deputy Archbishop Dr. JJ, praise the Lord.
1: Pastor Victor, this is Senior Deputy Archbishop Dr. JJ, and I'm coming to you live from Sao Paulo, in the nation, the wonderful nation of Brazil. Pastor Victor, we are full of tremendous, outstanding, and uncommon joy, but at the same time also truly amazed how a nation so developed, an alpha nation, where ordinarily you do not expect that people really love God that much, a nation of this caliber, whose economy, Sao Paulo alone, the economy of this city, is probably a million times the economy of Kenya. But the wisdom they have achieved, only God would have revealed to them that level of wisdom. Because this afternoon, we have received tremendous and wonderful news. And we saw with our own eyes the awesome, exceptional recognition that the entire nation of Brazil has extended to the mightiest, most glorified, most dreadful prophets of eternity. A nation so developed that as they looked through the whole year, a 12-month calendar year, they were searching and wanted to establish that in their nation, who would be the person that they need to recognize the personality of the year, a presidential award to be given to that person. And they searched, a committee was set up, and they searched through the entire country. And in their wisdom, only God would have given them such wisdom, they looked at the tremendous, outstanding work, the service to humanity, that the two mightiest, most glorified, most dreadful prophets of eternity had done, both globally and in their own nation, Brazil. And after careful consideration, looking after, and you can imagine, after the entire nation, and you can imagine the huge population in this nation, they settled on the person of the mightiest, mightiest, most glorified prophets of Yahweh. They said in their statement that the mega most glorified prophets of eternity deserve to be the father of the nations of the earth. What level of wisdom, what amount of knowledge and exceptional ability did God give the nation of Brazil to come up with that level of award, the highest award granted by the nation, by the government of Brazil? They have extended that to the two mightiest, most glorified prophets of eternity. You would think that, yes, they must have seen the store of wheelchairs in Kenya. They must have considered the millions and millions of people who have been healed across the world as the mightiest, most glorified prophets of Yahweh have gone around the globe bringing the announcement of the glorious coming of the Messiah. And the many, many outstanding works the mega prophets of the Lord have done, they must have considered the over 32 times, the two times that the mightiest, most glorified prophets of Yahweh have opened the heavens. There are many considerations they have had. And today Brazil stands tall as a nation that has now taken the lead among all the nations of the earth. They have said the mega most glorified prophets of Yahweh deserve to be referred to and recognized as the father of the nations. And they have extended and awarded and conferred on the mega prophets of Yahweh the personality of the year award, the highest recognition in this nation of Brazil. And so from this end, we are overwhelmed Our joy knows no bound, but at the same time we are in tremendous shock that a nation so modern like this, you travel across the city, just São Paulo alone is an impossible alpha city, mega massive city, and the committee sat and settled on the mightiest, most glorified professor we have. They saw the tremendous work that the selfless work that the mightiest, most glorified prophets of Yahweh have done to humanity across time, over the years, without collecting money. They saw a distinct difference between the mega, most glorified prophets of Yahweh and the other so-called preachers all over the world. And you can imagine, the others are full of wealth and property and everything. But the mightiest, most glorified prophets of Yahweh simply go alone, pay their own tickets, pay their own airfares, buy their own food, pay their own hotel tariffs, and in the process have brought the greatest impact on the earth. Brazil has distinguished themselves as a nation so wise, a nation that has done really what other nations have done over the years and did not do. Recognizing the mightiest, most glorified, most dreadful prophets of eternity for their outstanding, distinguished service to humanity. This, for me, when I had the opportunity to come and serve the mightiest, most glorified prophets of Yahweh, I fear and I tremble, and I really don't deserve even to serve the mega prophets of this caliber. Now, Brazil have distinguished the mega, most glorified prophets of Yahweh from everybody else. Any other so-called preacher there, they have distinguished the mega prophets of Yahweh from everybody else. And they have put the mightiest prophet of the Lord up there, ahead and totally distinct from any other so-called preacher. I fear and I tremble. It has caused me to repent so much as I saw that, the government, a top government official, was sent to deliver this award, to present the award to the mightiest, most glorified prophets of Yahweh. On their own, as a nation, they just sat back, checked throughout the country, and you can imagine the huge population. You can imagine the number of cities. You can imagine people of substance in this country. Out of them all, they said within the borders of Brazil, they did not find who deserves to be given, you know, the greatest award, you know, the personality of the year award. Out of the millions and millions, they said, no, they have to look beyond the borders. And they saw that one is operating with a tremendous, massive, historic anointing, and that is the mega prophet of Yahweh. They said that is the one who deserves to be granted the personality of the year award, to be called the father of the nations. My mind is really repent as a Kenyan when I saw what really has happened, what the nation of Brazil, in the capital city of Brasilia, they set up this and established it. And if you will see, I'm sure you have now seen the very description of the details, the accolades inside that award, and the seals, the tremendous, beautiful, excellent, you know, glamorous seals that have been embossed there. Oh, you would understand that. So they are still wise people. They are still wise nations. Even in this evil society, they are still wise people across the world here. It is Brazil. I would say now that is the wisest nation on the earth. General Vassia.
2: Oh, thank you very much, Senior Deputy Archbishop Daktari. Precious people, my name is Bishop Amos Wandera, the General Overseer and Administrative Secretary of the Ministry of the Lord. I'm also the Senior Pastor of Busia Main Altar. Beloved people, I come to you shocked and trembling because of what I have witnessed today. Today is a historical day to me because of what I have seen. It is so shocking and fearful how the government of Brazil have honored the two mega mightiest, most glorified prophets of the Lord. Today I witnessed with my own eyes how the government of Brazil came up and honored the two mega mightiest, most glorified prophets of the Lord. You know, they sat down, the government sat down, picked on a committee to look into who can be given the Personality of the Year award. Well, how did they think about this? And say, this year, who can we honor with the Personality of the Year award? And they looked at the work of people. You know what shocked me? The mega, mightiest prophets of the Lord have not done much in this country. They don't belong here. They have been sent by the Lord. But this government here, out of wisdom, they looked and saw that these are the two mega, mightiest prophets of the Lord who have been sent from God Himself. And they looked at what has happened, even including their own nation and the other nations. And they saw how the Lord God has used the two mega, most glorified prophets of the Lord, raising cripples, opening the eyes of the blind, healing many diseases, changing lives of people globally. You know, Brazil is a very developed country. When you look at the city of Sao Paulo, the economy is so high you cannot compare to Kenya. But out of all this, they have the wisdom to recognize that this mightiest, most glorified prophet of God has come from God. And He has done a lot to change the lives of the human beings. And on humanitarian ground, they have seen that He needs to be awarded. Their appreciation, their honor, their humility has taught them and their wisdom that if there is any person who can be honored and who has changed lives of people, are these two mega mightiest, most glorified prophets of the Lord. And so they have come up with this award of the Personality of the Year and had a celebration in the absence of the two mega mightiest prophets of the Lord. And they said, this award we cannot give to any person, but to the mightiest, most glorified prophet of the Lord. He alone can be, and He is, the Father to all the nations. Because He was sent to the nations of the earth, and by their presence, they have opened heaven. By their presence, they have commanded the cripples to walk, and the cripples have walked. Where the doctors were defeated because of cerebral palsy, the two mega mightiest prophets of the Lord have commanded the legs to be strengthened, to get strength and move. And all this, the coordination of the brain and everything, has happened, and the cripples have walked. They are still walking up today. The eyes, the blind eyes have opened. The coordination of all this, when they looked at this, they saw that no, these servants of the Lord must be honored. Kenya, how many people can you describe or say they have been healed? We have a store full of crutches,
3: but have we honored the true mega might

0: already in the grave, you're already declared dead. But the status have changed after these people attending the meetings of the two mega mightiest prophets of the Lord, and the prophets of the Lord pass HIV AIDS virus, and they send them back to their doctors, and the doctors come up saying, no, the virus is not there, it has been deleted completely. How have we honored then the two mega mightiest prophets of the Lord? Have we ever come up even just to celebrate as a nation and say, these servants of the Lord have changed the lives of people? We have miracles in every village. Lives have changed. But have we honored them? Look at Brazil, developed nation. But they have come up to honor the two mega mightiest prophets of the Lord after seeing what has happened. Have we done it? And so, beloved people, it is of fear and of shame, really, because I'm shocked that such a developed nation can see the work that the two mega mightiest prophets of the Lord have done, but Kenya, where many miracles have happened, lives have changed, we have not done it. And instead, we have done the opposite. Beloved people, I'm shocked. I'm in fear. I'm trembling. I don't know how God will judge Kenya if other nations have recognized the good work that the Lord has done through the two mega mightiest prophets that they sent to us. How will God judge Kenya? It is fearful. I just repent as a Kenyan. I really repent. I repent. What I've seen today is so shocking. I witnessed myself. I had a privilege to come on the mission of the Lord to serve the two mega mightiest prophets of the Lord, and to witness, to be an eyewitness of what the Lord has done. And I've already started seeing this. I may the Lord forgive me, and may the Lord have mercy on me, and may the Lord have mercy on Kenya, because Kenya, we have done what should not even be mentioned anywhere. So, Senior Deputy Daktari Polo, what do you say about this, what you have witnessed today? What do you say?
1: Blessed people, today what I have witnessed as Dr. Polo, who is a Kenyan, but was privileged to accompany the mightiest prophets of the Lord to the mission of God in Brazil, is a shocker to me. The Federal Senate of the nation of Brazil, sitting at the National Senate in the capital city of Brasilia, the Federal Senate of the nation of Brazil, sitting at the National Senate in the capital city of Brasilia, has today honored the greatest prophet of the Lord Jehovah in the most historic way ever. The honor was given in absentia. The government of Brazil has honored the two most dreadful, the mightiest prophets of Jehovah, the glorified prophets of the Lord Yahweh, in a very, very historic way, with a presidential award, blessed people, with the greatest honor of the personality of the year, because the mightiest prophets of the Lord is going from nation to nation, raising cripples, opening blind eyes, and popping open totally deaf ears, and not charging anything, not taking money. The mega prophets of the Lord do not take money from anybody.

0: And therefore, the greatest prophet of the Lord Yahweh is the only greatest person on earth who has given his whole life to the mission of helping humanity. The greatest prophet of the Lord, the most glorified prophet of Israel, is the only person on earth now who has given his own life to the mission of helping humanity. And they recognize that whenever the most glorified prophet of the Lord does any healing service, many, many lives are made better. And humanity has benefited from the life and ministry of the mega, super glorious ancient prophet of the Lord. And they said that the tremendous prophet of the Lord Yahweh has for many years served the Lord and served humanity with utmost integrity. They have never preached money and corruption. The mightiest prophet of the Lord have never preached money and corruption. The government of Brazil sat down in Brazil themselves and asked themselves who should they give the honor. They checked the credentials of the mightiest prophet of the Lord and recognized them. I really fear and tremble as a Kenyan. Blessed people, in Kenya the stores for wheelchairs are full. The white canes for the blind are full in the stores. HIV/AIDS patients have been discharged from those stores by their own doctors because of the holy, the most glorious prophets of the Lord. But Kenyans, who is a third world country, after benefiting up to now, they have failed to recognize the mightiest prophets of the Lord. Brazil is a first world country. A first world country with the top cities. Civilized country, they have recognized the mightiest prophets of the Lord today with the presidential award. I, Dr. Polo, who is also a police officer with the DCI in Kenya, I want to repent as a Kenyan for the familiarity not recognizing the mightiest prophets of Jehovah Yahweh at this time. Over say Joshua, what do you say on this?
1: Thank you so much, Dr. Polo. My name is Overseer Joshua, and I'm calling trembling in fear of the Lord. I was among the few people who are brought here to serve the two mega prophets of the Lord. And what I've seen in Brazil is still shocking. Very, very, very shocking. Because in Brazil, this is a first world country. This is a nation that is developed. And when I talk about development, it is technologically developed. The streets are like, the houses are like trees. It's like a forest of houses. But these people, out of all that they have, they honor the two mega prophets of the Lord. In fact, you cannot compare Brazil with any nation or any country in Africa. In fact, Kenya is just like a village in Brazil. But you can't imagine, with all the healings that are done in Kenya for the last 22 years since the mega prophet came to the land of Kenya, we have never honored the two mega prophets of the Lord. This is shocking and it is fearful. If we don't change our ways, we are going to burn. We are going to the hell. We are going to hell, all of us. This is the most shocking thing in my life today. The two mega prophets of the Lord were given Personality of the Year Award. This is not an award that is given to anyone. Personality of the Year. Just listen to that. Personality of the Year Award. Among all the millions and millions in Brazil, they honored and recognized the two breakthrough prophets of the Lord. This is so shocking that in our country, we cannot even recognize the two mega prophets of the Lord after 22 years. This honor, it was given in June in absentia of the two mega prophets of the Lord. It was not politics or anything. It was purely honor of the Lord. I think what we need to do from now on is to honor the two mega prophets of the Lord. We have seen almost everything. The healing of the waters. We have seen HIV being healed. Not one, not 10, not 20. Just a good number. The blind have seen. The cripples have walked. Everything has happened. But still, we don't honor the two mega prophets of the Lord. I think the ordinary mwananchi in Kenya have already known the two mega prophets of the Lord. But if you check from the priesthood, from even the government, from everyone, we need to change our ways. We need to change our ways because this honor myself, what I saw, from even the airports, even when we arrived in Addis Ababa, the air hostess honored the two mega prophets of the Lord. They said the two mega prophets of the Lord should alight first as honor. As if that was not enough in Addis Ababa, it also happened in Sao Paulo. They also allowed the two mega prophets of the Lord to come down first. So, I'm just here trembling, and I don't know what to do with our lives or with my life if you're not going to change. If you're not going to change for the best of our souls, our families, it is not going to be well. Senior JJ.
2: It is a very, very serious day today that the Federal Senate sitting in Brasilia, in the capital city, decided after careful consideration of the millions of people in this nation and looking across the other nations of the world. And you can imagine Brazil has connections with many, many nations which are equally developed and first world. And their choice settled on the mightiest, most glorified prophets of Yahweh. They decided as a nation that the highest award, the presidential award, the greatest honor, the personality of the year, they will award to the mega, super glorious ancient prophets of eternity. What a wise nation. What an exemplary country compared to Kenya. If we were given the first year, then the second year, the third year, all the way to 22 years, opportunity was given to us by God Almighty to recognize the outstanding work that the mightiest, most glorified prophets of Yahweh did. In all those years, as a nation, we have failed. Those are months, if you multiply, those are many, many months. We have totally failed to recognize the mightiest, most glorified prophets of Yahweh. And I feel terrible as a Kenyan. Dr. Paul.
0: Beloved people, today it is a shocker because the presidential award was given in absentia, meaning there was no influence totally. Nobody influenced the award. The government of Brazil has honored them two mightiest, most dreadful and most glorified prophet of the Lord, Yahweh, in a very, very historic way, with a presidential award, with the greatest honor of the personality of the year. Because the mightiest prophet of God is going from nation to nation, globally, raising cripples, opening blind eyes, opening totally deaf ears, healing chronic diseases where human ability has been defeated. Chronic diseases where human knowledge has been defeated, and not charging anything, not taking any money. And therefore, greatest prophet of the Lord Yahweh is the only greatest person, is the only greatest person on earth who has given his whole life totally to the mission of helping humanity. And they recognize that whenever the most glorified prophet of the Lord does any healing service, many, many lives are made better, and humanity has benefited across the world from the life and the ministry of the mega, super glorious ancient prophet of the Lord. And they say that the tremendous prophet of the Lord Yahweh has for many years served the Lord and served humanity with utmost integrity. They have never preached money and corruption. They do it for free. Blessed people, this is a civilized country. It's a top country. And today they have recognized the mightiest prophet of the Lord in absentia. Nobody influenced. Because of the humanitarian work they are doing across the globe. Kenya is a third world country. I can say that Kenya is a primitive country. You can't compare with Brazil. For the last over 22 years, the mega prophets of the Lord have healed their people. Their stores are full at ICM. But the government of Kenya have never come out to recognize the mega mightiest prophets of God. But today, the federal senate of the nation of Brazil, sitting at the national senate in the capital city of Brasilia, has honored the greatest prophet of the Lord Yahweh in the most historic way ever, as Dr. Paulo in repentance. I repent very, very much. I repent as a Kenyan, as a civil servant of the nation of Kenya. I repent very, very much. Back to you, Victor. Back to you, Pastor Victor, in the studio.

thank you so much. Thank you very, very much. The team that were greatly privileged to go serve the two mightiest, mightiest, most dreadful, and the most glorious prophet of the Lord, the most glorified prophet of the Lord, Jehovah Yahweh. In Brazil, blessed people, a nation that has accorded the two mega prophets of the Lord the honor due to them, precious people, beloved listeners, and the nation that has really honored the Lord God, Jehovah Yahweh.

0: Blessed people, beloved listeners, I want to open my phone lines here to hear from you. What a blessed nation Brazil is. 0777-445850 or 0777-445851. These are my lines here in the studio, precious people, beloved listeners. Jesus is Lord, ready to praise the Lord.
1: Jesus is Lord, ready to praise the Lord, Senior Pastor Victor.
0: Praise the Lord.
1: We are speaking here with Cynthia, the Deputy Archbishop, Senior Pastor of Ngumo Philadelphia Church in Nairobi. And Victor, the Brazilians have a golden heart. The way they have honored the Lord in a very, very mighty way. I have been following through the report of the first-hand eyewitnesses account. The way they have reported to us that the presidential committee gathered themselves and scanned through their records. They mapped through their records to check who deserves the presidential award of the personality of the year 2026. They mapped through their records across the nations of the earth, within the Brazilians, and they found none. But when they checked at what the mega prophets have been doing in that nation and across the globe, helping humanity,
0: yes,
1: facilitating the church, taking the good news of the gospel of Jesus to the four ends of the earth, calling a people to repentance, bringing moral correction, moral rectitude in the life of mankind that has been degraded by sin. When they looked at that, when they saw the numerous cripples the mightiest prophet has raised in the mighty name of Jesus, when they saw how he has opened heaven, bringing reprieve to mankind in a drought-stricken nation, Victor, this is very, very serious.
0: Yes.
1: This is very, very honorable of the Brazilians. They composed a presidential committee, and you know that's not a small committee. A committee that is under the instructioning of the head of state in a nation to identify who is worthy that award. And they walked through the Brazilians, they scanned through their records among the Brazilians and found none. They crossed the borders and found none. But when they came to the mightiest prophet of the Lord and saw what he had done, he bringing moral correction, and all this happening without him charging even a single coin, paying their own air ticket, going to a nation to rebuke sin, to bring Jesus, the light of Jesus, as the witnesses unto the light. That is celebratory. That is why this morning when I heard that, I said, surely, at least for once the Lord must be honored in a generation, Senior Victor.
0: It is so heartwarming to see a nation at this moment and at this hour, when the church is being prepared for the kingdom of heaven. You see, a nation that has the fear of God. It is really heart-touching to see Brazil, the nation that is so vast, so huge, very big. But look at the disposition of the hearts of the people of the Brazilians, beginning with their leaders, that they know where to give honor, where honor is due. They know where to give, where to give honor where honor is due, Deputy Archbishop Cynthia. Look, they have recognized the messengers of Yahweh. They have scrutinized and they have seen how the two mega prophets of the Lord move from one nation to another, doing good in the mighty name of Jesus, helping the deplorable families, helping the families that are stuck. No medical solution can bring any change in these families, but at one decree, at one command of the eternal wonder working blood of Jesus by the mega prophet of the Lord, then cripples gets up and walk away. Blind eyes pops open, the deaf ears pops open, and the mute speaks. Cripples walking. They saw this, that when all the efforts and when all the solutions, when all answers that the world can offer fails, and then the two mega prophets of the Lord steps in with the mighty eternal blood of Jesus and commands the cripple to get up and walk away. They saw this. They have been following. They saw this. The Brazilian leaders, they have been seeing and following closely the ministration and the operation of the two mega prophets of the Lord. And it's as if they were really waiting. It's as if they were really waiting for that moment that the two mega prophets of the Lord will step in their nation. And then they wanted to surprise the mega prophet of the Lord. In the real sense, Deputy Archbishop Cynthia, you could tell that shouldn't these people waited until the completion of the mission of the Lord, the mission of the two mega prophets of the Lord in Brazil, so that during those final days when the mega prophets of the Lord are about to leave their land and they have seen what the Lord has done in their nation, then you could say that maybe they could waited until that moment so that they may honor the mega prophet of the Lord. But they said no. They stepped forward to honor the glorious prophet of the Lord based on what has already happened. Deputy Archbishop Cynthia, what a blessed nation.
1: What an absolutely blessed nation that has received wisdom and insight from the upper chambers of the throne room of God. Because, Victor, you can only tell that only God can reveal this to them. Only God's Father must have beloved them so much to reveal such high caliber wisdom to the Brazilians. What an honorable people. No wonder the Lord has been speaking in a very, very favorable way concerning this upcoming visitation to Brazil. Look at the dispositioning of their hearts. Because whosoever welcomes a prophet receives the prophet in reward. Victor, how powerful. In fact, right now I'm just looking at the photos. Very powerful how they have sent that very high-ranking government official of Brazil to present that award. You can imagine. They have acknowledged the Lord for his strike. A people whose wisdom has been opened up. They have received this very high caliber wisdom from heaven itself.
0: Yes.
1: To acknowledge who the mightiest prophets of the Lord are as the harbingers of the Messiah. Victor, it reminds me very well in the Bible that for a very long time, Jesus walked in and out of the Jewish people, the Hebrew people, raising cripples, opening blind eyes, and preaching the good news of the kingdom of God without charging a single penny, bringing the good tidings to the lost sheep of Israel, bringing moral rectitude to a people that has been depraved of sin. They have been degraded by sin. He came bringing the rod of correction, a rebuke to humanity. But can you imagine Victor? He did all this, and the Israelites were oblivious of who he was. Until one time he turned around and asked, "Who do people say that I am?" He asked his disciples, "Who do the people say that I am?" And then Peter turned and said, because some were saying, "Oh, you are the prophet of old, come back." Oh, they were making guesses here and there. But then Peter turned and said, "You are Christ, the Son of the living God." He acknowledged him for who he was. And after saying that,
2: yes,
1: Jesus turned around and told Peter, this kind of wisdom, this kind of caliber of wisdom has not been revealed to you by men, but by my Father in heaven. And look at the kind of promises that emanated from that. And so, fast forward to this day, because on several occasions, on a daily basis, we have seen the stripes of the mightiest prophet of the Lord as the harbingers, the preparers of the royal way, the most anointed way of the coming king. We have seen his stripes going from nation to nation, the biblically most promised prophet of the Bible, opening heaven at their mere presence.
2: Yes.
1: Look at the way they opened heaven in Belém in Brazil. Look at the way they opened heaven in Boa Vista. Very, very mighty. Look at the way they opened heaven in Bogota, Colombia. Very, very mighty. But it looks to me like heaven was looking for a nation that would identify him.
2: Yes.
1: And recognize him and honor him. The way Peter was able to identify, look the way he walked on water. Look at the way he has raised our cripples. This must be Jesus, the Son of the living God. Look at the way Brazil has come out openly among the nations of the earth.
0: And what is most shocking, Deputy Archbishop Cynthia, what is most shocking is that this is not a person watching and seeing what the mightiest, most dreadful and most glorified prophet of the Lord was doing globally. But this is the government of a first world alpha two-notch economy and the national senate of a superpower, highly exalted nation, economically and top developed nation. It is the government of the highest, most ultra modern, super developed alpha economy that was watching the tremendous works of the Lord, that the two mightiest, most dreadful and most glorified prophets of the Lord Yahweh were doing. A developed nation having its alpha economy, government recognizing the works of God Almighty Jehovah Yahweh in the modern age, when all people and all governments have no time for the things of God Yahweh. Deputy Archbishop Cynthia, this is what is most astounding. Deputy Archbishop Cynthia, you know what has really shocked me, Senior Cynthia, Deputy Archbishop and Senior Pastor Cynthia, this is very, very astounding. And what is most shocking is that this is not a person watching and seeing what the mightiest, most dreadful and most glorified prophet of the Lord was doing globally. But this is the government of a first world alpha two-notch economy. economy and the national senate of a superpower, highly exalted nation, economically and top developed nation. It is the government of the highest, most ultra modern, super developed alpha economy that was watching the tremendous works of the Lord that the two mightiest, most dreadful and most glorified prophets of the Lord Yahweh were doing. A developed nation having its alpha economy, government recognizing the works of God Almighty Jehovah Yahweh in the modern age when all people and all governments have no time for the things of God Yahweh. Germany, Deputy Archbishop Cynthia, Senior Pastor Cynthia.
1: That is very confounding, Victor, Senior Pastor Victor. That is very, very confounding. That the one issuing this award, the one, the entity that has stepped forward and mopped through its records, the records of its citizenry, that has scanned through with very thick lenses the profiles of its citizenry to look for who is worthy the presidential award of the personality of the year 2026, is not an independent looking person. It is not just any other caliber person or entity. It is the government of one of the most robust economies in the world. Because, Victor, you and I know Brazil very well. You and I know Brazil, how economically endowed they are with resources.
0: Yes.
1: We know very well the profile of Brazil. It is home to one of the most richest flora, the flora and the fauna. When you look at its composition, home to the Amazonas, one of the most admirable natural resources in the entire world combined. In fact, when you look at some of the documentaries in the National Geographic, they go there to do their research and present powerful documentaries. It is home to that. You and I know Brazil very well, how economically endowed they are. In fact, I just heard from the first-hand eyewitness account there,
0: yes,
1: that the economy of its city, of one city alone, the economy of Kenya can ride into the economy of that one city alone million times. You can imagine how economically and financially endowed they are. While we are busy making budgets here of a few trillions here they are, they beat our budget by far.
0: Yes.
1: And if this is a nation, that is just a city. We know how robust Brazil is. In terms of population, their sociographical power, their sociopolitical power is very rich among the nations of the earth. We know that. We studied that in history. We know how very much empowered they are, even economically and in terms of infrastructure. We have seen how many several lanes in terms of infrastructure, dual carriageway roads that spare up to 12, you can imagine, crisscrossing from one end of the city. By the time you leave one end of the city itself,
0: yes,
1: and go to the other end of the city, the sun is already setting. How robust one particular city is. And we are saying that the government of such a nation, they scan through the record with thick lenses.
0: Yes.
1: They move through the profiles of their high-ranking citizenry this year, 2026. And they cross and traverse the borders to look for a person who has come to bring correction and help humanity selflessly. Look at that. And when they look through the government, you can imagine, this is a secular entity, Victor.
0: Yes.
1: This is a secular entity, for goodness sake.
0: Yes.
1: This is a secular entity. They step forward and move through their records and scan through. And they identify no one. But they realize there is one who has been traversing the ends of the earth.
0: Absolutely, but even you just look at the kind of the cars they are driving. Deputy Archbishop Cynthia, you just look at the kinds of the cars they are driving. And all you need to do is simply look at the models and brands of cars running on the highway. And you can see that they are not in the Mitumba culture we have here. Absolutely not. And that is the kind of the nation that we are talking about. Its government scrutinized, searched, probed and interrogated. Who is worthy to be crowned and who is worthy to be accorded this honor? Who is worthy to be crowned and accorded the honor of the Personality of the Year Award? And then they only saw one walking and traversing the nations of the earth with the announcement, the Messiah is coming and doing good. Wherever he goes, he does good. He is only doing good. Good to the people of God, raising the cripples, popping open the blind eyes, opening the deaf ears, restoring the lunatics. Whenever he finds a place where there is a shut heaven, he commands heaven to open and people get food. There is hydroelectric power again. They saw that this is the one that is worthy to be clothed with and to be crowned with this crown, with this award of the Personality of the Year Award. Deputy Archbishop Cynthia, I really agree with you. You just look at the kinds of the cars they are driving, the Brazilians. Deputy Archbishop Cynthia, all you need to do is simply look at the models and brands of cars running on the highway. And you can see that they are not in the Mitumba culture we have here in our nation, Kenya, that is so proud. And that is the kind of the nation that is taking its scarce time to search and see if there is anyone doing the genuine works of God Yahweh. And finally they found one. They've actually found one, the two mightiest, most glorious, and the most dreadful prophets of the Lord. And within no time, without wasting time, they crowned him. They gave him the award. I don't know, Deputy Archbishop Cynthia, if you have put your eyes also on the photos, these beautiful photos that are making rounds on all social media, Deputy Archbishop Cynthia. As we talk about this modern, super, hyper nation of Brazil that has honored God and the dreadful prophet of Yahweh, Deputy Archbishop Cynthia.
1: Oh yes, very true indeed, Victor. As I talk to you right now, I'm busy scrolling through my phone, looking at these photos, very, very beautiful award. Very, very powerful award. And this, I cannot agree with you more than what you have said. That this nation called Brazil is high ranking. It is, it is endowed in many fronts. It is endowed in many fronts. When you look at the economy of a single city alone,
0: yes,
1: you find that it carries the economies of several nations combined. When you look at their natural resources, it is home to one of the richest ecosystems in the world. the Amazonas, home to one of the richest ecosystems in the world. When you look at their infrastructure, it is absolutely mind-blowing. When you look even at their display, I've heard you talking about the model of their cars. Indeed, Victor, Pastor Victor, if there is a time that I know I am celebrating in my heart. Actually, when I heard this, I said, finally, somebody must surely needed to have stepped forward at such a critical time to honor the Lord before the church age closes. Personally, I rejoice. Because it seems to me the Lord and his prophets are really operating on full-scale gear right now. And where the Lord demanded honor, now we can see honor being accorded where it is due. Because sometimes, like you said, Victor,
0: yes,
1: you find for us here in Kenya here, you know, sometimes we also receive imported cars from Japan. But you can find, sometimes they are not even brand new. They are second hand. Na zinatumbua sana. But even with all these problems,
0: yes,
1: we have not stepped forward to give honor where it is due. But when you look at Brazil, first of all, look at their train station. Super modern train. Super modernized cars, model of cars. And it is that nation that the Lord has endowed with high profile wisdom to honor him at such a critical time.
0: It depicts the humility, the kind of heart they have, Deputy Archbishop Cynthia. It tells the kind of hearts they have, the Brazilians have, and the special place that God enjoys in their hearts. That is why I said I really agree with you, Deputy Archbishop Cynthia. When you just look at the kinds of the cars they are driving, the Brazilians are driving, all you need to do is simply look at the models and the brands of cars running on their on the highway, and you can see that they are not in the mitumba culture we have here. And that is the kind of a nation that is taking its cast time to search and see if there is anyone doing the genuine works of God Yahweh. And mark you, Deputy Archbishop Cynthia, in that ceremony, the government held at the ultra-modern Hilton Hotel Murumbi in Sao Paulo for the greatest prophet of the Lord Yahweh, in that ceremony, there were senior most presidents of pastors' associations of the greatest cities of Sao Paulo. You can imagine. And they were not jealous and did not act wicked the way our poor pastors of Kenya here would have acted. Deputy Archbishop Cynthia, mark you, Senior Cynthia, in that ceremony, the government held in the altar at the ultra modern Hilton Hotel Murumbi in Sao Paulo for the greatest prophet of the Lord Yahweh. In that ceremony, there were senior most president of pastors' associations of the greatest city, Sao Paulo. And they were not jealous and did not act wicked the way our poor pastors of Kenya here would do. In Kenya here, sometimes because of envy, the so-called senior clergy, because of envy, they are even able to go public and do a public press, a press briefing, complete with a written press statement saying that for them, they stopped believing in the power of the eternal blood of Jesus. That they stopped believing in the power of the Lord Jesus in doing miracles. because of pure wickedness and extreme evil and envy. Surely, Africa, we are poor because we are wicked. Deputy Archbishop Cynthia.
1: That is very, very sad, Pastor Victor. Indeed, our poverty stems from our abject wickedness. Our poverty stems from our deep-rooted abandonment of God. So that even if we seem to be receiving the things of God, but our hearts are far away elsewhere. Because, Victor, how do you envy such a mega move of God that has come to bail out humanity from the deplorable condition that we had succumbed ourselves into? How do you envy such a powerful, super glorious, anointed royal move of God when God has simply come to help you?
0: Yes.
1: The Lord has simply seen the way you are suffering from HIV, and the Lord has watched from heaven how the President of the United States of America, the Protas, has withdrawn donor funding, and he sees that you are going to die. And he simply stations the prophet in that nation, and they decree the eternal, super everlasting blood of Jesus, and bail some of your citizens out of that grave. How do you envy that, except that your wickedness knows no bounds or limitation? Kwa sababu mtu wa kawaida ataona tu hiyo na aseme hapana, hapa nimesaidika, hapa watu wangu wamesaidika, na ajitokeze tu kwa roho nzuri, kwa hisani njema, na kufurahia matendo ya Bwana na kusema hapana. We can be having our own differences here and there, but this is definitely good job. This is definitely honorable. This woman was going to the grave, but she has been brought back to life.
0: Yes.
1: A new lease of life has been breathed upon her, and now she is able to take care of the family and be a productive citizen in the nation. It is very true, I agree with you, Pastor Victor, that this poverty that has been stinging this continent of Africa for the longest period,
0: yes,
1: can simply be traceable to the abject wickedness that is long hidden in the heart of mankind here. Because even when you look at the HIV cases that have been healed in this nation, people like Bethuel Sirengo, people like Ibrahim, they are now productive citizens in the nation. They are teachers by profession. They are educators in the land. People who are headed to the grave. Lakini sasa wanabii wakuu wa Bwana wanawaregeshea maisha na uzima, na sasa wanakuwa educators. You know who an educator is? Imparting knowledge on the citizenry of a nation. You can imagine. Only a fool can envy that. And you can see the sharp contrast in Brazil, whereby the senior most government official, together with the senior most president or pastor, they come to witness that very powerful occasion.
0: Yes.
1: When that senior most government official hands over this award on behalf of the Brazilian government, bila fitina, bila chuki, bila wivu, wanajitokeza na kusema hapana, kwetu sisi tumetambua, bila fitina ndogo ndogo, hii fitina ya peni mbili ambayo saa zingine unaona inasumbua sana hao watu wa Kenya. They step forward and they come and they say, no, we recognize you as the servants of God. We recognize your rod of correction.
0: Yes.
1: They recognize him for his stripes. Ya kwamba, when the statistics were staggering that 3 out of 5 are homosexuals and transgenders, and the other remaining 2 are sympathizers, they came with the rod of correction, and they rebuked homosexuality publicly in broad daylight in Brazil.
0: Yes.
1: And now look at the dispositioning of their hearts. they come and present this highest honor award to the mega prophets of Yahweh. At a time, Senior Victor, when you look at the sharp contrast here in Kenya,
0: yes,
1: when the mega prophet came into this land and he rebuked sin, you find they form a conference in one of the hotels here to tell him to tone it down. Ati sasa mpisaidie watu watoke kwa dhambi. Sisi ni kama wanasema, sisi tunataka tu watu wakae kwa hiyo moral decay pale. Wakwame tu kwa hiyo moral decay, wakufe wakienda jehanamu. But you can't go for the stand that the two mightiest prophets of the Lord have taken over the years.
0: Yes.
1: Look at Brazil. Brazil, when the rod of correction met them, rebuking homosexuality and transgender, they say, Apana, he has brought the rod of correction. He has come to restore moral rectitude, moral uprightness in the land. He has come to help our people. And they step out with the government, a secular entity, Macu, to give that highest reward from the presidential committee itself, under the direct watchdog, the direct viewership of the president.
0: And as the two mega prophets of the Lord, Deputy Archbishop Cynthia, are being given that award, you hear that in that ceremony, there were senior most president of pastors associations of the greatest city, Sao Paulo. You know how vast Sao Paulo is. In that ceremony of awarding and giving the two mega mightiest, most glorious, and the most dreadful prophet of the Lord, the personality of the year award, that there were senior most president of pastors associations of the greatest city, Sao Paulo, in that ceremony. And they were not jealous and did not act wicked the way our poor pastors of Kenya here would have acted. That saying this is someone who is new here, how comes the government is honoring him? Not at all. No, not at all. In Kenya here, sometimes because of envy, the so-called senior clergy, because of

0: have gotten a serious revelation because kumbe our abject primitivity is stemming from our wickedest hearts. Deputy Archbishop Cynthia. Today, in this, I have seen a revelation. I've gotten a serious revelation because kumbe our abject primitivity is stemming from our wickedest hearts. Our primitivity is a result not of our lack of encounter with the light of civilization, but as a result of our dark, darkened brains and darkest black hearts and the developed alpha status of Brazil is not a result of an intimate interaction with a robust avalanche of resources, but it is moral clarity in terms of being able to identify the things of God as things of God and call them as such. Deputy Archbishop Cynthia, the developed alpha status of Brazil is not a result of an intimate interaction with a robust avalanche of resources. Not at all. But it is moral clarity in terms of being able to identify the things of God as things of God and call them as such. Senior Cynthia.
1: Very, very serious, Pastor Victor. I do agree with you 1,000,000,000% that the reason Brazil has the reason Brazil has such high caliber wisdom, the reason it is even so developed in many, many fronts, is because they got their priorities right. They are able to single out and distinguish the things of God as the things of God and give due honor and reverence.
0: Yes.
1: As it is said in the book of Peter, 1 Peter, that in your heart set apart Christ, revere Christ, set him apart as Lord. The reason they have so progressed is not on account of their interaction with the robust resources that they have in many fronts and many aspects, but it is because in their hearts there is a clear line that has been drawn. There is moral clarity. They are able to set apart God as the Lord. And their vision has been straightened. Their vision is clear. That when they see the Lord do a good thing, they don't attach malice and wickedness. They don't concoct malice. They simply identify the Lord for the goodness he has done.
0: Yes.
1: And accord him honor where he is real.
0: Yes.
1: That is a very serious revelation. That kumbe, the powerful infrastructure that they enjoy, the powerful global center stage and honor that they enjoy, such that when there are big meetings, they are given important seats on the world stage. Such that when you look at them, their economy is so robust. They have been endowed with natural resources. They have a rich social geographical population. Populace.
0: Yes.
1: The reason for this is not because they know how to manufacture wealth properly or because of their vast knowledge. No. It is because they have known who the Lord is, and the disposition of their heart unto the Lord is distinguished.
0: Yes.
1: And that is the exact opposite with what you see. You know, for a very long time, this continent called Africa

0: been proverbially known as the dark continent. You know, sometimes we really wonder, well, you know why? You know, there are so many philosophies that have come across trying to explain so and so. But you know, in this latter time, when the Lord has deposited his glory here, now we understand better that even that dark continent, it was actually the darkness of the heart. When the Bible says that a people living in darkness have seen a great light, surely now I understand better and I agree with you better, Victor, when you say that this abject primitivity is actually stemming from the wickedness of the heart. Kumbe ilikuwa giza totoro ya kiroho. 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And they are productive citizens.
1: Yes.
0: Kumbe that darkness that was being prophesied by Isaiah was coming out of the darkness of the heart, that the Lord is going to station his glory amongst a people of darkened heart. And because of those darkened hearts and wicked hearts, it will even impact on their productivity.
2: Absolutely, Senior Cynthia, because you see, here in Kenya, we are full of thievery, wizi. The land is not productive because we here in Kenya we are full of thievery, wizi. We are full of dwindling resources here and there. If you look at their super highways and you don't hear that mutoto wanani ndiye alipewa contract, you don't hear that. They are building their nations with joy, with unity, harmony. But look here in Kenya, we are such a nation that is so proud, yet we have nothing. Dwindling of resources here and there. Here we are full of thievery here in Kenya. Wizi umejaa kabisa. We are full of dwindling resources here and there. But for the Brazilians, if you look at their super highways and you don't hear mtoto wanani ndiye alipewa contract, you don't hear such. They are building their nation together and with joy. And look at the disposition in their hearts, the disposition of their hearts. People that have a special place for God in their hearts, and they honor God, and they are able to identify the messenger, the true messenger of God, and honors him publicly. This is the government. This is not a small group of Christians or a small group of people that say, no, we want to honor the mega prophet of the Lord. No, not at all. This is the government itself, and it does not delegate that duty to the clergy, that because you people, you are clergy now, this matter is related to clergy work. No, a senior government officials comes and then publicly, openly, hands over their word to the two mega mightiest prophet of the Lord, the personality of the year award, Senior Cynthia. Hey, what a challenge. Today, as a nation, we have been beaten 10 hands down.
0: Ay, inatisha sana. That is very, very fearful. Kumbe, we are learning this morning, Victor, that having a special place of God in the heart of mankind will always translate even unto your physical productivity. That when you have a special place of God that is genuine and honest and frank, that does not have malice and wickedness attached to it, ya kwamba ndio mwanzo unaonekana ni kana kwamba wewe ni mzuri, and then you just do just one wicked thing and now your true colors are out. That having that special place of God that is assigned by honesty, that is marked by honesty and genuineness, is very important to our people. It must translate to the physical productivity of a nation. And for a very long time, Victor, we have suffered in this nation. When you look ever since we got independence, yes, in the year 1963 until today, when you look at our economy and look at and you put a parallel with some of the high-ranking economies, we are supposed to be on the same plane. But you and I know what has been ailing this nation since 1963 until today. That if that cancer is plugged out, then we will be very, very far. Our biggest sickness is this thing called corruption. And unfortunately, we have been trending also in corruption in the world stage. By the time Mungu atutumia wanabi wake, tulikuwa pabaya sana. But all this is stemming out of the wickedness of the heart.
2: Yes.
0: Because you see now, you attempt to even attach that corruption to the holy pure works of God. You can imagine. That now, when you want to look for a job, they don't look at the qualifications that you have, the brains that you have. They look at what is your second name.
2: Yes.
0: If your second name is matching with what they want to hear, then they give you that job. If it is not matching, it even rubbishes your qualification.
2: Right.
0: You can imagine that level of corruption. And yet the astonishing thing is, that is where the Lord has deposited his glory.
2: Yes.
0: So sometimes you can make mistakes, you know, kuna makosa mengine unaweza fanya, lakini kuna mahali ambapo you cannot cross as a person. Because, Senior Victor, look at Brazil. That because of the golden disposition of their hearts unto the Lord.
2: Yes.
0: Because of how inclined their hearts are to the Lord. Look even at the level of their development in the world stage. That now, even when you look at major

0: for that disconnection, but I see you are back on the line here, Deputy Archbishop Cynthia.
1: As I was saying, Victor,
0: yes,
1: you realize that on many fronts, Brazil has been chosen to host two world events. If you look at the summit, you know, concerning climate change, recently they have been hosted in Brazil. Very, very serious events at the international front. But to realize that the reason they can be entrusted with such key high profile events, even when the key nation superpowers want to discuss about climate change, you find they station it in Brazil. Why has it been such an attractive hub to the nation? It is because they don't fear ya kwamba wakienda Brazil now and they have put up, they have camped there and they have camped.

2027. We don't trust one another. You can see us, tumezaliwa kwa taifa moja, but we can't agree. We just have, you know, you have

God has done in this nation. That is why we really need a national repentance. It is clear what the Lord has done. Because you can imagine removing even one

0: giving back to the very same government. You can imagine. And so you try and corrupt that. That can be nothing less than the darkness of heart, Senior Victor.
1: And I agree with you, Senior Cynthia, that we are marooned not because someone has forced it on us. Kumbe, it is because we ourselves have visited Libons and eaten the maddening concoctions of witchcraft. We are a bewitched nation because only a satanical nation can see HIV and AIDS healed and then weigh that with an idol satanic religion. Senior Cynthia, just hold on, I'm coming back to you, please.

of things, Cynthia, as I was saying, you brought a subject of the healing of HIV and AIDS and how we as a nation have really blackmailed it. And that is why I said that we are marooned, not because someone has forced it on us. Kumbe, it is because we ourselves have visited Libons and eaten the maddening concoctions of witchcraft. We are a bewitched nation because only a satanical nation can see HIV and AIDS healed, and then weigh that with an idol satanic religion.

0: It is only a bewitched nation, Senior Cynthia. Only a bewitched nation can want to kill such a mega, super glorious prophet of the Lord. Look, the one we are attempting to kill. Now look how Brazil has ashamed us. They honor him with their government. In the list, number one of honoring the prophet of the Lord is the government, Senior Cynthia. But for us on this other side, we are totally bewitched. Because only a bewitched nation can want to kill such a mega, super glorious prophet of God, walking with the cloud of God, ministering with the shadow of God. Look, the one we are attempting to kill. Now look. Tonight, Brazil has ashamed us completely, Senior Cynthia.
1: This is very, very serious now. This is now getting spookier, Pastor Victor, because I'm also beginning to learn, much as I'm speaking, but I'm beginning to learn that, seriously speaking, honestly speaking, we have been marooned not because somebody has forcefully imposed it on us, but because of we have partaken of the maddening wine of the adulteries, of the witchcraft that goes on in this land. Because, Senior Victor, when I look at it all, Brazil has only been visited a handful of times. But the mega prophets have been stationed in this land of Kenya for the last 22 years.
0: Yes.
1: And the only thing they came, from the time they stepped into the airport at the JKIA and began traversing the streets and the villages of Kenya, without ever asking for a single coin, the only message they came with was repentance. And repentance is good. We have come to see.
0: Yes.
1: Because if repentance can cause us to remove the armory that we have had hidden under our bed and surrender it to the government, the armory that we had hidden under our bed to butcher one another during post-election, during election, and we surrender that because of the message of the mega prophets of Yahweh, then repentance must be a good thing. Of those stories, how we looted shops in 2000.

0: came to you. Oh, I stole your goat. You see that time when people are running, I came to your herd and stole your goat. But now I return it because you heard the preaching of the mega prophets of Yahweh. Then repentance must be good. But how is it that for 22 years, I'm counting, we still have not understood the benefits of repentance? We are still maddened by the maddening why, the maddening concussion of the adulteries of the Libos, of the adulteries of the wicked Omieri, of the adulteries of the wicked Mlima Kenya. We are still concorded in that, so much to an extent that even when a pure work of opening heaven, kazi safi kabisa, unaona tu hii ni Mungu ametenda. Ya kwamba hata weather forecasters, the day forward, they worked out in 40 years. And they said, no rain, no rain, no rain. But when the mega prophet makes his way to Bomet, yes, they step out like this, heavens open. At one point, they even put the entire nation under one season. They have done a wonder with this nation.
1: Amazing, amazing, amazing indeed. Kindly, Senior Cynthia, just hold on the line. I will be back to you. Because right here on the line, I see I have...

0: Deputy Archbishop Margaret. Praise the Lord, please, Deputy Archbishop Margaret.
1: Amen, please, Pastor Victor, praise the Lord.
0: Praise the Lord, welcome so much, please. You are live on air kindly.
1: Thank you so much. We're in the studio, Pastor Victor. Well, blessed people, my name is Deputy Archbishop Margaret, and I am coming live to you from the city of Sao Paulo in Brazil. And right now, it is right now 10:45 p.m. Brazilian time.

official correspondent of Jesus is Lord Radio, and this is my report. I want to file my report, and I want to let you know what has gone on today, precious people. I want to file my report and submit my report. Remember, yesterday, as I left for Brazil, yesterday, I promised you that I would bring to you the live updates as they unfold right here in the very, very powerful mission of the Lord in the nation of Brazil. And blessed people, I have just crossed the ocean on the other side and arrived today in the city of Sao Paulo, the great nation of Brazil. And I want to submit my report, precious people, to you that today, when I arrived here, when I just got here, blessed people, I found that there was a very, very powerful

this room right now. And we thank you, Jesus.

0: apologize for that technical hitch, but now we are back online. We are back on air, loud and clear. Blessed people, bless beloved listeners. Mpendwa msikilizaji, tunaomba mkatuie radhi kwa ajili ya hitilafu hiyo ya mitambo kwa wasikilizaji wetu wanaotupata kwa njia ya mtandao. 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Well, precious people, beloved listeners, as we continue, 29 minutes, it's half past 5 a.m. East African time. This is Jesus is Lord Radio, broadcasting live on 105.3 and 105.9 FM, and also globally on jesusislordradio.info. Blessed people, our own Margaret, Deputy Archbishop, has just landed across the ocean in Sao Paulo. And just as she promised before she departed from Brazil, blessed people, beloved listeners, just as she promised before she departed from Brazil, to Brazil, that she would file. She said, blessed people, beloved listeners, that from Brazil, that she would file live reports and bring us live feeds from Sao Paulo. And now she is at the Hilton Murumbi, blessed people, beloved listeners. Deputy Archbishop Margaret, the global pastor of the word, please go ahead and bring us to speed with the ongoings, with the goings on there. Please bring us to speed with what happened there today, because we are told it has been a very historic day in the life of the nations. And we are told that right now, owing to the special ceremony that took place this afternoon, your time there in Sao Paulo, we are told that right now, Brazil stands tall among the nations of the earth. And we are told that strictly based on what the most honorable government of Alpha First World Economy of Brazil has done at the boardroom of the Hilton Hotel Morumbi, Brazil, we are told right now, ranks high in the community of nations. Deputy Archbishop Margaret, if you can hear me, please.
1: Thank you, Pastor Victor, there in the studio. I can hear you very, very clearly. Blessed people, it is now 28 minutes to midnight in Brazilian time, right here in Sao Paulo, precious people. My name is Deputy Archbishop Margaret, and I am coming to you live from the great, massive, massive city of Sao Paulo in the nation of Brazil. And I want to begin, first of all, by thanking the Lord God Almighty, Jehovah Yahweh, and thanking the two mightiest, most glorified, most dreadful prophets of the Lord God Yahweh for giving me this unmatched opportunity to come and serve the Lord and serve the two mightiest mega prophets of the Lord God Yahweh in this very, very powerful mission of the Lord in the nation of Brazil. And blessed people, as I promised you yesterday before I left for Brazil, that I would endeavor to bring to you the live feeds of how the glorious super mega grand Sao Paulo revival unfolds. Blessed people, I want you to know that I have just arrived, I have just crossed the ocean, and I've arrived on this side of the ocean, the side of the Atlantic Ocean, and I now want to file my report and submit my report. Blessed people, when I arrived here today in Sao Paulo, at the Hilton Sao Paulo Morumbi, blessed people, I found that a major ceremony took place here today at the Hilton Sao Paulo Morumbi. A very significant event has taken place here today, precious people. The nation of Brazil has greatly honored the two mightiest, most glorified, most dreadful prophets of the Lord God Yahweh, precious people. The nation of Brazil has done a very, very big thing. This great nation of Brazil has recognized the mightiest, mightiest, most glorified prophets of the Lord God Yahweh for the work they are doing, for what they are doing globally. The nation of Brazil, they said no. They said, no one is like you. You alone are worthy to be called the father of the nation, because you travel throughout the world without charging people. And you're raising up the cripples from the dust. You are helping humanity. Blessed people, what the government of Brazil has done today is very, very big. Because they said that, they said to the two mightiest, mightiest, most terrible prophets of the Lord God Yahweh, that only they are worthy to be called the father of the nation. Because they have traveled throughout the world without charging people. And they're raising the cripples, they're helping humanity. And every time they conduct a healing service, people's lives improve. Their lives are transformed. Their lives are changed. The deaf ears, the deaf now can hear. The blind can see. The cripples are walking. HIV is healed. People are being snatched from death. Blessed people, what an honorable government the government of Brazil is. What has happened here today, precious people, is indeed historic. The government of Brazil, through the Senate sitting in Brasilia and the National Senate, have greatly honored the two mightiest, mightiest, most glorified, most grateful prophets of Jehovah Yahweh. And I also want to let you know, blessed people, that in that meeting today, that has taken place here today, in that significant event,

some of them overseeing 500 churches. They're talking about very, very senior pastors. Some of them are presidents of pastors' fellowship. Some of them, precious people, these are very, very mature pastors with gray hair, senior authorities in the land. And if you saw how they were listening

As I was recalling having my report and submitting my report, Blessed People, on what has unfolded today here in the great city of Sao Paulo and in the Hilton Sao Paulo Morumbi, Precious People, where a very, very significant event has taken place here today, Precious People, where the Honorable Government of the Nation of Brazil has greatly honored the two mightiest, most glorified prophets of the Lord God, Yahweh. And as I was saying, Precious People, before the technical hitch, is that in that meeting today, in that great ceremony, were very, very senior pastors, very mature pastors. Some of them overseen over 1,000 churches, some of them overseen over 500 churches. You're talking about very, very senior pastors in the land, with gray hair, very mature pastors, Precious People.

And if you saw how they were listening, keenly listening, to what the two mightiest, most glorified prophets of the Lord God, Yahweh, were saying, precious people, you could see they were listening very keenly with all their hearts to hear what the Lord has said. And when the two mightiest, most terrible prophets of the Lord God, Yahweh, were telling them that we have come here because the Lord has spoken to them about the coming of the Messiah. And the mightiest prophets of the Lord God, Yahweh, were saying that they need to prepare Brazil. There is a need to prepare Brazil for the coming of the Messiah. And these very senior most pastors in the land here, in the city of Sao Paulo, recording precious people. And it was a very huge number, a very huge

grant Sao Paulo revival and so special people. And I can tell you that based on how it has begun with the honorable government of Brazil recognizing and greatly honoring the mightiest, mightiest, most terrible, most glorified prophets of the Lord God Yahweh, then how it has begun tells you that this is a very, very powerful mission of the Lord, precious people. And even based on how the Lord has been speaking to his mightiest, mightiest mega prophets of the Lord God Yahweh again and again, and then the grand finale.

Greetings, we continue, precious people, beloved listeners, 13 minutes to 6 a.m. East African time. And I kindly request the day shift team to delay a little bit so that I may take a few calls in a hurry. Blessed people, beloved listeners, just call me here in a hurry, 3 minutes each, and tell me what you have heard from the live feeds from Sao Paulo and what you have read from the social media trending right now, precious people, beloved listeners. And then, compare for me the greatest honor with Kenya trying to kill the greatest prophet of the Lord, Yahweh. Blessed people, beloved listeners, call me here on 0777-445850 or 0777-445851. These are my lines here in the studio. Blessed people, beloved listeners, once again, I kindly request the day shift team to delay a little bit so that I can take few calls here in a hurry. Therefore, precious people, beloved listeners, my numbers here in the studio are 0777-445850 or 0777-445851. Blessed listeners, just call me here in a hurry, 3 minutes each, and tell me what you have heard from the live feeds from Sao Paulo and what you have read from the social media trending right now as we speak, blessed people. Then compare for me that greatest honor with Kenya trying to kill the greatest prophet of the Lord Yahweh. Blessed people, beloved listeners,

0: Jesus is not ready to praise the Lord?
1: Praise the Lord. This is Francis Amimo from Orongai.
0: Welcome so much, please, Francis Amimo from Orongai.
1: Yes, I have heard what the Lord has done in Brazil. And it is very shocking and mighty how the Lord has been received, how the mighty spirit of the Lord has been received in Brazil. And
0: yes,
1: it has really shocked me as a person and really made me to humble so much. Because at Kenya, we have had the opportunity to also do the same.
0: It is shocking to see how the ultra-modern nation of Brazil, with her huge economy, but look how they have honored the Lord and the mega prophet of the Lord, Jehovah Yahweh. Look at the honor they have accorded to the two mightiest, most glorious, and the most dreadful prophets of the Lord. And you see, it is the government that has stepped out to publicly honor the glorious prophet of the Lord before the nations of the earth. And they have said that these are the mega prophets of the Lord that are the real fathers to the nations, owing to what they have seen and owing to how they have been closely following and monitoring the ministration of the two mightiest mega prophet of the Lord. The government itself stepped forward and publicly honored and crowned the glorious prophet of the Lord, Jehovah Yahweh. This is powerful, this is serious, and this is such a stern rebuke to us as a nation of Kenya, because the mega prophet of the Lord have been here for 22 years. They have done good to this nation. But the end result, what we want to do to them is to kill them. But look, other nations are doing what we have not done for 22 years. There are many.
1: Oh, what a rebuke to us. What a rebuke to this nation. We don't know even to hide. The shame that we have today cannot be compared to any other, because for us, Kenya, he has come to love us. He has come to give us his good sight. We have seen cripples walking. We have seen the blind seeing. HIV/AIDS, countless numbers have been healed in this land. But even the government has not even recognized this kind of visitation in this land. And that is why, as Francis, I just repent before the Lord. Because for me, I have seen everything. I don't have any excuse. Even as a nation, we don't have any excuse, because we have seen it all, we have touched it all, we have seen every good side of him.
0: Yes.
1: And this comes at a time when we are also facing judgment as a nation. Part of it is because we have not even recognized the one that has been sent from the heavens to even help us hold our hands into the kingdom of God.
0: We really need to repent as a nation, but what a stern rebuke that we have received from Brazil. Thank you so much, please.
1: Thank you so much. Allow me to thank my Lord and my fathers, the mightiest prophets of the Lord, for even accepting to come to us. I also thank our Lord and Almighty Jesus Christ for dying for us on the cross. Back in the studio, this is Francis Amin from Rwanda.
0: Indeed, we really thank the Lord very, very much, our Lord and our blessed Savior Jesus Christ, for dying for us on the cross, that we may have this salvation. And we thank God the Father very much for sending to us the two mightiest, most glorious prophets of the Lord to prepare us for the glorious coming of the Messiah. Jesus is Lord Radio. Praise the Lord.
2: Praise the Lord, Victor.
0: Hallelujah. Praise the Lord.
2: Amen, amen, amen. This is Jackson Barno right here from Bad Forest. A very powerful day today, Victor, because the Lord God Almighty has done a big thing, that the mightiest mega prophet of Yahweh has been honored in a most powerful way, Victor.
0: The nation, look at how the nations are honoring God and honoring the glorious prophet of the Lord, Jehovah Yahweh. Deputy Archbishop Barlow, this is extremely astounding. And you see, what makes it more, even more shocking, is to hear the report of what happened in Brazil yesterday. And you see, this is not an individual who has honored the glorious prophet of the Lord. This was not merely an individual watching from a distance and observing what the mightiest, most dreadful, and most glorified prophet of the Lord, Jehovah Yahweh, were doing across the nations. No, not at all. This was the government and the national senate of one of the world's highest, highly developed, and economically advanced nations, taking notice of the tremendous works of the Lord that the glorious prophet of the Lord are doing. Just imagine that, Deputy Archbishop Barno, a modern, highly developed nation with powerful government institutions and strong economy, recognizing the works of God Almighty, Jehovah Yahweh, being carried out by the two mightiest, most dreadful, and most glorified prophets of the Lord Yahweh. And this is what makes it so remarkable. In this modern generation, when many people and even governments have little or no time at all, governments have no time at all for the things of God, an entire government and a national senate then could take notice and publicly recognize what they are witnessing, Deputy Archbishop Barno, and openly before the nations stepped forward and rewarded the two mightiest, most glorious, and the most dreadful prophets of the Lord, rewarding them with the Personality of the Year Award. Just imagine that. What a tremendous moment. What a mighty honor that have been accorded to the two mightiest prophets of the Lord by another nation.
3: About last night in prayer, the Lord wants
0: by
3: to
0: Brazil.
3: Each meeting, if you have
0: yet for us as a nation, we are hell bent on blackmailing the terrible prophet of the Lord Yahweh. The Lord uses his most tremendous prophets of the Lord Yahweh to heal HIV and AIDS.
3: We become bewitched in your life. He's not gonna find
0: and hell bent at we try to blackmail
3: right now. Get out of your seat.
0: Deputy Archbishop Barno, we are a lost nation that deserves the lake of fire. Senior Barno,
2: I repent very, very much. Even I have followed the report very keenly, and I've been asking myself many questions, and I've not received any answer. Because Victor, what Brazil has done today is a big thing. They have done a biblical thing.
0: Yes.
2: That when you honor the mega mightiest prophet of Yahweh, essentially, you are honoring God Himself. And I followed the report. That Kumbe, I think that at one point, they have been following the ministry of the mightiest mega prophet of Yahweh.
0: Yes.
2: How could, when they visit a nation, when there is a drought, they always command heaven.

0: have been following the ministry of the mega mightiest prophet of Yahweh. How they have done miracles in each and every nation.
1: Yes.
0: Botswana, Kenya, everywhere, even Brazil. The visitation of God the Father. And today, they have decided to come publicly and honor the mightiest mega prophet of Yahweh before the nation of the earth.
1: And what is more stunning and astounding, Deputy Bishop Barno, is that, you see, no HIV AIDS has been healed in Brazil. Yet on this side, here in Kenya, the Lord uses his most tremendous prophets, the mega prophets of the Lord Yahweh, to heal HIV and AIDS.
2: Praise the Lord as they play. Praise the Lord.
1: And then we become bewitched and hell-bent as we try to blackmail.
2: Praise God and he'll.
1: We are a lost nation that deserves the lake of fire.
2: Praise you, Jesus.
1: We are so confused. A very confused nation that cherishes false prophets and false apostles of Nigeria, whom we invite and give them money when they have no word at all.
2: Just keep praying.
1: And they leave the huge offerings without raising even just a one cripple. Just imagine.
2: Bless your people. Strengthen your people.
1: We are such a confused generation. A nation that is so confused. A nation that is so confused that cherishes false prophets and false apostles of Nigeria, whom we invite and then give them money. When we see, when they have no word at all, they have no presence of God.
2: Let's sing, we love you, Lord.
1: They have no anointing at all, Deputy Bishop Barno. At all, they don't have any word at all, at all, at all. And they live with huge offerings without raising even one cripple. And we, a sick nation, we are a sick nation that honors idol gods at the expense of honoring the one and true God, Jehovah Yahweh. Jemeni, Senior Barno.
0: Victor, this nation is very wicked and very evil and full of confusion right from the head to the bottom. Because the mega mightiest prophet of Yahweh, they have been here for more than 22 years, 8 years. Every single day, every single week, every single month, every single year, doing good to this nation. Many people, when they stood before the nation of the earth and they got HIV/AIDS, our own people,
2: hallelujah,
0: our own countrymen, our own citizens,
2: we praise you,
0: our own neighbors, whom we know very well that they were HIV positive.
2: Hallelujah.
0: When we took them to the meeting of the mega mightiest prophet of Yahweh, the mightiest prophet of Yahweh essentially cast the virus. And he commanded them that please go back to your doctors. And these are the doctors that are employed by the government of Kenya. The report that we receive is that when the doctors examine the patient, all them they confirm that they are HIV negative. These are not
2: quacks.
0: These are professionals. These are the doctors employed by the government of Kenya. But it's a very big shame
2: that we can always run to you.
0: For one to stand
2: run to you
0: and oppose the good thing that the two mega prophet of Yahweh has done to this nation.
2: We run to you.
0: How evil is this land? How wicked is this land?
2: No enemy that can
0: directly, with all confidence, you can oppose that Abana. You know, HIV was not in, and yet you are fine after fine after fine.
2: Clap our hands. We have victory right now.
0: Indeed, yes, the way you have said, this nation is spiritually blind and is full of lunacy right from head to the bottom.
1: Yes.
0: Because how can you contest somebody who has been resurrected, somebody who has been restored back to life? I wish right from state house to the villages they could have some celebration. Celebration in the streets that look, the Lord God Almighty has loved a nation and his people have been set free. His people have been healed. But look, for 22 straight years, they are welcoming false apostles, the people of their own tribes. This nation is wicked and evil. But blessed is the God Almighty. Blessed is Jesus, who has helped the nation of Brazil. We are talking about the modern nation, that they have stood before the nation of the earth and they have seen the good thing that the mega mightiest prophet of Yahweh, they have brought to the nation, and they have done something that Kenya could have done for all these years. Even Kenya could have done quickly or monthly or yearly. But instead of doing this, Kenya have turned around and become wicked, and they are trying to assassinate the mega mightiest prophet of Yahweh. But the question is, who can assassinate God? Who can assassinate the messengers from heaven? But Kenya turned around and began to tribalize the mega mightiest prophet of Yahweh, and yet we know this is catastrophic, and this will take us to the lake of fire. Senior Victor, I really appreciate God the Father very much because of what the people of Brazil, the senator of Brazil, and the team, the senior people, when they present and honor the mightiest mega prophet of Yahweh. For me, I'm full of joy. I'm very happy. And I praise the Lord God Almighty for this thing, because I've been waiting. Because look, the mightiest prophet of Yahweh, day and night, they are doing good to this generation. I've been waiting that who will step forward and see the good thing that the Lord is doing. But instead, in this nation, we turn around and we trivialize the deeds of God, the miracles of God, and yet we know failure to recognize the time of your visitation is straight here heading to the lake of fire.
1: May the Lord have mercy on us as a nation. But Brazil is such a powerful nation, such a beautiful nation that knows how to honor God and gives God honor due to him. Thank you so much, please, Deputy Archbishop Barno.
0: In repentance, I repent very, very much that a wicked Kenyan like me, an evil Kenyan like me, all these years have been very blind, have been very wicked. The Lord has been trying to help me, but every time I find myself in mud, all these years, cripples are walking in our villages, blind people are seeing, their ears have heard in mud. Even many a times, you see the messengers from heaven, they are walking with many, a crusade of the blind people, a crusade of the deaf people, a crusade of the cripples, many cripples. Even now, we cannot even count. But Victor, for all these years, we have turned around. And because of our lunacy, because of our emo, because of our tribalism, we have turned around. and dishonor the mega mighty prophet of Yahweh. Disrespect the mega mighty prophet of Yahweh. We have not feared them. Even we have not run to them, because when you see the messengers of this caliber, all the people must run to them. But look, even the president of pastors in Brazil was the one leading and honoring the mightiest prophet of Yahweh publicly. It is a matter of repentance. So for me, I repent and I repent and I repent very, very much. And I celebrate what the Lord has done today in the nation of Brazil. I'm very joyous because finally the Lord has honored these two mega prophets publicly for the things that he has done to the children of men. I appreciate God the Father. I appreciate Jesus very, very much that he has opened the eyes, the spiritual eyes of the people of Brazil, and they have done this thing. And it is a fitting indictment to this nation called Kenya. I repent very much. Back to you, Victor. When I'm feeling
1: afraid. Thank you so much. Thank you, Deputy Bishop Barno from Burnt Forest. Thank you. Jesus is Lord. Radio, praise the Lord.
3: Praise the Lord, Pastor Victor.
1: Praise the Lord.
3: Amen. Bring furaha. I'm also calling to weigh in on the most ongoing, what you have heard from the those who accompanied the mega mighty prophet of Jehovah to Brazil. And I have heard how the mega prophet have been awarded, given award of person of what they have done. They have helped the humanity. They have been moving from one nation to another nation. Then here come in Brazil, that the presidential committee in capital city of Brasilia, they sat down to determine who deserves to be honored this year. And you see, when they concluded that nobody deserves this award except the mega prophet because of his service to humanity. Indeed, you can see Brazil is an alpha nation, and you can see their economy. I heard them say that their economy is that millions, it's like a millions of times larger than Kenya. Then you can see how the people of Brazil have honored the mega mighty prophet of Jehovah Yahweh.
1: Yes.
3: And it also referred to him that the father of all nations. And they have seen how they have prayed for this generation. They have raised our cripples from the dust. They have opened the blind eyes. They have done a lot. Then you can see, even being referred to them, the father of all nations, because of what they have done to humanity, Victor.
1: The two mega prophets of the Lord, when the Lord sent them and afflicted them in the church landscape, they only came to help us as a generation. They came to help us as a nation, that our report may appear good and pleasing and impressing before the eyes of the nations. But look what we have tried to do as a nation of Kenya, that we are trying to kill the harbingers of the glory of God, the ones walking with the cloud and with the shadow of God. But the Lord has enveloped them openly before the eyes of this generation. But what the Lord has been waiting for us, Kenya, to do for 22 years. Look, Brazil has just received the mega prophet of the Lord yesterday, and in a mighty way honored them in a powerful way. What a rebuke to us, yet we have been having such an opportunity for 22 years.
3: Very serious. You see, here in Kenya, for more than 22 years, when we have been having the mega mighty prophet of Jehovah Yahweh, even the way they have been ministering with the cloud of God, they have been ministering with the shadow of God, and we have seen they have done good to this nation called Kenya. Even they have healed our HIV and AIDS. When you go every village, you find many people have been healed, HIV has been healed. But you see, in Kenya, we have tried to pay good with evil. When the mega prophet have done good to us, for us, we have paid it with evil, with blackmail. Even the so-called pastors, we came out and also held up a press conference, and they say that the miracles, the miracles ended with Jesus. And you can see, you know, Apostle Emmanuel, when you see here, pastors of Kenya, you can see them, even if they are very empty. You hear them, they just want to blackmail the prophets of the Lord. When they are calling about repentance, they don't ask to hear about repentance. Even they try to cover the mega prophets. But you hear in Brazil, even the so-called pastors, the pastors who are there, other pastors from other denominations, senior pastors from other denominations in Brazil, and they saw when the mega prophets were being awarded, then you see, the mega prophets, they deserve that. But the nation of Kenya, we have tried to blackmail them, even we have tried to kill them, we don't want to, we have tried even to kill the revival, yet God the Father has loved us so much, Victor. We have seen even healing of HIV has been healed. It's something that even the, many people have been, who have been buried, even buried and forgotten. But we see how the bigger prophets have even cast out HIV. People are now free, they are now negative. And you see the so-called pastors of Kenya, for us we just want to invite the so-called pastors from South Africa, from Nigeria. They come and take our money. They just come and take our money. There are no revival, no people are walking. They just come with taking money from the government, taking money from our poor Kenyans. Then they go away with no single miracle, with no revival. We remain with no presence of the Lord, Victor. Yet we have the mega mighty prophet of Jehovah Yahweh that have gone to Brazil.
0: Yes.
3: And Brazil, the entire, there are no politics in Brazil. You can see, we never, you know, when you come, we are given the reward. There was nothing like politics there. They just considered what the mega prophets have done. They have moved from nation to another nation. What they have done in Brazil, they have opened heaven in Boa Vista. They have seen all this, the visitation of God. And you see, they just started to honor the mega mighty prophets, to appreciate them. But for us here in Kenya, we have just tried to profile them, just trying to say, oh, yeah, we're just trying to tribalize them, nationalize them, to Kenyanize them. Yet other nations like Brazil, they have now understood the hour of their visitation and have taken it. For me as a Kenyan, I've been rebuked so much. I'm now learning from Brazil, the nation of Brazil, on how they are handling the servants of the Lord, Victor.
4: We have a case to answer before the Lord, and we need to return to the Lord in repentance as a nation, because we cannot dare to do such a wicked thing that we planned in our heart to do as a nation of Kenya, that we want to destroy the glorious messengers of Yahweh. That cannot happen, because these are covered by the glory of God Himself. Thank you so much, please, Maureen Furaha. Thank you.
3: Victor, I just want to appreciate the Lord, the Father, for sending to us the mega mighty prophet of Jehovah Yahweh, because you have seen their presence here, the nation of Kenya has diluted sin, and you can see how they are the only one who can handle and handle the homosexuality in Brazil, and you have seen how they have reduced even homosexuality in Brazil with that confidence. For me as a Kenyan, I really repent so much, because we have taken granted for this revival. Because out of this revival, we can see many see that there is peace, there is no sin, there is peace. So I just want to repent so much, because we have tried to blackmail the servant of the Lord, we have tried to kill the revival. If God had mercy to send us the mega prophet, we did not know this. For us, we have taken them for granted, yet they have covered with the glory of the Lord, that transfigured, that they have so called God the Father, visited them, they hear the voice of the Lord, yet for us, we have not handled them with care, but I really repent so much as a Kenyan, and we are very ready

0: Victor, this morning, I'm Obara from Suneka here. I must confess that I've been greatly ashamed by the reports I've just received from Brazil this morning, how the nation of Brazil, and you know, this is one of the greatest nations of the earth here, with the most advanced, toughest economies of the world, Victor, how they received in great honor and how the Lord endowed on them the rare wisdom from heaven to recognize the voice of God and the greatest messenger from the throne of God. And I have heard how the mightiest prophets of glory have been honored by the government of the Brazil itself with the Personality of the Year Award. Victor, my heart is trembling in great repentance, because if I just oppose that with what my nation has done, that on this other side, when we are busy blackmailing on social media, busy murmuring, busy pulling them low into our local politics here, Brazil is busy honoring the Lord. And no, it has been healed in Brazil. You did not hear that they have opened heavens more than 10 times in Brazil. You have not heard that the church in Brazil was greeted, "I greet you, church in Christ," and then the cripples of Brazil there on one side stood up, more than four of them, and walked away. For 22 years, Victor, that the greatest we can reciprocate is this honor and abuse and blackmail. I'm greatly ashamed, Victor, this morning. I'm deeply ashamed.
1: I'm equally ashamed too, that the honor and what we want to pay for how good the Lord has been to us through his two mightiest prophets is that as a nation now we want to destroy, we want to kill them, the glorious prophet of the Lord. Yet Brazil, with her government, you can imagine how vast that nation is, with more than 200 million people in one nation. But look how they know where to take or where to give honor and glory. I don't know whether you have watched, Obara, Steve, the photos that are now making rounds on social media and social platforms of how the two mightiest prophets of the Lord have been openly and publicly honored and given the Personality of the Year Award. You can imagine what a reward. And you see, this is the government. It's not one person. The government has been following and watching very closely the ministration of the two mightiest prophets of the Lord as they move from one nation to another and helping families, bringing value back to their life, raising cripples, opening the blind eyes, popping open the deaf ears. The nation of Brazil has been seeing all this. And that is why when the true mega prophet of the Lord landed in Brazil, they quickly arranged how to honor him, how to honor them publicly, Senior Barra.
0: Indeed, Victor, I must confess that I have been able to see the clips. I've watched them making rounds and trending right now in the social media. How the blessed nation of Brazil has honored the greatest prophet of glory. And you know, Brazil is not just any country. These are first world countries, Victor. And if anything, I thought in my father's mind that these African countries, these third world countries, would honor the greatest treasure from the throne of God, because we greatly need God. Look at how our economies are struggling and crumbling each and every day. But you are sure that Brazil alone, one of the top 10, actually the 10th largest economy in the whole world, the record has it in the year 2026, you know, with a nominal GDP of $2.35 trillion, you can imagine, one of the mega global economies, one of the

0: with the huge population of 200 million plus, you can imagine. And you hear that they have a very huge domestic market of 213 million consumers. And their natural resources are serving the Amazon. You can imagine, they have the oil in their nation. And they have a superpower agricultural system that are engineered by the Jewish agricultural, the Israeli agricultural economies. They are the top brains of the world. And Victor, you hear that in that glory, inside that thrive, inside that global honor, inside that, you would say that they have it all. But the Lord has accorded them the realm of wisdom and humility to recognize the greatest prophets of Yahweh. And they have honored, the government of Brazil has honored the mightiest prophets of glory with personality of the year award that they have been following the ministration of the mightiest prophets of the Lord across the globe. You can imagine, they have been following very, very closely how God Almighty has been using the mightiest prophets of the Lord to change lives and bring value to the lives of people on the earth here. And then upon arrival in this blessed nation of Brazil, you hear that the senior most pastors in the land, mature and marinated in the word, with gray hair, some of them, Victor, are having more than 500 churches. You can imagine, that is just one person. Very, very senior.
1: Yes.
0: And they are not like your poor preachers of Kenya here, who must pretend and milk money. They are so poor. These are senior pastors who are rich. They have huge buildings. They have huge businesses. These are senior pastors, you know. And you hear that they came in their largest numbers, and they were keenly listening with their hearts the instructions of the Lord and what the Lord has to say in their nation. And they told the mightiest, most greatest prophets of glory that you alone deserve, and you alone are worthy to be called the father of all the nations, because you travel the whole world helping humanity. You can imagine, without charging money, without charging even a single penny. Victor, I have heard that in great awe and trembling, because the Bible says in the book of Matthew chapter 21 verse 43, Victor, therefore I tell you that the kingdom of God will be taken away from you and given to a people who will produce its fruit. My heart trembled at this scripture. You know, the Lord is not a respecter of anybody. He is able to take this and take it to the country that will produce its fruit. Because of this other side, when we became so familiar and so hell-bent, and the demon possessed our hearts, and look at what we reciprocated after 22 years, if we are sitting and planning how to annihilate and destroy completely and shoot by gun and bring down the greatest prophets of glory as if they are a thug and a criminal. Victor, what a shame, what a huge shame. And when we were doing all this mediocrity, the whole world was listening and following. They were keenly following how we are mistreating and mishandling the mightiest prophets of glory from the throne of God. And that when the nation saw that when Kenya stepped forward to award its citizens, this nation, Victor, the January of this year, 2026, awarded even litter pickers. The people were just picking litters in the market. They were given honorary awards at the State House. Yes, the greatest prophets of glory who has called down rain in this nation when we were facing the severest drought has not been recognized 22 years down the line. Where shall we hide our shame, Victor? This is sad and painful. I repent deeply.
2: Very sad and very painful on us as a nation, that how comes, or who bewitched us, that we can't fail to see the goodness of God. We know how to deduce, we know how to, we are such a generation that knows how to do pathfinding very well. We as a generation, we know how to blackmail the miracles that the nations are longing for. And then, if they just get one HIV AIDS healed, then you can tell the whole nation will honor God and they will honor the prophet of Yahweh. Deputy Archbishop Steve.
0: Absolutely, Victor. The Bible never lies. Today I was reading the Holy Word of God in the book of Matthew, chapter 10, verse 41. Victor, you hear the Holy Scripture of the Lord say, whoever welcomes a prophet as a prophet will receive a prophet's reward. And whoever welcomes a righteous person as a righteous person will receive a righteous person's reward. You can be sure that if God the Father can use his mightiest prophets of glory like he has always used to heal even a single HIV and AIDS in the greatest nation of Brazil, this most blessed nation that has honored the mightiest prophets of glory before the entire globe, you can be sure all the 200 million people will go to heaven and their homosexuals will repent and prepare for the kingdom of God. And their transgender will lower down their flags and burn those transgender flags. Victor, you can be sure that if they can get an encounter with only one HIV AIDS healing in this most blessed nation of Brazil, the ultra advanced economy, the topest, one of the top 10 economies of the world, Victor, you can be sure that if God the Father can just heal one HIV AIDS in that nation, you can be sure all the homosexuals will lower down their flags and they will remove those flags from the temple doors and from the doors of the churches and they will burn them. They will repent in sackcloth and prepare for the glorious kingdom of God, Victor. What have we done on this other side? We have countless numbers of the HIV healed. Some of them have not even come out publicly to confess that they were healed from HIV and AIDS. But even those that have come out, look at what the government has done. Look at what the citizens of Kenya have done. Look at what we have done as the nation of Kenya. This is a shame. And on the other side, you hear how the nation, the government of Brazil, with a lot of humility, has honored the greatest prophet of glory with personality of the year award. How comes that the government of Brazil, a hidden government, is able to recognize the benefits of a prophet? Yet, a widow nation of Kenya, this nation that is so helpless, a nation that even by the pronouncement of a coming of an El Nino, look at how they are heckling around. We are so helpless. I saw the news yesterday. They are not even structured. They are not even structured. Victor, this is the nation that greatly needs God. How can we be so much endowed in pride and arrogance like this to abuse the greatest treasure that God has sent us? I thought that we would cling to this with the whole of our heart, with the whole of our hands. Look at what pride has done to us, Victor. This is sad. I repent. I repent very much for the pride of my heart. That the greatest I would reciprocate after such a huge love from the throne of God at his kiburi and blackmail. And blackmail and arrogance. Look at what we are doing in the social media. Very sad. As we consult and we have the audacity to invite the false prophet who simply come and demand sacks of money. As we have the greatest audacity to invite the most false prophets of the earth. Even the idol worshippers don't do that. They don't invite the most fallen, the most false prophets of the earth who demand sacks of money. And then they shy away from cripples of Kenya. We saw how they literally delayed to come out of the guest house because they demanded for money down. But the mightiest prophets of glory simply come to greet the church. I greet you, Church of Christ. And then there is the worst cripples. Look at Lempiri, totally crippled on the cell for 14 years. Without charge, without pain. I, Victor, this is sad. I am ashamed, Victor. I'm totally ashamed in the morning of Thursday. I'm ashamed.

0: Amrin Hashem Vinka of what the Lord has used Brazil to do and rebuke this nation of Kenya, I take the shame upon myself, and I repent very much. I repent very much of the pride of my heart, the familiarity in my heart. I repent of blackmail and mummery. We have even murmured that we have gained so much in this nation. I repent. Brazil doesn't have a store of wheelchairs. They don't have this car. In Brazil, they don't have the store of the wheelchairs. They don't have the store of the crutches. They don't have. They are not counting Belém 9. We are counting Meningai 9. They are not even counting Brasilia 2 or Brasilia 7. We are counting Meningai 9. I repent very much for the familiarity of my heart. I deeply repent very much. May the Lord have mercy on me. At a time when the Lord has spoken greatest judgment coming upon this nation, please, I deeply repent from soon like at this side. I'm Obara Stephen back in the studio, please.
1: Thank you so much, Obara Stephen from Suneka region. Thank you so much. For sure, we owe the Lord a deep repentance. And we owe the true mightiest prophet of the Lord a serious repentance. Blessed people, beloved listeners. Sometimes you wonder who really bewitched us that we can see the glory of God in the land, yet we cannot fathom. We cannot comprehend. Blessed people, beloved listeners. Yet the Lord has been so good to us. Jesus is Lord, ready to praise the Lord.
2: Rita.
1: Hallelujah, praise the Lord. Welcome so much.
2: Thank you so much. This is Bishop Janet Walker. I'm calling from Kakamega. Out of what I have heard, out of the report from the deputy Bishop Margaret, I want to repent in the first place of what I've heard, because of the shock, that what a shock, that a nation that is so, you know, modern, an ultra-modern nation like Brazil, can recognize what Kenya has taken 22 and above years, not recognizing, instead of just abusing out of the goodness that they have received. Pastor Victor, you can imagine, Brazil, they have honored the mega mightiest prophets of the Lord. They have respected, they have shown to the whole world, yet the period that the mega prophets have been in Kenya, 22 years, is more than what, from the time that they have been to Brazil. They are so curious. They have looked at it. They have observed. They have seen these cripples. They have seen the blind. They have seen the deaf. They have realized, hey, this one we have to honor. And that's why they have, honored when they received them. They honored them. In Kenya, we have seen cripples lifted, like even yesterday, Joshua Prayer was being lifted, was lifted from the dust, and he was celebrating in Vihiga. But still, we turn around and about and abuse this grace. He only brought goodness to us. I'm stunned. And what I'm wondering is, what man of rebuke is this that Brazil is giving to the nation called Kenya? Who bewitched us in the nation called Kenya? You can imagine, this is a government that is recommending. This is a government, not people. The government of Brazil and its senators, they have done what man has never done. They have followed the ministry and they have come up with a solution. But we have followed the ministry and still we have come up with abuse. We have abused the grace. Today's event has taken time for the Brazil to come up with it. But for us, we have seen HIV.
1: Yes.
2: Brazil has not seen much. Who be with us, Pastor Victor? Who be with us? Out of our behavior, we look like we are a confused nation that is really just running to go to hell. instead of listening from the true prophet, we are still bringing false prophets from Nigeria, false apostles. What is wrong with us, Jamin? You are taking, you know, huge sums of money, and we still are confused. We don't see. Our eyes are blind. We call what is good bad, and what is bad good. He came to heal our people. He came to prepare us for entry into the kingdom of God. Instead, we are running around and saying, our agent is not here. I want to give an example, Pastor Victor, or one illustration. In this nation called Kenya, before a person is given a diagnosis,
1: yes,
2: you come from your home and you go to a government hospital. And in the government hospital, they tell you, they take you for tests. If I, Janet, I say I'm not feeling well, I go to the hospital and they take me through a series of tests, and they will diagnose if I'm HIV positive. Then it is the government hospital, the doctor that has learned for more than 7 years, who will tell me I am HIV positive. It will not be myself. And so when the government has said positive, how dare we turn around again the same government and say, no, no, no, these people is not true. Who is lying who? What kind of shame are we showing in the entire world? How sick are we as a nation? Why do we recognize idol gods and stop recognizing what is the truth?
3: For every moment, his hand.
2: Who said that HIV was positive? Who?
1: Yes.
2: And now who is standing around and saying it was not there? Who? When the mega prophets came, they just prayed for people. They brought good to us. It is we also who said we are now negative. In fact, it's we who said we are positive. And turn around again after the prayer and we said we are negative. So who is a liar there? Who? Let us stop joking and face the truth and come out of the truth.
1: Yes.
2: Otherwise, we are in trouble. You need to have examples like Venezuela, Pastor Victor, and we should not continue joking.
1: Yes.
2: It is too late. Why should we be proud for nothing? This pride that has eaten us up is going to take us to hell. We have tribalized them. But they have only brought the goodness of the Lord to us. We have tried to kill them. We have blasphemed and also done very many, many other evil things to them. We have not known who they are, and yet they have been here for 22 years. Look at how Brazil has recognized the power, the anointing, and honor. And yet no cripple, not many cripples have walked there. Not, we have seen blind, deaf, everything, HIV, everything. No son has clapped in Brazil. No son has clapped in Brazil. No glory, even no Holy Spirit has beamed on them.
1: Yes.
2: In Kakamega, the Holy Spirit came down on them to show them, to show us that these are the ones.
1: Yet we have never honored the Lord, Archbishop Janet Saka. One who has been clothed, who has been visited by the Holy Spirit, God the Holy Spirit, and alighted on him. One who ministers with the shadow of God. One who ministers with the whirlwind. One who ministers with the cloud of the dreadful Ancient of Days. That the Lord has done in this nation, and all the goodness that the two mega prophets of the Lord have done to us. Look, Brazil, she was just brought on this train of this mighty move of God, the mighty revival, just the other day. But now we are learning from her that together with her leaders, they honor the mega prophet of the Lord very much. This is such a rebuke to us, Archbishop Janet Saka, even as you wind down, please.
2: Is this? Surely. When shall we ever wake up? What is wrong with us, Kenya?
3: Hallelujah.
2: Who bewitched us, and where did the rain start falling on us? What happened? What went wrong? Where did we not get it right? Pastor Victor, I want to take this opportunity and repent so much to Jehovah Hashem and to the mega prophets. I repent so much on my own behalf, my family, and the entire region of Western. Surely, Kenya, the name called Kenya as a nation, I don't know whether we know that we are in trouble. I don't know whether we saw Venezuela, because that, Venezuela, Japan, and even all other earthquakes should teach us a lesson to help us to come out of nonsense. And you know that surely we have received much, and whom much is given, much is required.
4: Yes.
2: We have never even just commented that they are moving around and healing people free. Even just that on the newspaper or even on the TV is a big war. Look at what Brazil has done. Yeah, Bugani. Hey, I repent again, my fathers and my lords. Back to you, Pastor Victor.
1: Thank you. We really repent. We need to repent truly as a nation. Thank you so much, Archbishop Janet Swaka. Blessed people, beloved listeners, I see time is not on our side. It is 14 minutes, precious people, beloved listeners, to 7 a.m. East African time. At this juncture, I just want to pray together with you that want to receive the Lord, even as we repent before the Lord, and at the same time as we prepare to listen from the Lord, blessed people, because the two mightiest, most dreadful prophets of the Lord are in the land of Brazil. You are there, you want to give your life to Jesus, to the Lord. Then please repeat this prayer after me. Say, precious Lord Jesus Christ, Lord, I repent of every sin that I've done in my life. I ask you to forgive me and to wash me in your precious blood. Write my name in the Lamb's Book of Life and sustain it there, Lord, and fill me with your precious Holy Spirit. To prepare me for the kingdom of heaven. In the mighty name of Jesus Christ. I am born again. Amen. Blessed people, beloved listeners, indeed time is over, the Messiah is coming. Let us embrace holiness and righteousness and prepare well for the kingdom of God. Thank you so much, precious people, beloved listeners. My name is Pastor Victor. It has been a privilege for me to be your host. Thank you indeed. Stay tuned, keep it right here. Jesus is Lord Radio, for the subsequent programs that we have lined up for you. Today, blessed people, beloved listeners, on Thursday, 24th, September 2026. 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

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Blessed people, beloved listeners, this is very, very astounding. Beloved people, and what is most shocking is that this is not a person watching and seeing what the mightiest, the most dreadful and the most glorified prophet of the Lord was doing globally. Beloved people, this is the government of a first world alpha nation, beloved people, a top-notch economy, and the national senate of a superpower, highly exalted nation that is economically top and developed nation, beloved people. This is the government of the highest, most ultra-modern, most super-developed alpha economy that was watching the tremendous works of the Lord that the two mightiest, the most dreadful and the most glorified prophets of the Lord Yahweh were doing. A developed nation having its alpha economy government recognizing the works of God Almighty Jehovah in the modern age when all people and all governments have no time for the things of God Yahweh, beloved people. Very, very astounding and extremely very, very shocking, blessed people, beloved listeners. Ensure that you write to us here if you have had a chance, beloved people, to listen in and also look at the very powerful photos from that very, very serious and powerful event right there in Brazil, beloved people.

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Amina. Blessed people, precious listeners, if you're there and you want to give your life to Jesus, wherever you are, you can repeat this prayer. The mighty and precious Lord Jesus, Lord, today I surrender my life to you. And I accept your gift of eternal life. I repent of all my sins. And I plead with you, mighty Lord Jesus, that you may wash me with your eternal blood and cleanse me from all sin and wickedness. May you write and preserve my name in the Lamb's Book of Life in heaven. May you fill me with your mighty Holy Spirit. And order my steps in your holiness. Today, I receive you into my heart, that you may be my Lord and my blessed Savior. In the mighty name of Jesus, today I am born again. Amen.

Very well, blessed people, beloved listeners. It is now 20 minutes to the top of the hour, 1 p.m. East African time. 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This blessed afternoon, beloved people, I take this awesome opportunity to welcome you to your lunch hour worship here at the Jesus is Lord Radio. And remember, blessed people, that our lunch hour worship is our premier program here at the Jesus is Lord Radio, a program that reaches out to you during the hustles and the bustles of the day to minister Christ Jesus to you, beloved people. And always we remind you, beloved listeners, of the very critical time that we are living in, when, blessed people, beloved listeners, the Messiah, he is just about to come, blessed people. And therefore, it is important for you and I to be ready, to be vigilant all the time, every moment, every second, that when he comes, we may be among those who will enter into his glorious kingdom. And therefore, blessed people, precious listeners, after that fireworks of your Swahili program, I welcome you to your lunch hour worship. It could be you're tuned in from that office as you are probably finishing up on the duties that you had this morning so that you can head out for lunch. Or maybe you're getting me from that fast food restaurant where you've probably gone to purchase the French fries there, and probably you are queuing as you're tuned in through the AirPods and waiting to be served that you may partake of your lunch. And blessed people, beloved listeners, probably you are getting me at that hospital where you're probably queuing at the pharmacy to pick up the medication that has been prescribed to you by the doctor. But it may be you're getting me on the road as a woman, probably you're selling watermelons in that bucket, or maybe you are taking groundnuts that have been roasted from the window of one matatu after the other as a hawker in that town. It could be you're getting me as a shoe shiner in the city there, just seated waiting for clients. Or probably you are a city council officer. Beloved people, maybe you are manning that parking lot this afternoon. Beloved people, I want to welcome you very, very much to your lunch hour worship after that Swahili fireworks program with your favorite anchor, Pastor Caroline Kinywa. I now invite you to sit back in that office or at that garden park resting, or maybe in that restaurant where you are waiting for your order to be delivered. Or probably you are a university student and after a busy morning you are now headed back to your halls of residence to partake of your lunch, or probably prepare for the evening classes that you have. Beloved people, I now invite you to sit back and allow me to minister Jesus to you in that workplace, in that marketplace, or in that home, beloved people, where you are tuned in from. My name is Elizabeth. Welcome, beloved people, as we worship the Lord this blessed afternoon.

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This is your Lunch Hour Worship, Thursday edition with me. I am your host. My name is Elizabeth. And wherever you may be tuned in from, beloved people, probably you're getting me there when you're reclining in that kibanda, in that kiosk, as you're waiting for that fruit salad to probably be served to you. Or it could be you're getting me there at home this afternoon as you just finished cleaning, beloved people. Probably you're getting me as an engineer, probably just finishing up at that construction site that you may head out for lunch. Or maybe you are there in that office as probably an accountant as you continue working on the books of accounts this lunch session. Wherever you are, beloved people, I welcome you to your Lunch Hour Worship, your Thursday edition, beloved people. But what a very, very serious and a very glorious time in the life of the church when God the Father, Jehovah Yahweh, He has stepped out publicly and openly to invite us and welcome us into His glorious kingdom. Beloved people, when you listen to each and every message that the two most dreadful, the two most glorious prophet of heaven bring to us, beloved people, therein you hear an invitation by God the Father, Jehovah Yahweh, a public invitation for you and I to spend eternity with our God in heaven, beloved people. And when you look at the King who is inviting us to spend eternity with Him, beloved people, I heard that very powerful message that the super glorious prophets of heaven brought to us on the first day of the global conferences in Nairobi, beloved people, the ministry headquarters, that He is the King of Kings. He is the King that when there was a crisis in heaven, beloved people, and nobody was found worthy in heaven, on the earth, under the earth, in all creation, to take the scroll of God and open, break the seals, beloved people, that only He was worthy, only Jesus was found worthy. And this is the King that is coming to take us home. And the two mightiest prophets of heaven read for us from the book of Revelation, chapter 5, from verse 9 and 10, beloved people. And the word of the Lord says, the book of Revelation 5, 9 and 10, the Bible says, "And they sang a new song, saying, You are worthy to take the scroll and to open its seals, because you are slain, and with your blood you purchased for God persons from every tribe and language and people and nation. You have made them to be a kingdom and priests to serve our God, and they will reign on the earth." Beloved people, that is the King who is coming, the King who died, and with His blood He entered the slave market, as the two mightiest prophets of heaven told us in this very awesome message, beloved people, that with His blood He entered the slave market and He paid the full price without negotiating for each and every one of us, that we may be free, beloved people, to serve God as priests, beloved listeners. What a very, very wonderful promise, that whether you are tuned in there at your business place, and probably you have not had any clients today or ever since the week began, you can trust in this King, because He's coming to take us away from the hustles and the bustles of this life to take us into His rest in heaven, beloved people. Whether you're tuned in from that hospital bed and things are bad, maybe the doctor is saying that there is no cure, you can trust in this King who is coming. And beloved people, I heard that this message ought to encourage us that we now live with a heavenly perspective, knowing that very soon He is coming with all heaven, beloved people, with the thrones, with infinite power and authority and glory, coming to take us home, beloved people. Therefore, wherever you are this afternoon, I want to remind you of this tremendous blessed hope that we have received from the Lord and has been brought to us by the two mightiest prophets of heaven, that you may build your life on it this afternoon and focus on it and center holiness and righteousness as we look forward to that promise, beloved people, precious listeners. I will also be sampling your text messages. You can write to me here in the studio on 0727-503030. You can also email me at jesusislord.fmradio@gmail.com. Tell me your name, where you are tuning in to the Lunch Hour Thursday edition from, and what you got from that very powerful message. Also, we are featuring the very powerful
occasion, beloved people, in Brazil, where the nation of Brazil, from its leaders, top leadership, beloved people, to the top leadership of the church, has honored the two mightiest prophets with a very lofty award, the Personality of the Year Award, beloved people, precious listeners. My name is Elizabeth.

105.3, 105.9 FM, and globally on Jesus is Lord Radio.info. My name is Elizabeth on your Thursday edition of a Lunch Hour Worship right here at the Jesus is Lord Radio. And as we proceed, beloved people, precious listeners, I am sampling your text messages. I have received your message. This is Pastor Ken. You're writing to us from Githurai 45 Main Altar. And you say that the Lunch Hour Worship is ministering Jesus to your heart and blessing you so much at your place of work. You say that you take this chance to thank God the Father, your Redeemer and Savior, for sending us, Jesus, to die for us on the cross and sending us his mightiest prophets of the Lord to come and restore the power of the blood and the cross of Jesus. You say your desire is that the Lord may continue purifying you and your family until you enter heaven. Thank you very much indeed there. Pastor Ken writing to us from Githurai 45 Main Altar, also tuned in from your place of work. I've received your message. This is Susan Mwangi. You're writing to us from Juja Altar in Juja region. And you say that the Lunch Hour Worship is blessing your heart as you meditate on the most powerful reception of the two mega prophets of Yahweh in Brazil. You say for sure the Brazilians have recognized the treasure in their hour of visitation. You say that it is very shocking that they have even awarded the envoys of heaven with the personality of the year award. You say what a blessed nation Brazil is. You say you really bring your repentance for not honoring the two most dreadful servants of the Lord. You say may the Lord have mercy on you. It is indeed a very, very serious lesson that we have received from the nation of Brazil, the beloved people. Kumbe, it is possible to honor the dreadful servants of Yahweh. That, beloved people, it is possible from the government to every last person

0: Hallelujah.
1: Hallelujah.
0: Wait for Jesus.
1: Mungojeni Yesu.
0: You can read the book of Luke chapter 12, 35 to 40. He defines the church. He defines salvation.
1: Unaweza kusoma Luka 12, mstari wa 35 hadi 40. Analielezea kanisa, anaelezea kanisa.
0: He says, blessed are those
1: anasema wamebarikiwa ni wale
0: whom the master finds waiting.
1: Ambao bwana wao atawapata wakingojea.
0: And he knocks, they will immediately open the door for him and he enters.
1: Atakapobisha watamfungulia mlango mara na ataingia.
0: And then he says, woe unto those. Meaning he divides the church into two. He says, there will be false servants, false Christians, and true servants, true Christians. True Christians are waiting for Jesus.
1: Anasema ole wao wale wengine. 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
0: There are two congregations in the church.
1: Ya kwamba kuna kusanyiko mara mbili ndani ya kanisa.
0: There is the false congregation, false Christian.
1: Kuna kusanyiko la uongo, wa Kristo wa uongo.
0: The ones who are not waiting for Jesus.
1: Wale ambao hawamngojei Yesu.
0: He said, blessed are those, the true Christians, the genuine Christians, servants, are the ones waiting for him.
1: Anasema wabarikiwa ni wale, watumishi wa kweli ni wale ambao wanamngojea Yesu.
0: So the instruction is clear. Please wait for Jesus.
1: Kwa hivyo maagizo yako wazi kabisa, tafadhali mngojeeni Yesu.
0: But how do we wait? How do we not wait?
1: Lakini je, tunangoja kwa njia gani?
0: The shepherds were waiting.
1: Wachungaji walikuwa wanangojea.
0: And watching in the night.
1: Na wakikesha usiku.
0: In the third watch.
1: Katika saa ya
0: tatu. And the angel appeared.
1: Na malaika akatokea.
0: And said, right there. He has come.
1: Na akasema pale ndio yule ameshakuja.
0: Hallelujah.
1: Hallelujah.
0: When you go back to Nakuru.
1: Mnaporudi Nakuru.
0: And someone asks you, okay, you've been to the Sabbath of the Lord. What did the Lord say?
1: Na mtu akulize basi ni sawa umekuwa kwa watumishi wa Mungu. Bwana alisema yapi?
0: He said,
1: alisema,
0: just a few days ago,
1: siku chache zilizopita,
0: the Lord showed him the Messiah coming and taking a glorious church.
1: Bwana alimuonyesha Masiya kija na kulichukua kanisa la utukufu.
0: And he told us to come back to Nakuru here.
1: Na akatuambia turudi hapa Nakuru.
0: And tell the people of Nakuru.
1: Na kuambia watu wa Nakuru.
0: The Nakuru country.
1: Inchi ya Nakuru.
0: To start waiting for Jesus.
1: Waanze kumungojea Yesu.
0: And that in that waiting for Jesus.
1: Na ya kwamba katika hiyo kumungojea Yesu.
0: They have to exude the obedience that Abraham exuded.
1: Lazima waonyeshe utiifu ambao Abraham alikuwa nao.
0: Whereby Abraham is told that, you know, this is the son through whom the Messiah comes.
1: Mali ambapo Abraham aliambiwa kwamba huyu ndiye mwana ambaye kupitia kwake Masiya anakuja.
0: And later he's told, take him and slaughter him.
1: Na baadaye anaambiwa mchukue ukamchinje.
0: But just to obey his maker.
1: Lakini kutii tu muumba wake.
0: He takes without caring.
1: Anachukua bila kujali.
0: To go and take a knife and slaughter.
1: Kwenda na kuchukua kisu na kuchinja.
0: And in that obedience.
1: Na katika huo utiifu.
0: Then a ram caught up.
1: Kisha mwana kondoo dume akanaswa.
0: And he saw the vision the day the Messiah delivered the church.
1: Na akaona maono siku ambayo Masiya lilikomboa kanisa.
0: Hallelujah.
1: Hallelujah.
0: Waiting for Jesus.
1: Wakimngojea Yesu.
2: Very, very serious, blessed people, precious listeners, the instruction at this hour. Beloved people, when we have received the announcement of the glorious coming of the Messiah, the announcement of the King who is coming, that it must cause us to wait for Jesus. It must cause us, beloved listeners, to be alert and awake, keeping vigil, like the shepherds who are watching and waiting at night at the third watch, and the angel appeared and told them that the Messiah had already arrived, he had been born. Beloved people, as we wait, we must exude the obedience that Abraham exuded when he took his only son Isaac up the mountain to slaughter him, beloved people. And I heard that there are false Christians and true Christians in the church at this hour. But the difference between the false and the true Christians is that the true Christians, the true servants of Jesus, they are waiting for Jesus. But what about you, beloved people, this afternoon? Maybe you are tuned in there from your office, in the bank, Maybe you're getting me as a lawyer, as you're probably preparing for the afternoon court sessions that you have. Maybe you're tuned in, beloved people, this afternoon right there as a doctor, as a physician, waiting in that consultation room for the clients. Beloved people, are you waiting for Jesus? Are you a true servant or a false servant, a true Christian or a false Christian? Remember, beloved people, it is to the shepherds that were awake, keeping vigil, waiting and watching, that were able, beloved people, to receive the announcement of the coming of the Messiah and were able to go and see him, beloved listeners. The same command has been given to us to wait for Jesus, beloved people. I am reading here your text. This is Deputy Archbishop Cynthia writing to us from Ngumo Philadelphia Altar. And you say you are tuned in to the Lunch Hour Worship during your long distance travel for work assignments as you reflect on the massive gospel gains garnered by the two mightiest prophets of the Lord. You say to imagine that honor is all that the Lord has been looking for in a generation since the fall, when mankind dishonored the word of the Lord and fell. But now, when the restoration of all things is materializing, we can see honor unto Yahweh being restored in the hearts of men and women. And you say Brazil has led the way by recognizing the two mightiest prophets as the personality of the year 2026. You say that one alone tells us that this is the culmination of all things, that Elijah is truly successful in his mission of restoring the honor unto Yahweh in the hearts of men and women. You say personally all that you're asking the Holy Spirit is to help you to develop this wonderful disposition of honor unto the Lord. Thank you very much indeed there, Deputy Archbishop Cynthia, writing from the Ngumo Philadelphia altar. Indeed, what a moment to honor the Lord. But even if you just look at how the two most dreadful prophets of heaven have transformed lives in this generation, and all of them free of charge, beloved people. If you look at the cripples that are walking, when you just listen to the testimony of Joshua that you celebrated yesterday, beloved people, you see that indeed they deserve honor, and honor unto the Lord, beloved people. What a moment, beloved listeners, to be brought back to the truth of the gospel, that the Lord indeed, he desires honor, beloved people. I have received on this side your message. You say your name is Peter Kato from Enkusero Altar, and you say the Lunch Hour Worship is blessing your heart, even as you continue to remember what the nation of Brazil has done by recognizing the two mightiest prophets of the Lord. You say as a Kenyan, you repent very much, because after witnessing this, our hearts have never been thankful. You say you want to thank the Lord Jesus for sending his two mightiest prophets to us, and they have come and helped the church to prepare for the coming of the Messiah. Thank you very much indeed there, Peter Kato from Enkusero Altar, also tuning in to the Lunch Hour Worship this afternoon. Indeed, beloved people, what a moment of reality when we look at everything that the Lord has done in our midst. And beloved people, the Lord and his mega prophets, they have never asked for anything, beloved people, only asking that our hearts may be totally restored to Jesus. The beloved people, we may walk on the narrow road, beloved people, towards the glorious kingdom of heaven. But after we have seen this, and even seen how the nation of Brazil has taken the first step in stepping out to honor the glorious prophets of Yahweh, have our hearts been transformed now, that we may have this disposition of honor and thanksgiving unto the Lord and unto the two mightiest prophets of heaven, beloved people? This is indeed the moment for change and the moment for transformation in the house of the Lord. My name is Elizabeth.

Yes, welcome again, beloved people, precious listeners. This is your lunch hour worship. You are tuned in to Jesus is Lord Radio, broadcasting live from Nakuru here in Kenya on 105.3, 105.9 FM. You're getting us globally on jesusislordradio.info. On your lunch hour worship, beloved people, have received your text here. This is Fidel Obunde. You say that you're tuned in from Usoma Pipeline. You say the lunch hour worship is blessing and nourishing your soul. And you say, indeed, we must prepare very well and keep watch every time and be like the wise virgins who kept their lamps burning. You say that we may not be caught unaware on that day. Indeed, this is the moment to be ready and to prepare all the time. Then remember the two most dreadful prophets of heaven reading for us from the book of 2 Thessalonians, where the word of the Lord says that we are not in darkness, that this day should come upon us suddenly, beloved people, that we may be caught and surprised, but we are the enlightened Christians, that therefore we must prepare, be ready, and be found ready on the day that the Messiah comes to rapture the church, beloved people. I've received also your message. This is Deputy Archbishop Watoye William. You say that you are tuned in and being blessed by the lunch hour worship from your place of work in Kwanza, and you say the worship is ministering to your heart. Thank you very much indeed for being tuned in from your place of work, Deputy Archbishop Watoye William. And also your message here before we get back to the worship. This is Stephen Osiri. You say that you're tuned in from the University of Kabianga, and you say the lunch hour worship is blessing your heart. You say to imagine that honor is what God has been looking for from this generation. You say indeed God has done a lot to us, and honor and glory belongs to Him. Thank you very much indeed. It is a very, very serious matter, beloved people, to see how the Lord has been demanding for honor from this generation. And that alone, beloved people, if it was to pay for the miracles, you can be sure that you will never have afforded it, you will never have managed. But the Lord has sent His prophets, and they have come to us free of charge, beloved.

people. Honor is indeed possible for us to give the Lord. Beloved listeners, what a moment of reality, a moment when God has come out clearly and openly to confront a generation. Beloved people, this is the moment to go back to honoring the Lord and honoring His most dreadful servants, beloved listeners. Even as you prepare for the glorious coming of the Messiah, because as you can tell, time is short, the King is coming, beloved people. Well, 29 minutes past 1 p.m. East African time, on your lunch hour worship Thursday edition, my name is

0: Hallelujah.
1: Hallelujah.
0: Waiting for Jesus.
1: Wakimungojea Yesu.
0: He's saying, please go and wait for Jesus.
1: Alisema tafadhali nenda mkamngojee Yesu.
0: And you ask, how should we wait for Jesus?
1: Na unauliza kwa njia gani tunapaswa kumngojea Yesu?
0: Do you remember the cripple that was 38 years crippled by the pool of Bethesda?
1: Je, mnakumbuka yule mtu ambaye alikuwa kiwete miaka 38 karibu na bwawa Bethesda?
0: Can you imagine crippled for 38 years?
1: Je, unaweza kuwazia kuwa kiwete kwa miaka 38?
0: My Lord,
1: Mungu wangu,
0: you are soiling yourself.
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0: Ndogo na kubwa.
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0: And you are in distress every minute, every second. You feel, I'm stinking, I'm not well, I'm not worthy, how will I make it?
1: Na uko na shida na tabu kila wakati. 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
0: 38 years.
1: Miaka 38.
0: And he was waiting.
1: Na alikuwa akingojea.
0: For help from God.
1: Kwa msaada kutoka kwa Mungu.
0: That when the water is stirred up, somebody may take him and throw him into that water.
1: Ya kwamba wakati maji yanatibuliwa, mtu akaweze kumchukua na kumrusha ndani ya hayo maji.
0: And then the Messiah appeared.
1: Alafu kisha Masia kaja.
0: The one he was waiting for.
1: Yule ambaye alikuwa akimngojea.
0: And he said the waiting is over.
1: Na akasema kungojea kumeisha.
0: Get up.
1: Wewe simama.
0: Pick your mat.
1: Chukua godoro lako.
0: And go thy way.
1: Na uende zako.
0: And he went praising Jesus.
1: Na akaenda akimsifu Yesu.
0: 38 years.
1: Miaka 38.
0: Night and day are same.
1: Mchana na usiku inafanana.
0: Wait for Jesus.
1: Mungoje Yesu.
2: Very, very serious, blessed people, beloved listeners. The instruction, the command to wait for Jesus. And if you are asking this afternoon at your place of work, maybe in the public space, in the marketplace, how to wait for Jesus, beloved people, we have heard it, how we must wait for Jesus, like the 38 years cripple who waited for 38 years by the pool of Bethesda, 38 years of soiling himself on himself there, 38 years of waiting in hope, desperation, beloved people, in anxiety, with his heart burning, waiting for the Messiah to come and stir up the water in the pool, that he may enter there and be set free and be restored, beloved people. But finally, in his waiting, waiting for help from God, the Messiah himself appeared, the one who he was waiting for, and healed him, beloved people. Therefore, we too have been given the command to wait for Jesus, to wait for the Lord. Are you waiting, beloved people? Probably tuned in as a teacher in that staff room, as you're probably continuing to mark your students' examinations there, or maybe you are getting me this afternoon as a mechanic, as you continue with your work there. Probably you're tuned in as a university student in the halls of residence, or maybe in that student mess, or probably you're tuned in at that public park there in the university. Are you waiting for Jesus? This is the moment to wait for the Lord, because he is coming with so much power and glory, beloved people. We must wait for the Lord. I've received your message here. This is Pastor Blessings Wanjiru. You say you're tuned in from Dammam, Saudi Arabia. And you say you're tuned in and humbly following the lunch hour worship, and it is blessing your heart. You say this is the hour to wait for Jesus and to keep our lamps burning, because we have tested the truth. And you say the 10 virgins were waiting, but only 5 were allowed to enter heaven. You say that it's your prayer that on that day the Lord may remember you. Thank you very much indeed. What an instruction to wait for Jesus, to keep our eyes focused on the Lord and wait for him, because he is coming. The 2 most dreadful prophets of heaven have seen him coming, beloved people, even as soon as this year, beloved listeners. The 14th of May, the 2 mightiest prophets of heaven saw him, the glorious Lamb of God, coming with infinite glory, coming to take us home, beloved people. We must wait for Jesus. In whatever you are doing, ensure that you are waiting for the Lord, blessed people. I've received your message. This is Deborah Njoroge writing to us from my Lesotho region. And you say you are tuned in at your workplace following the beautiful lunch hour worship. You say the Lord has won in Brazil greatly. And you say that, and that is all the Lord has been looking for. And that is honor and respect to the Lord. into his two most dreadful prophets. You say your cry is that the Lord may continue helping you to fear him and obey him until you enter his kingdom. Thank you very much indeed there, Deborah Njoroge from my Ilicita region. And even as we have just heard this afternoon, beloved people, from that very powerful excerpt that I brought to you, beloved listeners, that one way of waiting is with the obedience that Abraham waited with, beloved people, that even though he had been given the promise and told that it was through Isaac alone that the Messiah would come and deliver the nations, when the Lord asked him that he may go and sacrifice Isaac on the mountain, beloved people, on Mount Moriah, Abraham did not think it even twice. He took Isaac straight away in obedience to the Lord, beloved people. We too, have we obeyed the Lord? Have we waited in obedience? Have we obeyed the words of the two mega prophets of heaven when they come to us and tell us to purify, to repent, beloved people, to anxiously await the coming of the Messiah? Have we shown obedience in our lives, beloved people? What a moment now to go back to obedience and wait for the Messiah, beloved listeners. One more message, you have received your email. This is Angasa Kimori. You say that you're writing from the Wangige main altar. And you say you're following the wonderful lunch hour worship in the office as you meditate on the wonderful instructions that we got from the two mightiest prophets of Jehovah Yahweh, that soon there will be no church, and so time is over. We need to prepare the way for the coming of the Messiah, since no one knows the day or the hour. That is true indeed. Nobody knows the day, nobody knows the hour. But for us, we have been given the command and the instruction to wait for Jesus, beloved people. Let us wait for him and be ready that when he finally comes, beloved people, the mighty King of all creation, coming from heaven, that he may find us ready, beloved people. On your lunch hour worship, Thursday edition, my name is Elizabeth.

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I've received your message. This is Gift Ndede. You said that you tuned in from the Middle East, and you said the worship is blessing you as you are worshiping the King of Kings, the Lord of Lords, Jesus Christ, our King. You say that Jesus Christ, He is worthy for being, He's worthy of our worship because He is the Lamb whose blood was and is worthy to save mankind from eternal destruction in hell. You said that you thank Jehovah Almighty for sending us His most decorated prophets to come and help us to know how precious the blood of Jesus is and how to prepare for His second coming as the King of the Holy Church. You say that the Lord help you to separate totally from all wickedness in this world and to prepare wholly that you may enter heaven. Thank you very much indeed, sir. Gift and Ada, writing to us from the Middle East. I've received your message. This is Sergeant Judith. You're writing to us from Huduma Center in Narok. And you said the lunch of worship is blessing you as you thank the Lord for remembering the nations. You said that you're very much shocked by the way Brazil has honored the Lord and His mega mightiest prophet with a presidential award. And you said, but when you look at Kenya for 22 years, we have continued with blackmail, familiarity. You say, oh, how you repent, that the Lord may have mercy on you and your family and this nation of Kenya. You said that you're ready and gearing up to follow tonight's conference live from Brazil. Thank you very much indeed there, Sergeant Judith of Huduma Center Narok, also writing to us that you are tuned in this afternoon. Beloved people, precious listeners indeed, what a very serious challenge, beloved people, that the nation of Brazil has given to us as the nation of Kenya, especially, beloved people. We are the greatest beneficiaries of the ministration of Elijah, the most truthful prophet of heaven, beloved people. It is our cripples that are walking. The miracles done, they have been done mainly to us, beloved listeners. Indeed, the Lord treasures when we honor His most truthful prophets, beloved listeners. But while there is still time, beloved people, while we still have the opportunity to turn around, beloved people, and do it better, may we do it better, beloved people, that we may get to enter the glorious kingdom of heaven, beloved listeners. I've also received your email here. This is Kiprotich Derek. You're writing to us from Kakamega. You said that you're tuned in and the lunch hour worship is nourishing your heart when from your residence. You said that with a lot of thanksgiving for what the Lord Jesus Christ did for us at the cross, giving His own life and His precious blood to redeem us from our sinful state and purchase us citizenship in the glorious kingdom of God. You say from the way the nation of Brazil humbly and honorably received the two mightiest prophets of Yahweh, it is evident that they have recognized the indispensable treasure that they behold. You say, may the Lord help us that we may follow suit in honoring the prophets of Jehovah Yahweh because they behold our eternity. That is very true indeed. The Lord God Almighty, He has submitted every single soul on the earth right now, entire 8 billion of us, into the hands of His two most dreadful prophets of heaven, that they may prepare us for eternity with God in heaven. If we fail to honor them, if we fail, beloved people, if we fail to hearken to them and obey every word and instruction that they bring to us from God the Father, how then shall we be saved? How then shall we enter, beloved people? It is a big challenge for each and every one of us now to examine our ways and go back to honoring the Lord, beloved people. 9 minutes now to the top of the hour. Very shortly, I will be giving you an opportunity to receive the Lord as you wind up this awesome.

The reason we live is to worship the Lord indeed, beloved people. And beloved listeners, in worshiping the Lord and in preparing for the eternal glorious kingdom of heaven, where we will worship Him forever and ever, beloved people, we must indeed prepare in holiness and in righteousness, because that is the only way how we will get, beloved people, to enter His glorious kingdom. When you look at the messages that the two mightiest prophets of heaven have been bringing to us, almost on a daily basis, urging us as the Church of Christ to focus on preparing for eternity, focus on preparing for the glorious coming of the Messiah, and keep our eyes focused there, beloved people, focused into heaven, where our King is coming, beloved people, from, then you see, beloved listeners, that the instruction has never changed. The instruction is always to center holiness, to center righteousness, center the fear of God, and purity, beloved people, because without that, nobody will see the Lord. Beloved people, I want to give you an opportunity this afternoon to give your life to Jesus wherever you are, as you probably prepare to get back to your office. Maybe as a lecturer, you're preparing to head back to the afternoon lectures. Or maybe you've just now finished up, beloved people, the rush hour in that restaurant as a waiter, as a waitress, and are now beginning to clean up after the clients have left for their offices. I want to give you this opportunity to surrender your life to Jesus, that if this is the day when He comes to take His holy church home, you may be among the number. We may be among the number, beloved people. Therefore, kindly, you can repeat this prayer after me. Say, mighty and precious Jesus, Lord, today I bring my life to you. And Lord, I totally surrender at your feet. Lord, I am a sinner. This afternoon I plead with you to wash me with your precious blood and to cleanse me totally from all sin. Mighty Lord Jesus, please fill me with your mighty Holy Spirit, that He may help me and order my footsteps into the glorious kingdom of heaven. Precious Jesus, please write my name in the Lamb's Book of Life in heaven, and please, Lord, preserve it there. And mighty Lord Jesus, on the day that you come for your holy bride, I plead with you to remember me. In the mighty and the most glorious name of Jesus, I am born again. 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
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Mpendwa msikilizaji, jina langu ni Elizabeth. Beloved people, precious listeners, if you have received the Lord, kindly reach out to us that we may direct you to the holy altar of the Lord that is near you. 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Beloved people, let us remember, the King is coming, beloved listeners. As we heard from that very powerful message that the two most dreadful prophets of heaven brought to us, that our response to all these things, the announcement of the glorious coming of the Messiah and the announcement of the coming of the beast after the rapture of the church, is the response that Daniel gave to the visions that God showed him, beloved people, of the things that are to come. That he was disturbed, beloved listeners, that he could not eat, beloved people. Precious listeners, let these things disturb us, that we may prepare and prepare right for the coming of the Messiah, beloved people. Do have a blessed afternoon, even as you keep it here, Jesus is Lord Radio, because we have much, much more lined up for you this afternoon, beloved people. My name is Elizabeth.

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12. It's beautiful. I really felt that this was for our guys, and we sort of spoke about this morning. It's saying, surely God is my salvation. Down further, it says, give thanks to the Lord, call on his name, make known among the nations what he has done, and proclaim that his name is exalted. Sing to the Lord, for he has done glorious things. Let this be known to all the world. Not let our music and our talent be known to all the world, but let the grace and the glory and the power of Jesus be known to the world. Shout aloud and sing for joy, people of Zion, for great is the Holy One of Israel among you.

A very blessed afternoon to you, blessed people, wherever you have joined us from. You are listening to Jesus is Lord Radio, and we are broadcasting live from Nakuru here in Kenya on 105.3 and 105.9 FM. My name is Renson. I want to welcome you so much, blessed people, because we know that today coming up this night is a very, very mighty and very, very powerful word conference that is going to come to us all the way from Brazil, blessed people, in Sao Paulo, where the Lord has sent his mightiest and most terrible prophet of God the Father to announce the glorious coming of the Messiah, to stand in that nation and announce to the entire world that the Messiah is coming and that this generation needs to prepare for the glorious coming of the Messiah, blessed people. So this is really going to be a very, very awesome and very powerful moment tonight, because we have a very big privilege to hear directly from the Lord as he announces that the Messiah is coming, and we need to prepare for the glorious return of the Messiah. Otherwise, blessed people, we've been following the very powerful events that have been happening even over there in Brazil, and you see how the nation of Brazil really came out in such a very, very serious way to honor the mightiest and most terrible prophet of God the Father. Blessed people, that is a very, very tremendous wonder that we really saw, because you see just how much the mightiest and most terrible prophet of God the Father have done in this generation here, helping humanity and helping people by removing them from the worst and most terrible conditions and situations where we were completely stuck in, blessed people. But you see, the mega prophets of God, Yahweh, intervene in people's lives, and if they are crippled, you see them get up and walk away. They're now walking and very, very well, blessed listeners, totally restored, set free completely, and their lives have really changed totally until this moment that we are speaking here. And this afternoon, I just want us to look back at the massive wonders of God, because I know that we are preparing for the powerful, very, very powerful conference that is coming up this afternoon. We will just focus on these awesome wonders the mightiest and most terrible prophet of God Yahweh have done here. As we prepare for the conference that will be coming to us tonight, we will focus on the massive visitations of the Lord that the glorious prophet of God the Father have brought to this generation here. That is what I want us to look at. And just but to begin with, yesterday we saw a very, very mighty wonder when we celebrated a total cripple, totally crippled in the dust, Joshua Kwea. We spent the entire of yesterday afternoon in Vihiga celebrating a very, very awesome wonder there, where the glorious prophet of God the Father raised a total cripple from the dust. Joshua Kwea was totally crippled on the floor for 8 straight years. Totally crippled on the floor for 8 straight years, blessed people. And he could not even stand. A cripple that cannot even stand. We shared with you all the videos before and after healing, because when the super glorious prophet of God Yahweh came here into the church landscape, and they found the unbelievable corruption and evil that was in the church, and falsehood and lies that were in the house of God, and they established what we call as Gate One, where even when you see people get even into the healing service, you will see their conditions before they are healed. You'll have a privilege to see their conditions before they are healed, blessed people. And after they are healed also, in the mightiest prophet of God Yahweh, you see now the super glorious prophet of God the Father, when they finally get to intervene in the situations of these people, and you find that their lives are totally changed now. They have been removed from the dust and they are walking fully restored completely in such a very, very powerful way. So you look at his gate one of Joshua Kwea, and it's amazing to see Joshua Kwea's condition before healing. It really shocks you very much that at one point this boy was crawling on the dirt.

dust on his foes, on the dust, completely crippled and not even able to stand, and at the same time he was also completely mute, drooling lots of saliva also. And the super glorious prophet of God the Father, all the way from Maputo in Mozambique, when they were in Maputo, Mozambique, where the Lord sent his mightiest and most glorious prophet of God the Father, all the way to Maputo, Mozambique, and the mightiest prophet of God the Father stood there, and they decreed the massive authority of the eternal blood of Jesus. And this cripple got up and walked away. His crippled boy got up and walked away, blessed people, after being on the dust for 8 straight years. And the mega prophet of God the Father now removed him from the dust, and right now he's walking and very, very well. We celebrated him yesterday, because this week we just picked a few of the mighty wonders of the blood of Jesus to get to revisit them and follow them up in the villages and find out how they are doing also many years or many months, several months after they have been healed. Blessed people, it's a very, very awesome moment really to see this level and kind of visitation that the mightiest prophet of God Yahweh have brought us here. So on top of that, on top of these very, very powerful wonders, and remember that the other day we celebrated a total blind person, Philip Rono, that was totally blind. He was completely blind for a very long time also. Totally blind, blessed people. And the mightiest and most glorious prophet of God the Father, they intervened when he was brought to Nakuru Menengai 8, a meeting that happened some 9 months ago in this country here, the biggest revival meeting in this country. And when we got into that meeting, the mightiest and most glorious, super glorious prophet of God the Father, they lined up the blind people and the deaf people, and they passed by them with the shadow of God Yahweh himself, and the blind eyes of Philip Rono popped open. And 9 months since his eyes were opened, he's still seeing and very, very well. He's still seeing and very, very well. It was so awesome also to get to follow that very beautiful narrative, the wonderful testimony of how the Lord now finally restored him, opened his eyes after the unbelievable, terrible life that he had gone through before his healing, before the mega prophet of God the Father intervened and opened his eyes. But now you see that 9 months later on, the way this man is now seeing and very, very well, perfectly well, the Lord popped open his blind eyes and he's seeing very, very well, blessed listeners. It's a very, very shocking wonder indeed to see that. So I want to welcome you very much this afternoon. We want to re-look back at the mighty wonders of God Yahweh again, lest we forget that this generation has been visited by God the Father in a very, very serious way. Lest we forget that this very generation here has been visited by the Lord in a very, very powerful way, and God having allowed our eyes to see the most historic visitations and the most dreadful wonders of our time, the wonders that are preparing the way for the glorious coming of the Messiah. So I welcome you very much wherever you are, even across the nations. A very wonderful and very blessed moment to you, wherever you have joined us from, blessed people, right here on Jesus is Lord Radio, as you join us all the way from Toronto in Canada, from Mumbai in India. I welcome you very much. And you see the nations carefully checking and looking very keenly, blessed listeners, and across the millions and millions of people in a nation, for example, in Brazil. And they couldn't find someone that has helped the nations and this generation and helping humanity. And you see them identify and honor the prophets of God the Father. How much more for us then that have been visited even in a greater way, and God having allowed us to see the biggest wonders ever, blessed people. And you just see like what we celebrated yesterday, just but one wonder alone, our villages are really full of tremendous miracles and wonders. Then but we really need at one point to go back again and re-celebrate those mighty wonders of Jesus as we really
as we really thank God very much that He has chosen to love this generation this much, blessed people.

Blessed people, beloved listeners. Well, I just want us to pick a few of the massive visitations of God your way that the mightiest and most glorious prophet of God the Father have brought to this generation here. And we look at them again and get to find out what is it that the Lord is saying to this generation. As you see, the Lord sent his super glorious prophets of God your way across the nations to stand before the nations and announce that the Messiah is coming. Like he has sent them to Brazil to stand there and announce to this generation that the Messiah is coming and that we need to prepare the way for the glorious coming of the Messiah. I want us to first of all look at this tremendous visitation of God Yahweh that the mightiest and most terrible prophets of God Yahweh just brought to the very latest, they just brought to Colombia. Standing before the nations of the earth, at one point in this year 2026, the super glorious prophet of God the Father simply stepping forward and speaking to heaven and asking the Lord to open heaven and bring down the rain of the Holy Spirit. Remember again, with having looked at some of the powerful visitations and mighty wonders that the Lord has done in this generation, he celebrated a crippled yesterday, Joshua Queer, that was totally crippled, and the mightiest and most terrible prophet of God Yahweh removed him from the dust. And we also pulled out one of the wonders, a blind man that was totally blind, and the super glorious prophets of God the Father, the mightiest and most glorious prophets of God the Father, they popped open his eyes and he saw for the very first time after 8 years, and his eyes popped open and he saw for the very first time. But we cannot forget the fact that in this year also, the year 2026, blessed people, the mightiest and most terrible prophets of God, among the mighty and greatest wonders that they have done, they have also opened heaven in this generation here. Opened heaven here, and we have seen that. That is just what I want us to look at. We will be able to pick a few of those massive visitations as we look back at them and what happened as the mightiest and most glorious prophets of God Yahweh brought and unveiled the massive and very serious visitations, the most powerful visitations of God the Father in our generation here. I want us to straight away, blessed people, get to Bogota, Colombia. That's where I just want us to go back to. We're listening to the tremendous prophecy as the mightiest and most terrible prophet of God the Father announced the visitation that was coming, and the moment when finally heaven opened and brought down the rain of the Holy Spirit, blessed people. Let's go back there again as we look back at the massive visitations of the Lord that we have seen. Let's listen.

0: One of the massive visitations of God in earth that just happened in this year 2026. When the super glorious prophet of God, you see, that was on July 18th, in that very powerful healing service, blessed people, and the mightiest and most terrible prophet of God, Yahweh, were actually announcing the visitation that was coming and telling that nation of Colombia that the Lord had spoken to his mega prophet of God, the Father, that the Lord God, Yahweh, had spoken to his mightiest and most terrible prophet of God, the Father, and that the heaven will open. Heaven will actually open and bring down the rain of the Holy Spirit. Remember, we are looking at some of the massive visitations of God, Yahweh, apart from these tremendous healings that we have seen. Then what else has the Lord done in this generation here, as he's calling this generation to prepare for the coming of the Messiah? Blessed people, the super glorious prophet of God the Father stood before the nation of Colombia and before the nations of the earth, and he announced the visitation that was coming, as we have listened to. And then finally, heaven really obeyed and brought down the rain of the Holy Spirit. Let's listen in. As heaven finally listened to him and brought down the rain of the Holy Spirit.
1: It is raining.
2: It is raining.
1: It is raining.
2: It is raining.
1: It is raining.
2: It is raining.
1: It is raining.
2: It is raining.
1: It is raining.
2: It is raining.

0: Señor.
1: I told the Lord,
0: yo le dije al Señor,
1: let it be by the vehicles.
0: Que sea en el, entre los vehículos.
1: And that's why in the radio I say, if it seems like...
2: Amongst the mighty, mighty, mighty visitations that we have also seen, we just want to look back at what so far we have seen. Blessed people, the massive visitations of the Lord announcing the glorious coming of the Messiah. And you see also, just a few weeks ago, we also witnessed this very, very biggest wonder of our time here, when the super glorious prophet of God the Father, they stepped forward. Elijah, the terrible prophet of God the Father, you see, that was another moment when heaven announced to this generation that the mega prophet of God, the most awaited prophet of God the Father, is here. On one end, you see, stepping forward, speaking to the blind eyes and opens the blind eyes. And then on the other end, you see a cripple that is raising from the dust, like he raised this total cripple that we celebrated yesterday. That is just one of them. And then you see again, in this year, stepping forward and speaking to heaven, and heaven listening to him and bringing down the rain of the Holy Spirit. That we have also seen in our times here, blessed people. The terrible prophet of God the Father simply stepped forward and speak to God the Father up there in heaven. And you see the way he even walked into that meeting with unbelievable courage, speaking to God then at the beginning of the service, because many people had actually heard about the prophecy that he had given, even on a global radio here, live on Jesus is Lord radio here. And he had announced and said that he will open heaven and he will bring down the rain of the Holy Spirit, that he will actually open heaven and bring down the rain of the Holy Spirit. And that is exactly what he did then when he got there, blessed people, and he really brought down the rain of the Holy Spirit, stepping forward, speaking to Yahweh, to God the Father up there in heaven. And you see the Lord listened to him, and he brought down the rain of the Holy Spirit. So apart from the many wonders that we have seen of the massive healing, and remember that in this massive moment, when the tremendous prophet of God the Father spoke to heaven in Bogota in Colombia, and heaven listened to him and brought down the rain of the Holy Spirit, it was in a healing service, and many cripples also were raised from the dust, blessed people. Many cripples also got up from the dust and they walked away when the mightiest and most terrible prophets of God the Father arrived into that healing service and decreed the massive authority of the eternal blood of Jesus, the massive authority of the eternal blood of Jesus. And for sure, many cripples got up and walked away. Blind eyes also popped open. Many blind eyes also popped open, blessed people. Many deaf ears also popped open in that meeting. Many deaf ears were also opened. And we saw all that this year, 2026, blessed people.

in this powerful announcement of the glorious coming of the Messiah, in this very, very historic announcement that the mega prophets of God the Father are announcing to the earth and telling us that you need to prepare because the Messiah is for sure coming. So you look, for example, in a nation like Colombia, when the mega prophets of God went there and announced the glorious coming of the Messiah, they had the announcement of the glorious return of the Messiah, and the Lord also loved them so much and brought down the tremendous visitation of open heaven. The Lord brought down the massive and historic visitation, the visitation of the open heaven, and the super glorious and dreadful prophet of God the Father Elijah opened heaven for them. And you cannot also forget the fact that he also pronounced the judgment of the Lord. He pronounced God's judgment to that nation and asking that nation to repent and telling them that you need to repent because God's judgment is coming. But then when they failed to repent, and then you see he finally brought down the most historic and monumental judgment of the Lord and he struck them with the judgment of the Lord. We all saw that, blessed people. It was in a record 18 days or so when the mega prophets of God Yahweh walked out of the country telling them that you need to repent. But you see, he had already, the Lord God Almighty had already revealed to his mega prophets that they would not repent. And then finally, the terrible prophet of God the Father struck them with God's judgment. So we have seen so far, as you see the Lord now coming to visit Brazil, bringing to Brazil the most powerful visitation of God the Father and the announcement of God the Father that is going to be met tonight in that country to tell them that you need to prepare because the Messiah is coming. What else has the Lord also done in this year? That's what we are just looking at, blessed people, as he visited the nations. And we are just highlighting a few of the massive visitations of God Yahweh himself as we look at them. Just a few of the most historic visitations of God the Father that the super glorious prophets of God the Father have done, blessed people. Apart from these tremendous, tremendous healings, what else has he done? What else has he used, blessed people, in announcing to this generation that the Messiah is indeed coming? What else then has he done, blessed people? Look at what he did in Bogota. We have just listened to it there, and you see, it was tremendous. For someone to simply arrive in a meeting and announce God's visitation, in fact, he had already announced it many, many times, severally on radio here, telling them that they need to prepare because God's visitation was coming, that the visitation of God the Father was coming. And then for sure he delivered. He really, really delivered that most monumental visitation of God the Father, as finally heaven obeyed and heaven brought down that massive, massive rain of the Holy Spirit. That is what we saw, blessed people. Apart from this massive, massive and monumental, massive healings that are very historic for sure, because we have never seen

anybody raise a creeper from the dust, that someone may simply step forward and decree the massive authority of the blood of Jesus, and a creeper really gets up and walks away. Very, very shocking and very, very serious. In this year also, blessed people, this year 2026, what else have we seen? What else has the Lord used in this year 2026 as He sent His super glorious prophets of God the Father across the nations to announce the glorious coming of the Messiah? What else has He used, blessed people? What else has He used to allow this generation to see the massive visitation of God the Father, and using that historic visitation also to speak to this generation and tell us that the Messiah is coming? What else has He used when He sent His mega prophets of God away across many nations, arriving there, announcing the glorious coming of the Messiah, and conducting massive, massive monumental healing services, very, very powerful healing services? And then after that, the mega prophets of God were moving to the next nation. And remember that we are looking at this because you also see now the Lord has sent His super glorious prophets of God the Father to the nation of Brazil to also announce the glorious coming of the Messiah, to stand there also and announce to the entire world from Brazil that the Messiah is coming. What else then have we seen? What else have we seen in this year that God Yahweh has used through His mightiest, mightiest, mightiest and most dreadful prophets of God the Father to tell us that the Messiah is coming? Blessed people, beloved listeners, in this year also, we saw a very, very monumental wonder when the mega prophets of God Yahweh, the terrible prophets of God the Father, went all the way to Ivory Coast. One of the most powerful moments there that we witnessed. And in Ivory Coast, in the nation of Ivory Coast, He stood there in that nation. Number one, He announced the glorious return of the Messiah also. In Ivory Coast, He also stood there and announced that the Messiah is coming. Stood there and announced to the nations of the earth from Yamoussoukro, announcing to the nations that the Messiah is coming. Remember that we have celebrated two tremendous wonders. We picked just one blind person and we celebrated him the other day. We have now picked one. We picked one creeper. We celebrated blessed people. And now we want to also look at what else has the Lord used to announce the glorious coming of the Messiah. What else has he really done in this year then, on top of these tremendous wonders? Because these are monumental visitations that really require us to give serious attention to them. Very, very serious attention to them, blessed people. The monumental visitations that prepare this generation for the glorious coming of the Messiah.

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0: Equipo Aswap, Equipo Aswap, Equipo Aswap, Aswap, Aswap, Chai, Equipo Aswap, Jesus, Revival, Aswap, Equipo Aswap, Equipo Aswap, Equipo Aswap, Equipo Aswap, Equipo Aswap, Equipo Aswap, Equipo Aswap, Equipo Aswap, Equipo Aswap, Equipo Aswap, Equipo Aswap, Equipo Aswap.
1: 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Breaking news, blessed people. Breaking news. Breaking news, blessed people. Breaking news. Breaking news, beloved people. Breaking news. Breaking news, blessed people. Breaking news. Breaking news, beloved listeners. Breaking news. This is breaking news. Breaking news, blessed people. Breaking news. This is breaking news, blessed listeners. Breaking news. This is breaking news. Breaking news, blessed people. Breaking news. This is breaking news, beloved listeners. Breaking news. Breaking news, beloved people. The mightiest, mightiest and most dreadful prophet of God the Father have just removed a total African cripple on the dust, blessed listeners. The most glorious prophet of God the Father, they have done it again and removed a total African cripple on the dust. They have raised a total cripple from the dust, blessed listeners. Blessed people, beloved listeners, once again, this is breaking news. We are forced to interrupt our programs here at the Jesus is Lord Radio to bring you breaking news. Breaking news, blessed people. Breaking news. Breaking news, beloved listeners. Breaking news. Breaking news, blessed people. Breaking news. This is breaking news. Breaking news, blessed people. Breaking news. Breaking news. This is breaking news. Breaking news, blessed listeners. Breaking news. Breaking news, beloved people. This is breaking news. Breaking news. Breaking news, blessed people. Breaking news. This is breaking news. Breaking news, beloved listeners. Breaking news. Breaking news. This is breaking news. Breaking news, blessed people. Breaking news. This is breaking news. Breaking news. This is breaking news. Breaking news, beloved listeners. Breaking news. Breaking news, beloved people. The mightiest, mightiest and most dreadful prophet of God the Father have just removed a cripple. A total cripple on the dust, blessed listeners. Pulling herself on the dust, on the floor. And the mega prophet of God the Father removed her from the dust, precious listeners. It is unbelievable. And it is just yesterday. It is just yesterday when the mega prophet of God the Father, it is barely 24 hours, blessed listeners, when the mega, super glorious prophet of God the Father, when they came to us and they said that just a few minutes ago, the Lord God Almighty, Jehovah Yahweh, He had spoken to them and He had shown them a cripple, a totally total cripple that is going to get up and walk away. And in less than 24 hours, blessed people, beloved listeners, the cripple appears. This is absolutely very, very fearful and very, very shocking. This is absolutely very, very fearful and very, very shocking, considering the unbelievable distance between Kenya and Sao Paulo, Brazil. This is absolutely very, very dreadful. What manner of a blessed listeners, what manner of anointing is this? What manner of power is this then? All the way from Sao Paulo in Brazil, all the way from the southern part of America there. And the mega prophets of God the Father stood there and they announced that God Yahweh had already shown them a cripple, totally, total cripple, crippled on the dust, and that this cripple gets up and walks away. And then in less than 24 hours, that cripple appears. That is absolutely dreadful and very, very fearful. Blessed people, beloved listeners, if you have just joined us right now, this is breaking news. Breaking news, blessed people. This is breaking news. Breaking news. Breaking news, beloved listeners. Breaking news. Breaking news, blessed people. This is breaking news. Breaking news. This is breaking news. Breaking news, blessed people. Breaking news from Nakuru. Breaking news from Nakuru, Kaptembwa. Breaking news. Breaking news, blessed people. This is breaking news. Breaking news, beloved listeners. The mightiest, mightiest and most dreadful prophets of God the Father have just removed the total cripple from the dust. And this totally, total cripple pulling herself on the floor. When the mega prophets of God the Father, Jehovah Yahweh, just yesterday, they came live on air here in the hearing of the entire world, and they said that God the Father, Jehovah Yahweh, had spoken with them and shown them a total cripple that is going to get up and walk away. And it is shocking, blessed people, because all the way from Sao Paulo in Brazil, and the super glorious prophets of God the Father, they announced and said that there is a cripple that is going to get up and walk away. And they say, blessed listeners, that the Lord God Almighty, Jehovah Yahweh, had already revealed to them, blessed people, this cripple that is going to get up and walk away. And really, you see, blessed listeners, in less than 24 hours, that cripple has appeared, blessed listeners. Very, very shocking. Very, very fearful. Absolutely dreadful. And very, very serious. Blessed people, this is absolutely very, very fearful. And very shocking. Considering the unbelievable distance between Kenya and Sao Paulo. This is absolutely very, very dreadful. What manner of anointing is this? This is now very, very serious. Extremely very serious indeed. That one, blessed listeners, that one may step forward on global radio, on a global radio here, and command a totally crippled African cripple to get up and walk away in the hearing of all. For us, blessed listeners, who are the listeners and the hearers of the announcement yesterday, little did we know that announcement from Sao Paulo was actually a serious command of God the Father, Jehovah Yahweh, commanding this cripple to get up and walk away. And now see, in less than 24 hours, that cripple appears, blessed listeners. This is serious. This is very, very serious and extremely dreadful. Extremely very, very fearful, blessed listeners. Little did we know that when the mega prophets of God the Father, when the super glorious prophets of God the Father, when they stood before the nations of the earth, live, right here on Jesus is Lord Radio, and they said that God the Father, Jehovah Yahweh, had already shown them this cripple that is going to get up and walk away. Little did we know that we were actually listening to a command. We were actually listening to a decree, a command that will remove this cripple from the dust. Blessed people, beloved listeners, now look, a total African cripple on the dust, on the breaking news, beloved people. This is breaking news. Breaking news. This is breaking news. The mightiest and most dreadful prophets of God the Father have just removed a total cripple from the dust. Blessed people, beloved listeners, this is breaking news. Breaking news from Nakuru, Katembwa. Breaking news. Breaking news, blessed people. Breaking news from Nakuru, Katembwa. Melody Jemjor, that was totally crippled on the dust of the earth. On the dust of the earth, blessed listeners. For 4 years, totally crippled on the dust. Totally crippled on the dust. It's unbelievable because when you look at her, you see the tremendous details the mega prophets of God the Father were describing yesterday. And blessed people, beloved listeners, Melody Jemjor, totally crippled on the dust of the earth. Totally crippled on the dust of the earth. Was totally crippled on the earth, blessed people. Pulling herself on the floor, on the dust, blessed listeners. Until the mightiest and most fearful prophets of God the Father, yesterday, when they stood forward before the nations, and we did not understand that that was a decree that was being given to raise this cripple from the dust, blessed people. And Melody Jemjor, blessed listeners, following that decree, she got up and walked away, blessed people. She got up and walked away. Blessed people, beloved listeners, this is serious. Very, very dreadful, blessed people. What manner of prophets are these that can just come live on air, on the airwaves here on Jesus is Lord Radio, on 105.3 and 105.9 FM, and through the Jesus is Lord Radio.info from another part of the earth with a totally different time zone? This is absolutely very, very fearful and very shocking, considering the unbelievable distance between Kenya and Sao Paulo, Brazil. This is absolutely very, very dreadful. What manner of anointing is this, blessed people? This is now very, very serious, extremely serious indeed, that one may step forward on a global radio and command a totally crippled African cripple to get up and walk away in the hearing of all. For us who are the listeners and hearers of the announcement yesterday, little did we know that announcement from Sao Paulo was actually a serious command of God the Father, Jehovah Yahweh, commanding this cripple to get up and walk away, blessed people. And now look, breaking news, blessed people. Melody Jemjor, that was totally crippled on the dust of the earth, pulling herself on the dust of the earth, blessed people. Totally crippled for 4 years on the dust. And the mega prophet of God the Father, live on radio here. Live on Jesus is God radio here. Just some 24 hours ago. 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And they step forward, blessed people, in the hearing of all, blessed listeners. It's amazing even just how that tremendous decree crossed mountains and crossing valleys, crossing the big oceans, all the way into Kenya here and into Katembwa in Nakuru here, and removed a total cripple from the dust. And a cripple, totally crippled on the dust, Melody Jemjor, totally crippled on the dust of the earth, finally got up and walked away, blessed people. And this total cripple

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The triple has more Jesus. The triple has more power. The triple has more Jesus.

0: Jesus finally removed this totally total cripple from the dust, and she really got up and walked away. It's amazing when you look at her gate one, the condition before healing. Allow me describe you just a bit before I get to you, blessed people. You look at her gate one, it's absolutely amazing the way she was pulling herself on the floor, on the dust, blessed people, before the tremendous healing that the mega prophets of God the Father announced live on radio here. Very, very shocking, blessed people. You see total hopelessness there before the mega prophets of God the Father finally intervened, and the way she was pulling herself on the dust, blessed people, beloved listeners, and in less than 24 hours, the mega, mightiest and most dreadful prophet of God Yahweh, after making that tremendous decree of the eternal blood of Jesus, and this cripple got up and walked away, blessed people. Very, very serious and very, very fearful. What manner of anointing is this? What manner of power is this? And I see the people from Nakuru are writing to us here and saying, we are running there to Nakuru. We are running there to Kaptembwa. It is just here we are running there to celebrate a cripple that the mega prophets of God Yahweh have removed from the soil. A cripple has walked. A cripple has walked, Jesus. A cripple has walked, Jesus. Jesus, glory, power, Jesus, glory, Jesus, power, Jesus, glory, Jesus, glory, mighty, Jesus, Yahweh, glory, mighty, Jesus, glory, Jesus, Jesus, power, Jesus, Jesus. A cripple has walked, cripple has walked, cripple has walked, cripple has walked, cripple has walked, cripple has walked.
1: A cripple has walked.

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Agree for hard work. Agree for hard work. Agree for hard work. Agree for hard work. Agree for hard work. Agree for hard work. Agree for hard work. Agree for hard work. Agree for hard work. Agree for hard work. Agree for hard work. Agree for hard work. Agree for hard work. Agree for hard work. Agree for hard work. Agree for hard work. Agree for hard work. Agree for hard work. Agree for hard work. Agree for hard work. Agree for hard work. Agree for hard work. 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

¡Vámonos!

0: Israel, this is very, very shocking and very, very serious indeed. Make sure that you put your eyes on that very, very tremendous wonder that the mega prophet of God the Father have just done, blessed Israel, by raising a total cripple from the dust, blessed listeners. It is tremendous, and we are told that the people in Nakuru are headed there already. The people in Nakuru already, they are running there because it is just in Kaptembwe here where the mightiest and most dreadful prophet of God the Father have just raised a total African cripple on the dust. And Melody is now walking, blessed listeners, after being on the dust for a very, very long time. And the mega prophet of God the Father just yesterday, barely some 24 hours ago, blessed people, and the super glorious prophet of God the Father, when they came to us, little did we know that that decree, that was actually the decree that would raise this cripple from the dust. And now look, blessed people, Melody is now walking. A total cripple is now walking, blessed listeners. I want to open my phone lines here in the studio for you, because I know that you just can't wait also to jump in and celebrate this tremendous wonder of the eternal blood of Jesus, because this is absolutely shocking. Just barely some 24 hours ago, it's amazing that the mega prophet of God the Father, when they step forward, beloved listeners, and they announce and say that the Lord has shown them a cripple that is going to get up and walk away, little did we know that, blessed people, that a cripple, a total African cripple, crippled on the dust of the earth, was actually going to get up and walk away. And now look, barely some 24 hours and that cripple really appears. Blessed people, beloved listeners, amazing times, very, very dreadful times also that we are living in. Breaking news, blessed people. This is breaking news. Breaking news, blessed people. This is breaking news. Breaking news, blessed listeners. This is breaking news. Breaking news, beloved people. This is breaking news. Breaking news, blessed people. This is breaking news. Breaking news. Breaking news. Breaking news. Breaking news. This is breaking news. Breaking news, blessed listeners. This is breaking news. Breaking news, beloved people. This is breaking news. Breaking news. Breaking news, blessed people. This is breaking news. Breaking news. Breaking news, blessed people. This is breaking news. Breaking news. This is breaking news. Breaking news, blessed people. Breaking news. The mightiest and most terrible prophet of God the Father. They are terrible indeed. That, blessed listeners, all the way from Sao Paulo in Brazil, standing there before the nations and announcing, blessed people, and commanding a cripple to get up and walk away. And for sure, Melody Jemjor, totally crippled on the dust of the earth, got up and walked away, blessed people, and she is now walking, and very, very well. It's amazing, blessed listeners. I will cross over to Ground Zero, because we are told the bishops ran there. Many people have run there also. We will get there, blessed listeners, and get to hear the celebration right from Ground Zero. But this is amazing, blessed people. Amazing and very, very shocking. Breaking news. Breaking news, blessed people. This is breaking news. Breaking news. Breaking news, blessed people. Breaking news. Breaking news. Breaking news. This is breaking news. Breaking news. Breaking news, blessed people. Breaking news. This is breaking news. Breaking news, blessed people. This is breaking news. Breaking news. Breaking news, blessed people. This is breaking news. Breaking news, beloved listeners. Breaking news. Breaking news. This is breaking news. The mightiest and most terrible prophets of God the Father, they have done it again and removed a total up from the dust. And is now walking, blessed listeners, Melody Jemjor, totally crippled in the dust of the earth, has just gotten up and has walked away. Breaking news, blessed people. This is breaking news, blessed people. This is breaking news. A creeper is walking. The mega prophets of God the Father have just removed a creeper from the dust. A total creeper on the dust of the earth is walking, blessed people. Breaking news, blessed people. This is breaking news, beloved people. Breaking news, blessed people. This is breaking news. A creeper has stood up and walked away at the command of the mightiest and most terrible prophets of God the Father. When they came to us just yesterday and they commanded these creeper to get up and walk away. And now look, blessed people, a total creeper is walking. Breaking news, blessed people. Breaking news, blessed people. Breaking news, blessed listeners. This is breaking news, blessed people. Breaking news. The mightiest mega prophets of God the Father have done it again by removing a total creeper from the dust. A total creeper, totally creeper in the dust of the earth. He's walking, blessed people. Breaking news, blessed people. This is breaking news. Breaking news, blessed people. Breaking news, blessed people. This is breaking news. Breaking news, beloved listeners. This is breaking news. Breaking news. Breaking news, beloved people. Breaking news. Breaking news, blessed people. This is breaking news. Breaking news. Breaking news, blessed people. This is breaking news. Breaking news. Breaking news, beloved people. Breaking news. Breaking news, blessed people. Breaking news. Breaking news. Breaking news. Breaking news, blessed people. This is breaking news. Breaking news. The mightiest and most terrible prophets of God the Father, at one decree, all the way from Sao Paulo in Brazil, they have removed a total creeper from the dust, and a creeper is walking. Melody Jemjor, totally crippled on the dust of the earth, got up and walked away. Blessed people, beloved listeners, at one decree, all the way from Sao Paulo, Brazil, at one decree, all the way from Sao Paulo, Brazil, the two mightiest and most glorified prophets of God the Father, Jehovah Yahweh, have done a shocking, dreadful wonder in this land. They have stunned the whole earth, because yesterday, blessed people, at about the same time yesterday, they put the whole earth on notice that at that decree that they had made, at their decree yesterday, a totally crippled African creep on the soil, on the dust of the earth, was going to get up and walk away. And sure enough, beloved listeners, less than 24 hours, they have raised a creeper, totally crippled African creeper, who was totally bound on the soil, on the dust of the earth. What a wonder! What a shocking wonder! Blessed people, this is breaking news! Breaking news! Breaking news! Breaking news, blessed people! Breaking news! Breaking news! This is breaking news! Breaking news, beloved listeners! The mightiest and most terrible prophets of God the Father! Father, have raised a Clipper from the dust at one decree, all the way from Brazil, all the way from Sao Paulo in Brazil, the two mightiest, most dreadful and most glorified prophets of the Lord God Yahweh have done a shocking, dreadful wonder in this land, blessed people. And remember very, very well, they said it very, very clearly that they have seen a cripple get up in Kenya here. The two mightiest and most dreadful prophets of God the Father, Jehovah Yahweh, they have done a shocking, dreadful wonder in this land, blessed listeners. They have stunned the whole earth because yesterday, about the same time, yesterday, blessed people, they put the entire earth, the whole earth on notice that at their decree, yesterday, a totally crippled African cripple on the soil, on the dust of the earth, was going to get up and walk away. And sure enough, beloved people, less than 24 hours, they have raised a totally crippled African cripple who was totally bound on the soil of the earth, blessed people. What a wonder, a stunning, shocking wonder indeed. A very, very stunning and shocking, dreadful wonder, blessed listeners. It is amazing how those words of the mega prophets of God Yahweh, when they spoke those very words yesterday, and those words crossing the mountains, valleys, all the way into the big oceans, and crossing into Africa, and blessed people, into the nation of Kenya, and raised a total cripple from the dust, blessed listeners. A cripple has walked. A cripple has walked. A cripple has walked. A cripple has walked. Cripple has walked. Cripple has walked. Cripple has walked. Cripple has walked. Cripple has walked. A cripple has walked. A cripple has walked. A cripple has walked. A cripple has walked. A cripple has walked. A cripple has walked. A cripple has walked. A cripple has walked. A cripple has walked. A cripple has walked. A cripple has walked. A cripple has walked. A cripple has walked. A cripple has walked. A creeper has walked. A creeper has walked. A creeper has walked. A creeper has walked. A creeper has walked. A creeper has walked. A creeper has walked. A creeper has walked. A creeper has walked. A creeper has walked. Creeper has walked. Creeper has walked. Creeper has walked. Creeper has walked. Creeper has walked. A creeper has walked. A creeper has walked. A creeper has walked. A creeper has walked. A creeper has walked. A creeper has walked. A creeper has walked. A creeper has walked. A creeper has walked. Creeper has walked. Creeper has walked. Creeper has walked. Creeper has walked.
1: A creeper has walked. A creeper has walked. A creeper has
0: because the sheer exactitude will make you fear and run away. Because they were in Sao Paulo in Brazil, and they could have said that a cripple is going to walk in Argentina near Brazil there, or in Nigeria, or they could have said a cripple is going to walk in Angola or in DRC, blessed people. But they specified Kenya and said, it is the mother who represents the healed cripple. What a fearful wonder to meet the ancient prophets of the Old Testament operating in the New Testament church. It is only now, blessed people, that we are realizing that kumbe, it was God the Father himself speaking live on radio here. Beloved listeners, blessed people, this is a great shocker. This is a great shocker. Because the sheer exactitude will make you fear and run away. Because the mega and most glorious prophets of God the Father are in Sao Paulo. They were in Sao Paulo and they are in Sao Paulo in Brazil. And they could have said that a cripple is going to walk in Argentina, near Brazil there, or in Nigeria. Or they could have said a cripple is going to walk in Angola, or in DRC, beloved listeners. But they specified Kenya and said it is the mother who represents the healed cripple. What a fearful wonder to meet the ancient prophets of the Old Testament operating in the New Testament church, blessed people. What a fearful wonder to encounter, to meet the ancient prophets of the Old Testament operating in the New Testament church. It is only now, beloved people, that we are realizing that kumbe, it was God the Father himself speaking live on radio here. Because, blessed people, I know mankind cannot do such a dreadful wonder from as far as Sao Paulo. Man does not have that power. This is God himself. This is Yahweh himself. This is God the Father himself here. Blessed people, very, very shocking and very, very dreadful even to hear the mega prophets of God the Father specifically saying it is the mother that is going to present that healed cripple, and specifying very, very specific that a total cripple is going to get up and walk away in Kenya, blessed people. They did not even say Uganda. They would have said Uganda. They would have said Tanzania. But then now look, the mega glorious prophets of God the Father, they said specifically that they have seen a cripple that is going to get up and walk away. Blessed people, beloved listeners, I know mankind. Man does not have power to do that. Mankind does not have power to do that, blessed people. But now look, the decree they made, coming all the way from Sao Paulo in Brazil and into the nation of Kenya and raising a cripple in Kenya, exactly like the super glorious prophets of God the Father directed that the cripple should get up and walk away in Kenya. This is a wonder. It is a great shock. It is a great shock. What has really struck my heart, blessed people, is that just some 24 hours ago, when the super glorious prophets of God the Father spoke these words, and now look, a cripple stood up and walked away. It is fearful. It is dreadful. It is shocking, blessed people. It is shocking. It's amazing. It is fearful. It is dreadful. What else do we say, blessed people? A cripple has walked. Cripple has walked. A cripple has walked. Cripple has walked. Cripple has walked. Cripple has walked. Cripple has walked. Cripple has walked. A cripple has walked. Cripple has walked. A cripple has walked. A cripple has walked. A cripple has walked. A cripple has walked. A cripple has walked. A cripple has hard work. A creeper hard work. A creeper hard work. A creeper hard work. A creeper hard work. A creeper hard work. A creeper hard work. A creeper hard work. A creeper hard work. A creeper hard work. A creeper hard work. A creeper.

0: Yes, people, beloved listeners, this is very tremendous. What a wonder that the super glorious prophets of God the Father have just treated the earth unto raising a total African people on the dust, blessed listeners, all the way from Sao Paulo. I just want to give you an opportunity here in the studio to celebrate this tremendous wonder. I know that you just can't wait to jump in with Vigele Gele as we celebrate this super glorious wonder of the eternal blood of Jesus. 0777-445851. 0777-445850. Those are my phone lines here in the studio that you can use, beloved listeners, to call us here in the studio as you celebrate this tremendous wonder of the eternal blood of Jesus. Jesus is Lord, radio, praise the Lord.
1: We just want to celebrate with my family, with the family, yes, of this

0: celebrate the tremendous wonder of the eternal blood of Jesus. Very, very shocking, blessed people. I will cross over to ground zero very shortly. We are told the people in Nakuru wamekimbia huko. Many, many people in Nakuru, they ran there. Then they heard that a cripple has stood up and walked away. Then they heard that the super glorious prophet of God the Father have just removed a total cripple from the dust. Many people, we are told, they have run there, blessed listeners, because a total cripple has stood up and walked away. In Nakuru, Kaptembwa, the mega prophet of God the Father have just removed a total cripple from the dust. Jesus is not ready. Praise the Lord.
1: This is the petition of Enoch.

worship and our calling to celebrate the tremendous wonder of the eternal blood of Jesus. Jesus is not radio

let's go.

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Jesus is Lord, radio praises.

0: of water. What a mighty, mighty wonder. Considering the Lord Yahweh, he brought his two mega most ancient prophets of the Bible just less than 24 hours ago, and they spoke of a totally total people that is going to walk away all the way from Brazil. I Renton, indeed I agree with you. That is only God the Father. That is the voice of God Almighty Yahweh himself that can speak in such a manner. And in less than 24 hours later, then a total, total cripple, baby Melody, gets up and walks away. And now when you have seen today, that powerful get one clip, this is a mighty wonder. And to see how she's now walking steadily, she's walking perfectly. This is a mighty wonder. This is an awesome wonder, Bishop Renton.
1: Very, very shocking indeed. It is very, very shocking and very dreadful. Really, making a decree all the way from Brazil. And that decree, raising a cripple in Kenya here with the specific details that the super glorious prophet of God Yahweh said, and even making it so clear that it's the mother that is going to present the cripple, and that cripple is in Kenya here. That is very shocking, Deputy Archbishop Ben Mungai.
0: Very shocking, Renton, considering that the Lord gets a shocking, shocking detail describing exactly the way this tremendous wonder and miracle would unfold, including that you'll be the mother who was going to present the totally total cripple. And now to see the way the mother stepped forward, and she's the one who's been interviewed, and she's the one who has presented this totally total cripple. This is a mighty wonder. Indeed, this is the ministration of Yahweh. This is the ministration of God the Father himself, the Lord God Almighty himself, walking with his two mega most ancient prophets of the Bible are on the face of the earth. This is such a mighty, mighty one, a mighty time to see the mighty wonder working eternal blood of Jesus, the way it is working in the Church of Christ today. And that is why today in the entire region of Wak and Kiambu, we just want to celebrate.

0: They're tremendous, tremendous wonder of the eternal blood of Jesus. Jesus is Lord Radio, praise the Lord.
1: The Lord's in your house.

300 kilometers away!

0: tremendous wonder working blood of Jesus. Melody is now walking, Deputy Bishop Obara.
1: This is very serious. The words of the righteous prophets of the Lord.

Jesus, keep my name. Glory, power, keep my name. Fight for.

0: What a mighty, glorious wonder. I tremble at what has just happened. I tremble at what breaking news we are receiving. Because, Benson, I heard the degree being given just 24 hours ago. I heard the decree given by the angels of heaven all the way from Brazil. And now, the cripple that was, the Lord talks about, the cripple that was decreed, they were given a location. And the location said, in Kenya. The cripple will rise up in Kenya. And now look, we are today celebrating the cripple from Kenya. What a wonder. I am shocked. I am very, very tremendously shocked, Senior Ransom.
1: This is quite shocking indeed. It is very, very shocking. In fact, all of us heard. And the super glorious prophet of God the Father putting the entire world on notice, specifically that they are going to raise a cripple. You know, we did not understand when they were speaking to us. It's only today when we are realizing, it is God the Father that was speaking to us, Deputy Archbishop Lili Macharia.
0: It is God the Father who was speaking to us without a doubt. To raise a cripple is not a joke. And we are so shocked because we cannot forget, before the Lord God sent his servant to the church landscape, we cannot forget our cripples had remained cripples. And today, we can see that in 24 hours, the God himself speaks and look what has happened. And he has come to restore all things. I am here to celebrate in the mighty name of Jesus because this is very, very tremendous. A cripple. Jesus Christ, thank you. Jesus Christ, thank you. Jesus Christ, thank you. Jesus Christ, thank you. Jesus Christ, thank you. Jesus Christ, thank you. Back to you at the studio.
1: Thank you very much. Calling to celebrate the tremendous wonder of the eternal blood of Jesus. Jesus is Lord Radio, praise the Lord. Jesus is Lord Radio, praise the Lord.

powerful from Utawala calling to celebrate the mighty, mighty wonder of the eternal blood of Jesus. Jesus is Lord Radio. Praise the Lord.

power. Keep your hands up.

Thank you very much, colleagues. You celebrate the tremendous wonder of the blood of Jesus. Jesus is on radio. Praise the Lord. Hallelujah.

0: is trending number one in Kenya here, and it's also trending number one in Finland. It's already trending number one in Kenya, and also trending number one in Finland, trending number one on X. Blessed people, very, very powerful indeed. Jesus, okay, I know that very shortly we will cross over to Ground Zero. Would like to join the celebration there very shortly. Jesus is Lord, radio, praise the Lord.
1: A cripple has walked. Praise the Lord, Senior Enson.
0: Hallelujah, praise the Lord. Bwana Yesu asifiwe.
1: And I'm calling from the Juja main altar here. We are really stunned, we are really shocked, we are really amazed, understanding the great authority that Jehovah God Almighty has bestowed upon the two mega, the most glorious ancient prophets of Yahweh. Because just yesterday, the entire earth was put on notice. And the two mega, most glorious ancient prophets of Yahweh, when they came live on Jesus is Lord radio, they described the details of the total scripture that they were going to raise at one decree of the eternal blood of Jesus. And we are shocked that today, less than 24 hours later, a total cripple has walked up specifically in Kenya, just as the two mega most glorious ancient prophets of Yahweh mentioned all the way from Sao Paulo to Brazil and said that the cripple would be in Kenya. We are shocked because all of a sudden we realized it was not man speaking to us, it was Jehovah Yahweh, God the Father himself, speaking to the nation and put on notice the nation of the cripple that he was going to raise. And we are really, really, really shocked. We fear the Lord because of this wonder that has taken place in your earth.
0: Very, very shocking indeed. Very, very shocking that merely some 24 hours later on, that very cripple now appears here, Senior Deputy Bishop Dr. Mutai.
1: Indeed, considering the fact that the two mega most glorious ancient prophets of Yahweh, when they came live, they would have described and given a location, any location on earth. In fact, it would have been a big wonder, fearful wonder, had the cripple been raised right from Brazil, where they are right now. But to stand in this earth and to confirm and to affirm to us that God the Father himself has now come to directly intervene in the affairs of humanity, in preparing the way for the coming of the Messiah, the two mega most glorious ancient prophets of Yahweh gave an exact description of a location that is far, far away, thousands upon thousands of kilometers from Sao Paulo, the nation of Kenya. This is the villages of Kenya, and we are shocked that on this day, the power of the Lord God Almighty, indeed at that exact moment, left the two mega most

0: We really do celebrate this tremendous, tremendous wonder of the eternal blood of Jesus, because we have encountered the ancient prophet of God, Yahweh, Senior Deputy Bishop of Samutai.
1: I just want to say thank you to the Lord God Almighty. Thank you to Jehovah Yahweh. He has remembered the nation. He has come to help His people. He has seen the suffering of the church that was operating in lack of power because of apostasy. And right now it is absolutely clear that God the Father Himself is operating on the earth, preparing the way for the coming of the Messiah. For me, I really appreciate the Lord very much, and I appreciate the two mega most glorious ancient prophets of the Old Testament who have come back to the New Testament church and brought this tremendous help of the Lord God Almighty, and in this manner focusing all of us towards the kingdom of God, the coming of the Messiah. For me, I choose to obey, I choose to fear, I choose to honor the voice of God that is ministering on the earth right now as I bring my celebration for this total cripple whom Yahweh has raised through one decree of the two mega most glorious ancient prophets of heaven that was made yesterday. A cripple has walked. A cripple has walked. A cripple has walked. A cripple has walked. A cripple has walked. A cripple has walked. A cripple has walked. A cripple has walked. A cripple has walked. A cripple has walked. Deputy Archbishop Dr. Festus Mutai calling from the Juja main altar.
0: Thank you so much, Deputy Archbishop Dr. Mutai, calling to celebrate the wonder of the eternal blood of Jesus. Jesus is not radio, praise the Lord.
2: Eventually on from Kenya. He's sent from Kenya.

for the Lord is going to rise, and in less than 24 hours, it has come to pass. Oh, what a powerful moment, and what time of believing is. We have encountered the end. We have come in the temple focus of the Lord. God has a close relationship with the Father, God that I will give it to the Father himself. God is going to know. It was God himself speaking to us, and God himself commanding the people to walk yesterday, and surely, as they were to return, the power and the power.

0: thank you, Asante Sana, calling to celebrate the tremendous wonder-working blood of Jesus. Jesus is not ready. Praise the Lord. 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
1: Yes, Renzo, sio neno ndogo. 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Thank you. 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
0: Thank you so much, Asante Sana, Archbishop Mireille Banza. Jesus is Lord, radio, praise the Lord. Jesus.

0: Thank you, Deputy Archbishop Edwin, calling from Mwihoko, Nairobi. Jesus is not ready. Praise the Lord.
1: Hallelujah, hallelujah, Ransom. What a moment in the life of the church when the mega prophet of Jehovah Yahweh comes live on air on Jesus is Lord Radio and put an entire app on notice that the total cripple is going to rise up and walk away, Senior Ransom.
0: And that cripple appears 24 hours later on and is walking. Thank you. Thank you so much. From Gesero. Thank you. Jesus is Lord Radio. Praise the Lord. Amen. Praise the name of the Lord.
2: A cripple has walked.

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continuación.

sana kutoka Ikolomani. Thank you. Jesus is Lord Radio. Praise the Lord. Jesus is Lord Radio. Praise the Lord. Jesus is Lord Radio. Praise the Lord.

again! Mega! Ideas! Was wurde

0: people is going to walk away. And what are we seeing now? A cripple is walking. Very, very amazing. Now we have Melody here, a total cripple that is walking. Senior Deputy Bishop Sim. Oh yes, very shocking and trembling. We are living in the days of Elijah. The mightiest mega prophet of Hashem. And you see, right now, entire nations of the globe are now aware that the messengers of the Lord are walking on earth right now. Senior, now.
1: We celebrate the tremendous blood of Jesus very much, Senior Deputy Bishop Steve.

0: Asante, Sana. Thank you very much, Steve. Asante. Jesus is on radio. Praise the Lord. Jesus is Lord, radio, praise the Lord.
1: Hallelujah,
0: can you hear me? Hallelujah, Bwana Yesu asifiwe, you are live on air, please.
1: Thank you very much. From Senior Ensor, you are speaking to Deputy Archbishop Bramwell Mandala, the Deputy OCS, calling you live from Mazana Depot region. Ensor, very powerful, the people has worked. It was just yesterday when we were celebrating Joshua here in Vihiga, and our fathers had came live on radio. They had seen, they had put the entire world on notice that they have seen a cripple, and they were specific, they mentioned the country Kenya.
0: And for sure, just barely some 24 hours later on, that very cripple really does appear here. Melody is walking now, Bishop Bramwell.
1: It was just yesterday, our fathers, the two mightiest, most tremendous and dreadful prophets, had put us on notice, Senior Ensor, and mentioned a country called Kenya, and mentioned they have seen a cripple raised up in Kenya. What manner of power and authority? What manner of power and authority? They were very, very, very, very mighty. We had not even begun to celebrate yesterday the one that they raised Joshua where in the Vihiga here. And look now, in less than 24 hours, Senior Ensor, very mighty, very tremendous, Senior Ensor.
0: Very, very powerful indeed. Very, very powerful for sure. We celebrate the power of the eternal blood of Jesus. Thank you so much.
1: My friends, together with my family here, we want to celebrate the Lord. We want to thank the two mightiest, most tremendous, dreadful, eternal prophets that they came to raise our peoples. I am here with my family. Let us celebrate. Archbishop Bramwell Mandala, the Deputy OCS of Baragoi,

0: esos poderosos decretos. Gracias, gracias, Benson. 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
1: Thank you so much. Hallelujah. Thank you. Calling to celebrate the blood of Jesus. Jesus is not radio. Praise the Lord.
2: Bishop Hanning, God of Amity, what a wonder, what manner of power, what manner of anointing that knows no partial limitation, that when Elijah speaks, it doesn't matter where the voice is speaking from, but the power in those words, that is shocking, and the prophet delivered 24 hours in a rental, and our people is walking at their words in a rental.
1: Very, very powerful indeed. Totally total creeper. He is now walking, Germany. Melody. A total creeper is now walking, Deputy Archbishop.
2: Melody is walking on the words of Elijah. Elijah is fighting on the church landscape. Elijah is finally ministering tremendously the power.

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0: 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Amen.
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0: Thank you so much for calling to celebrate the blood of Jesus. Jesus is on radio. Praise the Lord.
3: Praise the Lord, Jesus. I thank you, Jesus. I thank you, Jesus. I thank you, Jesus. Thank you, Lord. Thank you, man. Thank you, man. For Mary, you must be, and we have just called to celebrate because of what the Lord has done. When they came live on yesterday, and they put the entire world on notice that the Christo is going to walk in Kenya. And now, what are we seeing? A Christo has not been, a Christo has not been, a Christo has not been, a Christo has not been. So, thank you so much, please.
0: Thank you. Thank you for calling to celebrate the blood of Jesus. Jesus is Lord Radio. Praise the Lord. Bwana Yesu asifiwe. 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

0: kabisa, asante sana kutoka Roysambu. Jesus is God Radio, praise the Lord.
1: A creeper has walked, a creeper has walked, a creeper has walked, Jason, a creeper has walked. Just yesterday, they announced that a creeper will be raised from Kenya. And today, sure enough to their word, the creeper has raised up and he's walking and walking. Oh, how mighty, Jason, mighty, mighty, mighty. This is Lily Matthew calling from Nyali. I'm just calling to celebrate the mighty works of the blood and the cross, rain sun.
0: Very, very powerful indeed. The way the Lord has really continued to show his mercy upon this generation. And I heard the Lord saying, even and he declared yesterday, this very serious miracle that was coming to happen. And he said that this is the time that the Lord is reviving the nations. But look at how he's doing it with such very classic and wonderful miracles. Senior Deputy Archbishop Lydia Imati.
1: All the more reason why we must honor them, we must revere them, we must believe every word that comes from their mouth. Rainson, who is it that you call this into being? Already they have seen in Brazil, it's going to be open heaven. We must fear them. They walk so tightly with Jehovah. This is amazing. What a blessed time in the church. We must all diligently work to enter. Rainson, we in Kenya, all of us must populate heaven, because what manner of love is this? The way they have lavished us with their love. Rainson.
0: Very, very powerful. For us, we are choosing simply to celebrate these awesome, beautiful wonders of the blood of Jesus and thank the Lord that he chose to send his super glorious prophet of Yahweh to help us in this generation. Thank you very much.
1: Celebrate before I sign off, Ransom, because remember there was a time as a church we had nothing to celebrate about, but now that the Lord has given us a reason to celebrate, I just want to celebrate and celebrate. A creeper has walked, a creeper has walked, power, creeper has walked, a creeper has walked, mighty, creeper has walked, a creeper has walked, Jesus, creeper has walked, a creeper has walked, thank you, creeper has walked. Over to you, Rainson, this has been Lydia Imati calling from Nyali.
0: Thank you so much, calling from Nyali, thank you. Jesus is Lord Radio, praise the Lord.

when you remember very clearly that we are

0: Halleluja, praise the Lord.
1: Praise the Lord, der du gerannt hast.
0: Halleluja.
1: Abigail, we need that.
0: Yes.
1: Mighty, mighty, mighty. The one that walking past the blood to come all the way from Brazil to Nakuru, Kakemba, to raise a cripple from the dust. Indeed, indeed, we are living in a blessed generation, a blessed time, where we have seen the one that walking past the blood in operation.
0: This is very, very shocking. Even just look at that distance, Germany, from Nakuru all the way to Sao Paulo. Hiyo ni distance mrefu sana kabisa. And the mega prophet of God will make a simple decree. And look at what we are comforted with here.

0: He did not say any other message that he said Kenya. And look, he may have been so annoyed if he has come to God. And so, this is where we can celebrate in fear and trembling with knowledge and understanding, because this is powerful. Indeed, when we hear that there is massive healing anointing that has not spread in the presence of one being suited to prophet, it is true.
1: Very, very serious. Really, this generation has seen it all for sure. With the way the mega prophets of God Yahweh are operating here is very, very serious and very, very dreadful for sure. Senior Deputy Archbishop.
0: Very we thank the Lord of the mightiest, mightiest prophet, even for loving us as a generation, visiting the people, bringing back peace and joy. Amen. Thank you, mightiest prophet of the Lord, that you will be your deputy.
1: Thank you very much. Calling from Vihiga, Senior Deputy Archbishop Abigail, thank you very much. Blessed people, we want to cross over to ground zero. We are told there are so many people that are there, and they just want to call us and celebrate also right from ground zero. Tunataka tuelekee pale ground zero. Tumeweza kuelezewa kwamba kuna watu wengi pale ambao wameingia pale, walikimbia pale wakati walisikia maajabu ya Bwana. Wako pale kusherehekea maajabu haya.

Kosovo to ground zero.

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Get my hands off! Get my hands off! Get my hands off! Get my hands off! Get my hands off! Get my hands off! Get my hands off! Get my hands off! Get my hands off! Get my hands off! Get my hands off! Get my hands off! Get my hands off! Get my hands off! Get my hands off! Get my hands off! Get my hands off! Get my hands off! Get my hands off! Get my hands off! Get my hands off! Get my hands off! Get my hands off! Get my hands off! Get my hands off! Get my hands off! Get my hands off! Get my hands off! Get my hands off! Get my hands off! Get my hands off! Get my hands off! Get my hands off! Get my hands off! Get my hands off! Get my hands off! Get my hands off! Get my hands off! Get my hands off! Get my hands off! Get my hands off! Get my hands off! Get my hands off! Get my hands off! Get my hands off! Get my hands off! Get my hands off! Get my hands off! Get my hands off! Get my hands off! Get my hands off! Get my hands off! Get my hands off!

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That is a live celebration there.

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ground zero. 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

0: Thank you so much. We will come back there. Very soon we will organize a celebration there and come back to celebrate that glorious wonder of the eternal blood of Jesus. My phone lines are still open here in the studio. We want to give you an opportunity as we celebrate this big wonder of the blood of Jesus. Jesus is Lord. Radio, praise the Lord.
1: Hallelujah, praise the Lord, reign soon.
0: Amen.
1: Amen, this is our main couple, and we are calling to celebrate.

Thank you, Jesus!

0: Lakini asante sana Molly Acheng, a former cripple that is also calling to celebrate a cripple that the mega prophets of the Lord have removed from the dust. Jesus is Lord, radio, praise the Lord.
1: Hallelujah, hallelujah, praise the Lord.
0: Amen.
1: The artist is back in the police, the varsity, calling also to celebrate.

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Thank you. Jesus is Lord. Radio, praise the Lord. Okay, asante. Jesus is Lord. Radio, praise the Lord.

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0: Very, very, hallelujah. We are still in shock and awe how the mega prophets of God are speaking all the way from Brazil. In Sao Paulo, they raise their words, raise a cripple in Kenya here. Professor Penina.
1: Jesus, the king, the king, the king, the king, the king, the king, the king, the king, the king, the king, the king, the king, the king, the king, the king, the king, the king, the king, the king, the king, the king, the king, the king, the king, the king, the king, the king, the king, the king, the king, the king, the king, the king, the king, the king, the king, the king, the king, the king, the king, the king, the king, the king, the king, the king, the king, the king, the king, the king, the king, the king, the king, the king, the king, the king, the king, the king, the king, the king, the king, the king, the king, the king, the king, the king, the king, the king, the king, the king, the king, the king, the king, the king, the king, the king, the king, the king, the king, the king, the king, the king, the king, the king, the king, the king, the king, the king, the king, the king, the king, the king, the king, the king, the king, the king, the king, the king, the king, the king, the king, the king, the king, the king, the king, the king, the king, the king, the king, the king, the king, the king, the king, the king, the king, the king, the king, the king, the king, the king, the king, the king, the king, the king, the king, the

Jesus, you! You have to! You have to! I'm going to be able to kill you!

Oh yes indeed, what a way to confirm that. And in less than 24 hours, a creeper is walking, Professor Penina.

I'm going to make you a little bit of a little bit of a little bit of a little bit of a little bit of a little bit of a little bit of a little bit of a little bit of a little bit of a little bit of a little bit of a little bit of a little bit of a little bit of a little bit of a little bit of a little bit of a little bit of a little bit of a little bit of a little bit of a little bit of a little bit of a little bit of a little bit of a little bit of a little bit of a little bit of a little bit of a little bit of a little bit of a little bit of a little bit of a little bit of a little bit of a little bit of a little bit of a little bit of a little bit of a little bit of a little bit of a little bit of a little bit of a little bit of a little bit of a little bit of a little bit of a little bit of a little bit of a little bit of a little bit of a little bit of a little bit of a little bit of a little bit of a little bit of a little bit of a little bit of a little bit of a little bit of a little bit of a little bit of a little bit of a little bit of a little bit of a little bit of a little bit of a little bit of a little bit of a little bit of a little bit of a little bit of a little bit of a

Open your mouth.

0: thanking the Lord then for having sent his glorious prophets to come and help us in this generation here. Asanteni sana as we celebrate this tremendous victory of the blood of Jesus, Professor Penina.
1: Indeed, the Lord has loved us very, very, very much. I want to air out our appreciation and our thanksgiving to our Lord Jesus Christ, the one who died on the cross. We are now basking in the fruit of the cross in your ransom. He did a perfect job, this Christ Jesus, our Lord and Savior. Look at now the kind of joy that has come in the family of Melanie. Look at the great relief, because this is a condition that even the medic could not offer any solution at all. But look at what the blood of Jesus has now passed for. And perhaps we are only here to celebrate with a lot of thanksgiving in our hearts. We are in a fellowship and just also about to get this breaking news, the good news that is now hitting the world of every generation, the world

This is the biggest Christian conference of Israel in the coming year from my dinner. And we are so, so grateful for the Lord God to remember us as a nation of Kenya. We are here to render our appreciation that Jehovah God has remembered us in such a magnificent way. It has been very, very powerful. We thank God very much, and that He has sent to us the mightiest, mightiest prophets of the Lord. They are making a decree all that distance. Look at the distance. But look how it has reached out, and this is classic, classic miracle that we are witnessing. But we are not serious. We are.

Asante sana, thank you, Deputy Bishop Professor Vitali there in a home fellowship. They are celebrating the mighty wonder of the eternal blood of Jesus. Thank you very much. 7 minutes after 6 p.m. and blessed people, we are celebrating a tremendous wonder. Yesterday, the mega prophets of the Lord came live on radio here, and they announced, blessed people, that the Lord had shown them a cripple that is going to get up and walk away. Little did we know that that decree, that was actually the decree that was being given to raise Melody from the dust. And right now you see, Melody is now walking, blessed people. We are continuing to celebrate this tremendous wonder of the eternal blood of Jesus.

Just before, beloved listeners, 12 minutes past 6 p.m. East African time, and you're listening to Jesus is Lord Radio coming to you live on 105.3, 105.9 FM. Precious people, beloved listeners, what a very, very serious time in the life of the church. Very tremendous moment, blessed people, precious listeners. We remember too well yesterday the mega, mightiest, most revered and most dreadful prophet of the Lord God Yahweh came live on air right here on Jesus is Lord Radio, all the way from Sao Paulo in Brazil. And they spoke about a cripple who will stand and walk away, precious people. And less than 24 hours, blessed people, today we have woken to breaking news, blessed people. Breaking news from Kaptembwa, blessed listeners. Breaking news from Nakuru. Melody Cheptor, totally crippled down there on the soil of the dust of the earth, get up and walked away, blessed people, precious listeners. At one command from Sao Paulo, a total cripple instantly gets up and walks away in Kaptembwa, more than 9,213 kilometers away, blessed people. Very, very shocking moment in the life of the church. Very, very dreadful hour, blessed people. And the anointing apportioned to the mega mightiest prophet of the Lord, that they come live on air, blessed people. And they spoke about a cripple who will stand and walk away in Kenya. And they came live here on Jesus is Lord Radio, all the way from Sao Paulo in Brazil, more than 9,213 kilometers away, blessed people. And today, what a very, very shocking moment. Melody Cheptor stood up and walked away, blessed people. Very, very serious moment in the life of the church. And therefore, as we continue to celebrate this tremendous wonder, I want you just to call me right here, blessed people, precious listeners. My name is Kevin, and you can call me on 0777-445850. Also, call me right here on 0777-445851, precious people, beloved listeners. From home to home, from town to town, blessed people, as we celebrate the tremendous, tremendous miracle of the eternal wonder-working blood of Jesus, precious people. What manner of anointing is this, blessed people? An anointing that has no spatial limitations. An anointing that does not consider boundaries, blessed people. When the mega mightiest prophet of the Lord God Yahweh came live yesterday, and they decreed that a totally African cripple will stand up and get away, blessed people. And that was the moment when they decreed, and the power of the eternal wonder working blood of Jesus, blessed people, traversed all the way over the mountains, blessed people, traversed over the oceans, over the valleys, blessed people, and reached at Kaptembwa in Nakuru, and hit a total cripple, blessed people, a total African cripple that stood up and walked away, blessed listeners. Very, very serious. This is very, very serious, blessed people. Very, very dreadful hour that we have entered into, blessed people. When you look at this cripple, you fear the Lord, blessed people. You will fear the Lord Jesus, blessed listeners. You will fear the Lord so much, blessed people. When you see Melody Cheptor, total cripple, blessed people, since birth, due to cerebral palsy, and when the mega mightiest prophet of the Lord stepped forward, blessed people, and they decreed at one command from Sao Paulo, a total cripple instantly gets up and walks away in Kaptembwa, Nakuru, more than 9,213 kilometers away, blessed people. When you look at this cripple, blessed people, what a beautiful hour. You fear the Lord even more, blessed people. You fear the authority and the anointing upon the mega mightiest prophet of the Lord, because they came live on air yesterday, blessed people, and under 24 hours, less than 24 hours, blessed people, a total African cripple stood up and walked away, blessed people. And therefore, I just want to open my phone lines as you call me right here, as we celebrate a tremendous hour, the mighty, mighty revival that has broken out all across the nation, consuming all the length and breadth of the nation, and even globally, blessed people. Once again, the Lord God Almighty has identified and introduced his mega mightiest prophet of the Lord with such tremendous power and authority, blessed
blood of Jesus, them that have come to restore the church and to prepare the way for the glorious coming of the Messiah.

0: senior deputy archbishop Maureen Wetchuli. In less than 24 hours, after the mega mighty prophet of the Lord came live on air yesterday from Sao Paulo, and they say they have seen a total African people stand up and get away in Kenya, blessed people. And what a manner of days are these you are living in, senior deputy archbishop Maureen Wetchuli?
1: This is absolutely very, very stunning and very, very shocking, Kelly. Because when the two mega major prophets of the Lord testified and they put the entire earth on notice in less than 24 hours, even we did not know how this is going to happen. But now look how the Lord has revealed his two mega prophets in a very stunning manner, pointing the four corners of the earth. This is just the way now the Lord is reaching out to an adulterous and a wicked generation, beckoning a generation that these are my servants.

0: And then today, right now, we are celebrating. Ladies and gentlemen, what a wonder!
1: Tremendous celebration of what the Lord has done in our nation, in the nation of Kenya. Senior Deputy Bishop Maureen Wetchuli, please.
0: Oh yes, this is very humbling, and this is very, very dreadful. Even as I take away and celebrate, as I thank the Lord God Almighty for sending to us the mightiest.
1: Thank you so much indeed, Senior Deputy Bishop Maureen Wetchuli, calling all the way from Nambale. Thank you so much indeed, precious people, beloved listeners. Very, very tremendous time. Very, very dreadful hour, blessed people, that you have entered into. Melody Chepchor, who was a total African cripple, blessed people, stood up and got away at one decree of the eternal wonder working blood of Jesus by the mega, mightiest prophet of the Lord, all the way from Sao Paulo in Brazil, precious people, more than 9,213 kilometers away, blessed people. What a wonder, what a tremendous, tremendous wonder of this generation to live to see the ministration of the mega, mightiest prophet of the Lord. As we continue, my name is Kevin. Jesus is Lord. Radio, praise the Lord. Absolutely, very, very tremendous time in the life of the church. And what a way to announce the glorious coming of the Messiah with the tremendous miracles of the eternal wonder working blood of Jesus by one decree, by the mega mighty prophet of the Lord God Yahweh. When they came live on air yesterday, we remember so well, it was only yesterday when they came live on air all the way from Sao Paulo in Brazil, and they said, the Lord God Almighty has shown them a total cripple, stood up and got away in Kenya. In less than 24 hours, you hear breaking news from Kaptembwa. What a way to announce the glorious coming of the Messiah to the four ends of the world, Josephat.
0: It is very fitting and clear, Kevin, when right now the Lord is speaking in all his things through this miracle, because you cannot find this miracle anywhere else. I mean, this glorious ministry where the mighty prophets of the Lord have come, and from here, everybody who has the master of ministry to the voice Kevin, you can see that the benefits that the mighty prophets of the Lord have brought into the church landscape. And it is very clean, clear, clear, Kevin,
1: yes,
0: that right now, everybody must listen to this, because this voice comes with maximum power, the authority, or the power of God. Can I find today?
1: Yes.
0: Continue to honor.

0: water saving, water tremendous wind of our time that we have lived to see, that right now,
1: yes,
0: there is some joy.

0: Jesus, keep your gun, Felix, please.
1: That is true, Pastor Kevin. What manner of anointing is this? When our hospitals fail, when the research institute fails,
0: yes,
1: when everything fails, then the anointing of the blood of Jesus, the sword of his two men, the mightiest prophet of the Bible, you see at one degree, and at the church of three for African cripples, stand up and walk away.

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0: 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Mpendwa msikilizaji, as we continue, my name is Kevin, Jesus is Lord, radio, praise the Lord. Jesus is now in the church. Look at the tremendous, tremendous, beautiful revival that is embedded upon the miracles of Jesus and the power of the blood of Jesus. Steve McConway.
1: Oh yes, Pastor Kevin, the mighty, mighty wonder. We have lived to see, to witness the glory of the redemption of the Lord God Almighty, visiting the church in the most shocking way. And here in the middle of the church, we found the
0: Yes.
1: Remember the church in the most shocking way, in the most shocking manner.

Yeah.

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Is God ready?

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0: indeed Muranga University calling to celebrate the Lord and to celebrate the mighty miracle that the Lord has done. Blessed people, precious listeners, Jesus is Lord. Radio, praise the Lord.
1: Praise the Lord, Pastor Kevin.
0: Hallelujah, praise the Lord.

Es mayo.

0: Mara, for calling and also to celebrate the Lord. Thank you so much indeed. Jesus is Lord. Radio, praise the Lord. Hallelujah, praise the name of the Lord.
1: Amen, hallelujah. You are speaking to Pastor Christian from Elderton Kiambio. Over here in Europa, here in Nairobi, Pastor Kevin.
0: Yes. Yes.

Thank you. Thank you so much indeed from El Bethel Kiambio in Nairobi. Thank you so much, Pastor Christian. Jesus is Lord. Radio, praise the Lord.

Up on the

0: Thank you so much indeed from the Nakuru main altar calling to celebrate the Lord also. Thank you so much indeed. Jesus is Lord. Radio, praise the Lord.
1: Praise the Lord, Pastor Kevin.
0: Hallelujah, praise the Lord.
1: Amen, amen. This is Pastor Samuel Peter calling you live from Chuka University.
0: Yes.
1: What manner of matter the Lord has granted to us as a church? That is really the mightiest prophet. Yesterday we may come like to us and they say that they are so people and they mention the name of that nation to be Kenya. And for so we even barely 24 hours, we show a people from Nakuru from Nakuru region.
0: Yes.
1: Let him have a walking. What manner of love is this that the Lord has granted us as a church of Kenya, Kenya, Kevin?
0: Absolutely. Very tremendous indeed. When you look at the kind of cripple that the Lord has raised all the way from Sao Paulo in Brazil, right here in Nakuru, Kaptembwa, you really get shocked. You really get afraid. And you fear the kind of anointing that the mega mightiest prophet of the Lord, because their words, surely they never fall on the ground. It is only yesterday, 11, 24 hours, when they came live on air right here on Jesus is Lord Radio, and they spoke of about a cripple that will stand up and get away. And look at the mighty miracle that the Lord has done in this nation. Very beautiful hour indeed.
1: Very, very beautiful hour, Senior Kevin. And when you just this sort of cripple, what sort of cripple ever since our birth, 4 years now, and now seeing the Lord now, answering the Lord now coming down and leading that young guy. You can see how the Lord has done it. Allow me just to celebrate the finish of this fellowship, Chuka University and the same fellowship.
0: Yes,
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0: Jesus is Lord, radio, praise the Lord.
2: Amen, amen. This is the Progressive University of Kenya Repentance and Holiness Student Fellowship. And we are bewildered with what God Almighty Kevin is doing in the nations of the earth. I cannot perform, Kevin, the difference of cultural limitation between South Korea and Brazil and the villages of Kenya in Kakemwa. And people, the totally total people, stand up and walk away.
0: Yes.
2: This is very serious. The power of the blood of Jesus that has blessed the mighty has blessed on his glorious messengers. The moment of eternity is absolutely immense, serious, of the devil.
0: Absolutely unfathomable, unbelievable. The anointing and the power that the Lord has apportioned the mega mightiest prophet of the Lord on this mission to prepare the way for the glorious coming of the Messiah, Motari Moses. This is amazing. Even when the Lord has now decided to choose the deep African villages and raising a total African cripple from Kaptembwa. Remember yesterday the mega mightiest prophet of the Lord came live on air and they spoke and they said the Lord has showed them a cripple from the nation of Kenya that will stand up and walk away. And then look at today, the beautiful miracle that the blood of Jesus has achieved. Very serious indeed, Motari Moses.
2: We are perplexed. We are so astonished. I mean, we are bewildered. What is this? This is absolutely absurd, absolutely shocking. The two of God, messenger of eternity, came to us yesterday, I remember. And they spoke of this, and they spoke of this. This is absolutely very, very incredible.
0: Yes.
2: Like today, not even 24 hours.

0: University of Kenya. Thank you so much indeed. What a wonder, what a time, blessed people, what an hour in the life of the church. Indeed, we are very grateful to the Lord God Almighty for sending us his servants, the mega, mightiest prophets of the Lord God Yahweh, who have come to prepare us for the glorious coming of the Messiah in this monumental, astronomical way, blessed people, precious listeners. Jesus is Lord, radio, praise the Lord.
1: Praise the Lord, Pastor Kevin.
0: Hallelujah, praise the name of the Lord.

our Savior Jesus Christ, the mega mightiest prophet of the Lord, came yesterday and mentioned a cripple standing up and getting away from Kenya. And then today, the Lord has chosen the deep villages of Africa, and there is a total African cripple. What a beautiful hour of restoration in the

0: that the Lord indeed has raised up people.
1: Hallelujah. The Lord has raised up people, take the people from the past. An African people, a wonder of our time, that we are now living to see.
0: Yes.
1: The Bible says in the book of Revelation, I will give my true witness power. Leading me and the Son, that it is the power of God in birth. The power in the book of Genesis that is saying, let there be the light and there was light.
0: Yes.
1: The power in the book of Genesis that is saying, let there be land, sea and its world. Let there be water and its world. Let us form the man. And through the power of God, when you breathe your nursing, human being was created. The power of God has raised the son of a widow in Nain. The power of God that raised the son of a widow in Zarephath. The power of God that raised a cripple. The power of God in the Bible that he is a blind man. When he says, son of David, have mercy on me.
0: Yes.
1: And when he says, whatever you need, you can now receive. The blind man received. And he says, both open and deep. This is the same God power. We are now witnessing on the church of Christ. At this era of wickedness, where people are celebrating homosexuality, but the Lord God Almighty, the God of his servant, the mega prophet of Jehovah Yahweh,
0: yes,
1: I've come to have a farm. I've come to affirm. I've come to confirm. I've come to tell us, this is the one. These are the true prophets. We are no longer living to say, as it was in the Bible. No, no, no, no, no, no, no. We are seeing it our own eyes. God tells us that Kurum, our daughter, the most evil melody, has seen up and walk away. My name is Avasia Musain, our place, and that's the reason we are calling to celebrate the Lord Kevin.
0: Absolutely, this one we must celebrate because the Lord has done a wonder. Avasia Enoch Muchai, the blood of Jesus has never lost his power. Even today, in this postmodern era, it is still doing wonders and tremendous miracles of the blood of Jesus. Look at how the Lord has now beautified the church. Tremendous hope, restoring the blood, the church of Christ. And today,

0: Of the Lord and bless Yes, Savior, please.
1: Send me water, wonder, water, wonder. Who speaks like this? Who speaks in this manner? And says that the Lord God Almighty has shown me a cripple and he measures a particular country, Kevin. And then in less than 24 hours, to understand
0: yes.
1: that this person had come from heaven. Then you see the total of the cripple, the Lord Jesus. The Lord God spoke to his mega prophet of now. In less than 24 hours, the Lord Jesus raises that cripple from the dust. Oh, what manner of anointing is this, Kevin? And we must honor the Lord for sure. We must honor this mighty prophet of Yahweh. And this manner of anointing, this is tremendous. This is tremendous. And that's why, Kevin, I've also called to celebrate and to appreciate the Lord Jesus for this tremendous wonder. A cripple hand works. A cripple hand does glory. Cripple hand does power. Cripple hand works. A cripple hand does peace. A cripple hand works. A cripple hand does thank you. Cripple hand works. A cripple hand works. A cripple hand works. A cripple hand works. Jesus Christ, thank you. Jesus Christ, thank you. Jesus Christ, thank you. Jesus Christ, thank you. Jesus Christ, thank you. Jesus Christ, thank you. Jesus Christ, thank you. Jesus Christ, thank you. Back to the studio, Pastor Kevin. This is Pastor Philip Mutiso from Huruma Altar in Nairobi.
0: Thank you so much indeed, Pastor Philip Mutiso from Huruma Altar in Nairobi. Thank you. Jesus is Lord Radio. Praise the Lord.

0: heavens, both the overall, all the oceans, and all the nations on Tina Kuru, Katamba, and raise a creeper from the dust after 4 years of creepiness. And you can imagine, this is happening at a time when a generation is lost, is not received in homosexuality, in love, in love, in passion, is totally lost. And you see right now, in such a modern generation, that no country over here can raise a thousand of a creeper from the dust, just from one decree made by the two righteous prophets of God. I remember yesterday,
1: and very

0: you. Thank you so much indeed from Nairobi Main Altar. Thank you so much indeed, Evangelist Ann Nyambura, also celebrating the mighty miracles of the Lord that has done today. Blessed people, baby Melody, Toto Kripo stood up and walked away today. Blessed people, this is after the mega mightiest prophet of the Lord at one command. Blessed people, at one command of the eternal wonder working blood of Jesus, she stood up and walked away. Blessed people, in a very tremendous time when the Lord is making this announcement of the glorious coming of the Messiah. Jesus is Lord. Radio, praise the Lord.
1: Hallelujah, praise the Lord. Pastor Kelvin.
0: Hallelujah, Bwana Yesu asifiwe sana.
1: Hallelujah, amen. This is Aina Shungu, and I am calling live from the University of Nairobi. Want to call and celebrate the wonder watching a prince as a brother of Jesus.
0: Yes.
1: It was yesterday, Kelvin.
0: Yes.
1: When the mega mighty and the prophet of Jehovah Yahweh, they came live from Sao Paulo in Brazil, and they came with a tremendous breaking news unto us that they have born a cripple who will get to walk away in Kenya. But look, within less than 24 hours,
0: yes,
1: a total for an African cripple from Mavumbi there, he gets up and he walks away and tells him.
0: That is very shocking, even to see the exactitude of the words of the mega mightiest prophet of the Lord. Very amazing. And you really fear the Lord even more when you look at the Getuan. When you look at that clip of baby Melody walking, you really fear the Lord very much and fear the mega mightiest prophet of the Lord. Please, Maina Irungu.
1: Oh, who are these, Pastor Kelvin, that are walking in our midst? That when they come and speak unto us,
0: yes,
1: he is the Lord God Almighty, our portion. Look, their words, they never fall down to the ground of the soil. Many, many kilometers far away from Kenya.
0: Yes.
1: And when they step out and decree of the eternal and the watching presence of the blood of Jesus, Bible, but look, Pastor Kelvin, happening in our generation.

0: Because the record-breaking miracle.
1: The very true, Pastor Kevin, you can
0: because that's the man in charge of love of Jesus.
1: Yes.
0: In another continent. And that power traverses, it travels all the way, removing, it traverses the mountains, the oceans, up to here in Kenya, Katanga, and it raises a cripple from the earth. This is African cripple. Even if you look at further a wheelchair, the dust, Kevin, it's very shocking time, and indeed we need to glorify Christ Jesus.
1: Yes.
0: And we can see now the mega prophet has established the eternal blood of Jesus in the church. Now we can see clearly the presence of God the Father right now in the church. And that's why I've just called us to register my celebration. Looking at that condition, there is nowhere, even when you get to the hospital, there is no pills, no injection that can remove that person from that condition. And now you can see that simply at one command of the eternal Jesus, then it changes everything. Indeed, for me, after witnessing that miracle, I just asked the Lord to have mercy on me and help me. That after seeing that visitation, a cripple standing and walking, that I may not miss the kingdom of heaven. A cripple has walked. Jesus Christ, thank you. Jesus Christ, thank you. Jesus Christ, thank you. Over to the studio, Maureen Furaha.
1: Thank you so much indeed, Maureen Furaha. Thank you. Thank you so much. Jesus is Lord. Radio, praise the Lord.
2: Praise the Lord, Kevin.
1: Hallelujah, praise the Lord.
2: I'm coming from Thailand, and I also want to celebrate the power of wonderful blood.
1: Sorry, I see we lost you there in the line, but you can please kindly try and call us again. Jesus is Lord. Radio, praise the Lord.
3: Praise the Lord, Pastor Kevin.
1: Hallelujah, praise the Lord.
3: Amen.
1: Ya kutisha kabisa, na amri hiyo ikakuja ikagonga kiwete kabisa kabisa, aliyekuwa anajivuta kwenye mavumbi ya udongo pale chini kwenye udongo, na akasimama na kutembea. 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

0: 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Asante sana kutoka Nakuru. Jesus is Lord Radio, praise the Lord. Amen, please praise the name of the Lord.
1: Amen, amen. This is Joseph Mogaka. I'm a deputy state bishop from Malani here. And I want to celebrate the Lord very much. I have also called to celebrate this monumental wonder, this tremendous wonder of our age.
0: Yes.
1: Where you see the power of God of Jesus work. When the mega prophet of the Lord just gave a decree.
0: Yes.
1: And then you see the power of God that has no partial limitation. Just traveled all the way to Kenya and raised a cripple.
0: Yes.
1: In September, what a mighty, mighty wonder we have lived to see, Pastor Kevin.
0: A very, very mighty, shocking wonder, Deputy Bishop Mogaka, considering that it was just only yesterday when the mega mightiest prophet of the Lord came live on air from Sao Paulo in Brazil, and they mentioned the nation of Kenya that they have seen a total African cripple get up and walk away. And that decree, David Bishop Mogaka touched Melody from Kaptembo in Nakuru, and she stood up today and she walked away. Indeed, what a command, what a tongue of the mega mightiest prophet of the Lord to speak in this way. And then it gets to be fulfilled in its accuracy, David Bishop Mogaka.
1: It is amazing and shocking to see how the Lord God Almighty has come out to identify his mega prophet in a tremendous manner. That the power that behold is the power of God Almighty itself. Because that power travels all the way from South Brazil.
0: Yes.
1: And comes, travels over the mountains, over the oceans, and travels all the and everywhere, and comes. And after the Lord has spoken with his mega prophets about this people, and you see that the Lord comes to fulfill in the exact measure,
0: yes,
1: of the words of the mega prophets of Yahweh. And then you see now the Lord God Almighty has placed the people, and the church is celebrating. We are shocked about this wonder. And that is why Kevin and I have just come to celebrate the Lord. Because these are not our normal days, because God Almighty himself has sent his mega prophets with power and authority, tremendous power. And that is why I just call Pastor Kevin so that I can serve no more.
0: Yes.
1: Because of this monumental wonder that has happened in Israel, when it happened, it was a dire discourse, a special, a national discourse.
0: Yes.
1: Discourse. They were discussing about the wonder of Jesus. When I look at this, Kevin, it is very shocking.
0: Yes.
1: Because you see, the condition before the healing and the condition after the healing, then you understand the enormity of the words of the mega prophets of Yahweh, the tremendous prophets of the kingdom of God. Because you don't see this happening in any church. You don't see anybody under the sun celebrating that the people have won.
0: Yes.
1: Kevin, it is only the distinction between the cripples that have not walked out there and the cripples that have just walked today, is that this cripple was connected to the voice of the Lord. And when they have the voice of the Lord, and then the Lord God Almighty, after speaking to his mega prophet, he was so shifted to accurately fulfill that the words of the Lord, he was accurate in fulfilling those words,
0: yes,
1: that he had spoken through his mega prophets in a shift mark, coming and speaking to the tendons, speaking to the crippled legs, the language that only God Almighty knows. that he can speak to the crippled leg, and they are strengthened, and the muscles are strengthened, and the faith, and the crippled is now on our feet walking.
0: Yes.
1: This is a tremendous wonder, and that is why I have called for that I may register my celebration on behalf of Malani.
0: Yes.
1: And the entire

Thank you so much indeed, Deputy Bishop Mogaka, calling from Marani, also to register your celebration before the Lord. Thank you so much indeed, Deputy Bishop Mogaka. Thank you. Jesus is Lord. Radio, praise the Lord. Hallelujah. Jesus is Lord. Radio, praise the Lord.

0: Jesus is Lord, where you praise the Lord. Amen, praise the Lord. Ndio. Ni kweli kabisa Bwana ametenda maajabu kweli, na ni vyema basi tusherekee kabisa kwa sababu Bwana amezikumbuka kanisa, akakumbuka yule kiwete kiwete kabisa kabisa Melody kutoka Kaptembwa amesimama na kupea siku ya leo tafadhali.
1: Thank you, Jesus. Thank you, Jesus.

Thank you so much, please. Jesus is Lord. Radio, praise the Lord.

0: speaking to Yom Kabata from Pala Market in West California region.
1: Yes, please.
0: Yes, and what manner of day is Kevin that we have lived to see the tremendous power of Jehovah Yahweh that has just faced a cripple, a total cripple. What manner of day is that we have lived to see the dispensation of the coveted prophets of Jehovah Yahweh, the preparers of the way for the coming of the Messiah, Kevin?
1: Absolutely, Kabasa, this is a very, very serious hour that we have just entered into. Let's look at what has happened yesterday. In less than 24 hours, the mega mighty prophet of the Lord come live on air all the way from Sao Paulo in Brazil, and they speak in details, in specific terms, about this tremendous cripple that has stood up and walked away today. Look at the mighty miracles of Jesus right in our midst. Indeed, what a way to announce the glorious coming of the Messiah, Kabasa.
0: What a way indeed, Kevin, for the Lord to introduce his mega, mightiest, most powerful prophet of Jehovah Yahweh, and even to announce that the coming of the Messiah is very, very near, Kevin, because
1: yes,
0: this same power that passed over continents all the way from Brazil to Kenya here in Africa,
1: yes,
0: the same voice has been announcing that the Messiah is soon coming, Kevin, and therefore we can now be sure that the same way this prophecy about the walking of a cripple has been fulfilled,
1: yes,
0: is the same way that the coming of the Messiah is also going to be fulfilled, Kevin.
1: Absolutely, this is very serious now. This is very serious now, because the only voice that has been established right here on earth to prepare the nations for the coming of the Messiah, the Lord has just released that statement today with this tremendous miracle of baby Melody. Total cripple since birth. She has never stood up. She has never walked. But look at that clip of that former cripple walking with her new legs, tremendously strengthened by the power and the authority of the blood of Jesus, out of one decree by the mega mightiest prophet of the Lord. Please, as you take it away in celebration, Kabasa.
0: Indeed, we have nothing else to say or to do but just to celebrate the Lord Jehovah Yahweh. Back to you in the studio, Kevin, is that DJ Kabasa, calling from Pala Market in Homa Bay.
1: Thank you so much indeed from Homa Bay. Thank you indeed, James Kabasa. Thank you. Jesus is Lord Radio. Praise the Lord.
2: Praise the Lord, Pastor. Amen.
1: Hallelujah. Praise the Lord.
2: Amen, amen. You are speaking to Kenneth Taringi. I am calling live from Narok, also to register my celebration, because we have seen what the Lord has done. When the Lord came live on air yesterday,
1: yes,
2: in less than 24 hours, all the way from Sao Paulo in Brazil, 9,213 kilometers away,
1: yes,
2: to Kenya, Kapsewa. Now we can see Melody. She is walking away, Pastor Kevin.
1: That is very shocking. That is very dreadful to see the miracles of Jesus right in our midst, announcing the time is over and the Messiah is coming. And finally, the preparers of the way are in the landscape of the church, and they are doing the tremendous campaign for the coming of Christ Jesus. What a way to look at this. What a way to prepare. What a way to await the coming of the Messiah, please.
2: Indeed, Pastor Kevin, this is the moment that the church needs to prepare because of the glorious coming of the Messiah. Because what we are seeing now, the Lord is sending his mega, mightiest prophet in a very serious way. Indeed, it tells us that we need to prepare for his glorious coming of the Messiah, Pastor Kevin.
1: Absolutely, as you take it away in celebration, indeed, we are grateful to the Lord God Almighty for sending to us his son. servants, the mightiest prophets of the Lord to come and to prepare us for the glorious coming of the Messiah. Thank you so much indeed.
2: I want to thank my Lord and my Father, the mega mightiest prophets of the Lord, because of coming to us the most wicked generation. As I celebrate from this other side of Narrow, a cripple has walked. He has been carried carrying a volume from Narrow back to you in our studio, Pastor Kelvin.
1: Thank you so much indeed from Narrow. Thank you. Jesus is Lord Radio. Praise the Lord.
3: Praise the Lord, Pastor Kelvin.
1: Hallelujah. Praise the Lord.
3: What a powerful moment. What a powerful day we are living in.
1: Yes.
3: The Lord God has decided what they may stand. Mega, mightiest entrance prophet of eternity, Elijah the Tishbite, that was a promise in the Bible.
1: Yes.
3: According to the book of Malachi, is now traversing all over the world, and we can see what they have done when they came to us yesterday. And today we can see the name of the cripple has been raised from Katebra. She are speaking to overseer Joseph Gage of Baraka region here in Keto Yugis, the presiding pastor of Mount Olivet Volta in Uhuru. And I tell you, these are the days of Elijah that he has come for the world. He has come the entire church, and we can see what they are doing. Very serious, Pastor Kevin.
1: Absolutely, very serious and very dreadful hour. Look at the kind of authority and the power that is upon the mega mightiest prophet of the Lord. You tell, these are the ones that were spoken in the Bible that will come to prepare the way for the glorious coming of the Messiah. And what a way to make the announcement with the tremendous miracles of Jesus, that at one command of the eternal wonder-working blood of Jesus, baby Melodies gets up and walks away more than 9,213 kilometers away. This is very shocking indeed, overseer.
3: Very powerful, very powerful. Because we can see that the Lord God is working with them. When they were just here in Kenya, and they were the time they were going into the airport, they say that now they are living, and we are here in Kenya. We are for the very serious judgment that is coming on us. But it is easy when they step in Brazil.
1: Yes.
3: The Lord is speaking to them again. That they now bless Kenya. That Kenya will now protect the blessing of healing, anointing that will now be born. And yesterday, but today, we can see in Katewa, the melody is now walking. What a

0: Jesus has announced the day enough matter. When they decided now they cannot stop the charge, we can see now we are celebrating. What a powerful moment, Master Kevin, that we may fear them, we may pray people here. We are now very, very much fearful because we know the Messiah also is coming, because at the time they are announcing the coming of the Messiah,
1: yes,
0: they are also raising the cripples, they are doing wonders on the other side. We can see the judgment. Even us gather here, we are not safe. Help us to bring healing. We cannot take it from granted. That is why we must celebrate, because the Lord God has come to jump that aside. We may now fear God totally. Fear God, walk in the reverence of God.
1: Yes.
0: Fear the two of the prophets of eternity, because they are the one worldwide.
1: Yes.
0: How they were welcome in Brazil. Very serious, Pastor Kevin.
1: That is very serious, and you can tell, therefore, our generation, we have encountered the mega mightiest prophet of the Lord, and this is a very consequential hour that we need now to prepare for the glorious coming of the Messiah. Even another gear now, because look at the revival that is now consuming the nation. The authority of the mega mightiest prophet of the Lord is very sure and very, very authentic. Look at the massive, massive miracle of this crippled baby. Overseer, as you take it away in celebration, we indeed stand in awe of the mighty doings of the Lord. Please, overseer.
0: Very serious, Pastor Kevin, because we can see one part, one just the one command, and the cripple is getting up and walking away. What a time, what a day, the day that we are living in. Very powerful. The days of Elijah, when they have come in the landscape, now we can celebrate. When they come in the landscape, we can see what the Lord is doing. What a powerful day. These are the days now to turn away from all wickedness and to pursue righteousness, so that this miracle,
1: yes,
0: may help us to enter eternity. It is not just a feeling. It is not just like any other thing that has happened. This one is the one that, because in the entire Bible, it was not easy. When Jesus Christ also was walking along the earth here, when he was sent here, he did some miracles. But this one now is very, very serious, Pastor Kevin. And that is why in repentance, I want to thank my Lord and my Father, the two dreadful, tremendous prophets of eternity, the best of the best that the Lord God has sent. When they sat down, they saw that it's better, it is good, it is powerful. When they will send Elijah, no wonder Elijah did not face death. That is why they have come back with full power, full,
1: yes,
0: of prodigy, to transform everywhere, every nation, every country. When they get there, we can see what is doing, what the Lord God is doing. We cannot take it for granted. Even us here in the Nubis, we are very much shocked. We are very much shocked, because we cannot just see this.

0: Hallelujah. Thank you. Thank you so much. Jesus is Lord. Ready to praise the Lord.
1: Praise the name of the Lord Jesus, please, Kevin.
0: Hallelujah, praise the Lord.
2: Into the glorious kingdom of God.
1: Yes.

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Jesus, say thank you.

0: Wasingishu. Thank you so much.
1: Thank you so much indeed. Thank you from Wasingishu. Thank you. Jesus is Lord. Radio, praise the Lord. Jesus is Lord. Radio, praise the Lord.

Hallelujah. Jesus is Lord. Radio, praise the Lord. Amen. Praise the Lord.

0: get you clearly. We can't get you clearly there. Praise the Lord. Amen. We now get you very loud and clear. Very, very powerful miracle of the blood of Jesus that has happened today in Kaptembo, in Nakuru. Very serious time indeed.
1: Indeed, Redemptor calling from Tebole Togomin. Thank you. Jesus is Lord. Radio, praise the Lord. Hallelujah. Jesus is Lord. Radio, praise the Lord.

0: thank you. Jesus Christ, thank you. Jesus Christ, thank you. Jesus Christ, thank you. Jesus Christ, thank you. Jesus Christ, thank you. People hard work. People hard work. People hard work. People hard work. People hard work. Pastor Kevin, you are speaking to Pastor Maria, calling live from the big main altar in Angola region, and I'm calling to celebrate the power of the blood of Jesus that has made melody all the way from September, who was so critical. This celebrity party, Pastor Kevin, at 1 degree of the temple of Jackson, Son of the Lord, all the way from Brazil. You can imagine that time, that astronomical anointing, great anointing that traveled all the way from Brazil. They passed through all the oceans, mountains, nations, then to Kenya, to a place called Africa, and found melody more, second people with the letter of Pastor and Kevin, and that are now anointing Pastor and Major from the dead. And Melody is now walking and walking. What a wonder, what a shock that we have encountered as I said. That Pastor Kevin, what a pleasure that we have Pastor Kevin, because look how they have removed burden in our family and the saw hope and life. And see you, Pastor Kevin. This is absolutely very, very shocking, because for this you will never find it anywhere else, but only where this is.
1: Serious, because this is not happening anywhere else, Pastor Maria. This is happening only here, where the glorious announcement of the glorious coming of the Messiah is being made. And the Lord is doing all this to arrest the attention of the hearts of men, that indeed only the mega mightiest prophets of the Lord have been sent from heaven to come and to prepare the church for the glorious coming of the Messiah, Pastor Maria. As you take it away to celebrate the Lord, please.
0: Oh yes, dear Pastor Kevin, it is indeed a very shocking day. It is very blessed to us, and when the Father has decided to release his promise, the mighty fighters

0: God in constant pain. In that way, I have come also in full of joy to celebrate this breaking news that you have been killed, that I may honor what the blood of Jesus.
1: Indeed, Pastor Maria from Nambale. Thank you so much indeed. Jesus is Lord. Radio, praise the Lord.
2: Praise the Lord, Pastor Kevin.
1: Hallelujah, praise the Lord.
2: This is Bishop Musonye, Pastor from the Nalama Palace. Pastor Kevin, what
1: yes.
2: A beautiful, wonderful time that we are living at this time and time. We did let them.
1: Yes. Absolutely, very serious, Senior Bishop Pastor Musonye. Very dreadful even to see how the Lord has spoken about this tremendous miracle yesterday, and in less than 24 hours. That is a record-breaking time. And the Lord, therefore, attending duty to the words of the mega mightiest prophet of the Lord. This has really left us in fear, and we dread the kind of anointing of the Lord upon the mega mightiest prophet of the Lord God Yahweh, Senior Bishop Pastor Musonye.
2: People have called themselves prophets. People have called themselves prophets.

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Game 7.

Pastor Musonye these miracles are speaking volumes to us. Even the Lord

Thank you.

Pastor Musonia calling from Bumala Matayos. Thank you so much indeed. Thank you. Jesus is Lord. Radio, praise the Lord. Hallelujah. Jesus is Lord. Radio, praise the Lord.

0: Jesus is Lord. Radio, praise the Lord. Hallelujah, praise the name of the Lord.
1: Amen. The Lord be glorified forever and ever. What a time again that the Lord Almighty has raised a total people, cut us to the tomb, the word of the tomb was Jacob, cross of eternity, barely 24 hours, Kevin. This is so mighty, this is so glorious, this is so powerful. At this star hour, when the church is on the verge of eternity, what manner of revival is this, Kevin?
0: A tremendous, tremendous revival, the end time revival, that finally brings the Messiah.

0: Lord, and you trust in this mega most glorious promise that you have sent to his generation, then all shall be well in us. Our feet will be healed, the cripples will walk, the blind will see, the deaf will hear, and the church will be prepared maximally for the glorious coming of the Messiah. You are speaking to our dear James from this side of Kimumu region. It was engaged metal, calling to appreciate the Lord so much for such a tremendous, tremendous, monumental wonder of biblical proportion and this power. When the church is so desperate, the world is so desperate because of diseases, be desperate because there is because of the last and false prophets masquerading as angels of light, yet squandering people's money and taking advantage of the vulnerable. Kevin, Pastor Kevin, this is so mighty, this is so marvelous, this is so awesome. Yes. This is the name of the Lord, be glorified forever and ever.
1: Absolutely, we glorify the name of the Lord Jesus forever and ever, because look at what he has done. He has remembered the destitute, he has remembered the lowly, the crippled, African cripples deep in the African villages, and he has come to help his own people. Thank you very much indeed, Overseer James, as you take it away in celebration as we honor the Lord this night, please.
0: I appreciate the Lord Jesus so much with the blood that is shed at Calvary, this blood that is raising people, that is healing our people. Thank you, my Lord, Lord Jesus Christ, the Savior of humanity. Thank you for sending us the two most faithful prophets of the glory of God, the terrible prophets of eternity, to bring the revival, to prepare for the glorious coming of the Messiah. We are forever indebted and forever thankful to you, Lord Jesus, together your two most faithful prophets of eternity. The people have walked, a people has walked, a people has walked. A cripple has walked. Jesus Christ, thank you. Thank you.
1: Thank you. Thank you very much indeed, Overseer James from Kimumu. Thank you. Jesus is Lord. Radio, praise the Lord.

0: Hallelujah, praise the name of Jesus.
1: The name of the Lord is glorified and be magnified forever. For the tremendous, mighty, mighty work that he's doing in our midst. To see the mightiest, mightiest, most glorified prophet of the Lord.
0: Yes.
1: Elijah, the most promised prophet of the Bible.
0: Absolutely, what manner of anointing is this? What manner of authority is this that the Lord has apportioned upon his mega mightiest prophet of the Lord to come and to prepare the church for the glorious coming of the Messiah in this monumental, unmistakable way that only the mega mightiest prophet of the Lord have received the authentication by the anointing of God, therefore to prepare the church for the glorious coming of the Messiah. That is very clear and it's given.
1: Given to them.

0: absolutely very serious and shocking. This is very, very dreadful. It has left us in awe. It has left us in shock, in tremendous fear. Oh, the Lord and the mega mightiest prophet of the Lord, his servants, whom he has sent to us to prepare us for the glorious coming of the Messiah. Mama Bishop, as you take it away in celebrations, please.
1: Very true indeed. And Pastor King, the only remaining thing is that to remember the city of Chorazin and Bethsaida.
0: Yes.
1: That when Jesus Christ raised people and did a lot of miracles there, and then they did not return. After that, they are in the lake of fire. So right now we cannot just sit down after seeing this and try to return and try to prepare for the coming of the Messiah. We just know that Jesus, it is not going to be good for us. The only remaining thing now is to return, turn away from sin totally,
0: yes,
1: and be holy, and wait for the Messiah, because the announcement has been made over. You hear even now the mighty prophet of the Lord are in Brazil.
0: Yes.
1: To tell the people about the glorious coming of the Messiah. Now the Lord is raising a cripple here. He's to make our hearts to believe more in him, to be more righteous, to be more holy, to depend on him alone now. That he's a mighty God. He can very quickly. He can also help us to enter into his word of freedom. So then, because before I take it and celebrate the Lord, I just want to give you a humble opportunity. The things of the Lord God Almighty, the something that we see the mightiest, mightiest prophet of God by ours, to come and prepare us, because you know, we're not even as remembered as those people who are the glory of the condition.
0: Yes.
1: And not only is now loving them, bringing them from crippleness in the storm where they are abandoned, and then he's loving them and bringing them back. You see, this very powerful and good one for peace of the Lord, for saving the lives of the mightiest prophet of the Lord, because why is not for him to send? He sent him to us. You see, he would be still in our bad condition. Nobody should have come to our rescue.
0: Yes.
1: That's all, because he's here. He can smile at least. Some shall be given some. So I'm sure that they are there. So I just want to take this opportunity and to celebrate the Lord, because he is very much. He is very tremendous. A cripple has walked. A cripple has walked. A cripple has walked. A cripple has walked. A cripple has walked. A cripple has walked. Mighty. A cripple has walked. A cripple has walked. Thank you. A cripple has walked. A cripple has walked.
0: Thank you so much indeed, Mama Bishop Kimeli. Thank you. Thank you so much indeed. Jesus is Lord. Radio, praise the Lord. Hallelujah. Jesus is Lord. Radio.

0: as we continue, blessed people, precious listeners, my name is Kevin. Jesus is Lord. Radio, praise the Lord.
1: Praise the Lord, Pastor Kevin.
0: Hallelujah, praise the Lord.
1: Amen, amen. This is Pastor Blaine. I'm calling from Paris, and I also want to celebrate the power of the water-washing blood of Jesus.
0: Yes.
1: Yesterday, when the mightiest Muslims and prophets of the Lord, when they came live from air, live from Brazil, and they say that they see some of the walking from Kenya, and today we saw many of the flocking people for the
0: Thank you so much indeed, Pastor Jen. Thank you. Thank you so much indeed. Jesus is Lord. Radio, praise the Lord.

0: Blood Radio, praise the Lord.
1: Praise the Lord, Pastor Kevin.
0: Hallelujah, praise the Lord.
1: Hallelujah. This is Pastor Raymond coming live from Cheborge region. And what a powerful, powerful time, Pastor Kevin, when we are witnessing the wonder-working blood of Jesus. Praise the Lord, raising melodies of the band, Pastor Kevin. They sing on the words of the mega prophets of Jehovah Yahweh. When they came live on their live from Sao Paulo, Brazil. And described to us this creep of Pastor Kevin. And what is shocking us, Pastor Kevin, is that in less than 24 hours, the Lord did a wonder, Pastor Kevin.
0: That is very, very serious and very, very critical, because the Lord has remembered his own people. Look at the kind of cripple, the forgotten, the lonely, the destitute, those that had no hope. The Lord has now restored hope in their lives. Former total cripple for 4 years, pulling herself from the dust of the earth, she got up today and she's walking at one command of the eternal wonder working blood of Jesus by the mega, mightiest, most dreadful and most revered prophet of the Lord God Yahweh. What a tremendous time indeed.
1: I, Pastor Kevin, I'm totally sure this is a great wonder. Being in the crowd for 4 years on the earth, pulling yourself on the crowd, is not an easy thing. But when they make a prophet of Jehovah Yahweh, when they came live on air and made a decree and described to us this baby as a cripple that will get up and walk away, Pastor Kevin, it is a wonder. And today we are celebrating Melody, who was totally crippled for 4 years, who got up and walked away all the way from Nakuru to Tengwon. And recently, Pastor Kevin tonight has been joined with a powerful celebration,
0: yes,
1: to thank the Lord, to thank the mega prophets of Jehovah Yahweh for raising this cripple.
0: Thank you so much indeed, Pastor Raymond. Thank you. Indeed, blessed people, it's a very serious time in the life of the church. A totally crippled cripple has walked at one command of the mega mightiest prophet of the Lord God Yahweh. Blessed people, at the decree of the eternal wonder working blood of Jesus. Very tremendous time that we live in as the church of Christ on this journey towards the glorious coming of the Messiah. You realize you just entered into a very consequential hour, blessed listeners. Jesus is Lord. Radio, praise the Lord.

seen a deputy bishop Lumala. Look at the tremendous miracle, the record-breaking miracle. It was only yesterday when the mega mightiest prophet of the Lord came live from Sao Paulo in Brazil, and they spoke and said the Lord has already showed them a cripple getting up and walking away from Kenya here. And in very specific terms, they spoke about this miracle. And look, in less than 24 hours, breaking news from Nakuru Kaptembwa in the deeper villages of Africa. Look at the Lord God Almighty pouring His glory tremendously upon our generation, Senior Deputy Bishop Lumala.

0: Yes.
1: People can say what they want to say, but the only the anointing makes the difference. In less than 24 hours,
0: yes,
1: setting, we all had the mightiest, mightiest prophet of the Lord all the way from Paulo. Speak about a people specifically, and they said,
0: yes,
1: that

0: Yes, indeed, the Lord has remembered his own people. Senior Deputy Bishop Lumala, this totally total African cripple from Kaptemwa, where would we have been if you know the Lord sending his mega mightiest prophet of the Lord to come and to help us and to prepare us for the glorious coming of the Messiah? Thank you so much indeed, Senior Deputy Bishop Lumala.
1: Oh, even as we celebrate Kevin, you know, yes, the African total people are on the dust of the soil. They enjoy themselves there. When the rain comes, it rains on them there.
0: Yes.
1: And for Kevin, there is nobody who would have even thought to go into deep in the village of Kaptemwa. No preacher would have gone there, Kevin, because they have nothing. They depend on God, and now the open hour has come.
0: Yes.
1: The Lord Jesus, the voice of the Lord, and sending to us the mightiest, mightiest prophet of the Lord. Allow Huruma to celebrate this tremendous healing, the tremendous miracle of Jesus.
0: Thank you so much indeed. Thank you from Huruma, Senior Deputy Bishop Lumala. Thank you. Jesus is Lord. Radio, praise the Lord.
2: Praise the Lord, Pastor Kevin.
0: Hallelujah, praise the Lord.
2: Amen, amen, please. This is Victor Kiplangat calling live from Bomet, Maine, Oja.
0: Yes,
2: tonight we want to register our celebration here from Bomet also, after what the Lord has done there in Nakuru, raising a cripple totally from the ground, please.
0: Absolutely, very tremendous miracle that the Lord has done today, and we must celebrate the Lord because we must honor what the Lord has done in our midst. Look at the tremendous miracle and the tremendous anointing that the Lord has bestowed upon his mega mightiest prophet of the Lord to prepare the way for the glorious coming of the Messiah, please.
2: Amen. This is very tremendous indeed. When the Lord promised that the latter anointing will be massive,
0: yes,
2: we really never envisioned that it could be this way. But now seeing this happening in our generation, it is indeed very, very mighty, please. So allow us to go right away to the celebration and celebrate the latest cripple that the Lord has raised from the ground, please.
0: Absolutely. You can please take it away kindly.
3: A cripple has walked. A cripple has walked.

0: Thank you so much, Pastor Kevin. Back to the studio, there has been big testimony calling live from Bomet Main Altar.
1: Thank you very much indeed, from Bomet Main Altar. Thank you.

0: as we continue, precious people, beloved listeners, my name is Kevin. Jesus is Lord. Radio, praise the Lord.
1: Amen, amen. Praise the Lord, Tina Kevin.
0: Absolutely, very tremendous, very mighty, and very, very serious visitation of the miracles of Jesus right in our midst. You can tell the Messiah is coming, and the Lord has sent his mega mightiest prophet of the Lord to come and to prepare the nation. Look at the mighty, mighty miracle that testifies and vindicates the message of the glorious coming of the Messiah. This is very serious indeed.
1: Amen, amen. Conveying a very serious message unto us, the Church of Christ.
0: Yes.
1: And it's a very, very serious time that indeed Messiah is for sure coming, and you see the mega mighty prophet decreeing the eternal blood of Jesus all the way from the Brazil country, and he's passing through all the mountains, oceans, and lakes up to this place called Kenya, according to the prophecy.
0: That is very, very powerful time indeed. Very serious to see the ministration or the end time prophets of the Lord promising the Bible to come, and they have finally arrived and they are preparing the church in this way for the glorious coming of the Messiah. Thank you so much indeed from Kisumu.
1: Amen, amen. Thank you so much.
0: Thank you very much indeed, Simon Omondi from Kisumu Oasis. Thank you. Jesus is Lord. Radio, praise the Lord.

0: Asante sana. Asante sana naibu askofu mkuu Teddy Patrick kutoka maeneo ya Joska Malaka Ntafu madhabahu ya El Sadai. Asante sana. Asante. Jesus is Lord Radio, praise the Lord.
1: Amen. Praise the Lord, Pastor Kevin.
0: Hallelujah, praise the Lord.

0: very much shocked in my heart. My heart trembled very, very bad, because it was only yesterday when the major servant of the Lord, when the dreadful prophet of Jehovah Yahweh,
1: yes,
0: came back from Sao Paulo in Brazil, and they came very, they were very clear that they have been a certain set of people getting up and walking away, and less than 24 hours later, the full of September, more than 9,000 kilometers plus,

0: Yes, and look at the way the entire nation is now plunged into the greatest revival in the entire history of the Bible, with the tremendous miracles of the blood of Jesus. What a moment, Pastor Cornelius. What a moment you have entered into as the Church of Christ on this journey towards the rapture of the church. Very serious indeed.
1: A very serious moment, a very serious hour, a very serious dispensation on the journey, on this preparing for the glorious coming of the Messiah, on this time when the rapture of the church is very near, on this time when the whole world is busy with other things, the world is busy with the modernity of this world. The message is being preached, and the cripples are walking, and the miracles of the Lord, the one whom we read in the Bible, is now happening in the face of this generation. And a very serious message is being passed to this child.
0: Yes.
1: A very serious

0: Jesus has said that it will not be well with them.
1: Yes.
0: They don't have given up on them. But the Lord of Christ has sent us to make a prophet of the Lord. The Lord has sent us the light and the sun to restore. But the love of Christ in the house of God, in our families, they have come to restore the joy of Christ in our

rompe esa tela.

0: nation the way to his kingdom, whom we should run to and submit in order to enter eternal glory. And Deputy Bishop Jenga, therefore, what will we ever tell the Lord if we do not make it into the kingdom of God after seeing this tremendous miracle and the mighty anointing upon the mega mightiest prophet of the Lord? Please, Deputy Bishop Jenga.
1: Oh, we have to prepare very, very well for the glorious coming of the Messiah. All these mighty wonders of the eternal wonder working blood Jesus are clearly announcing to us that indeed the Messiah is coming as a generation. We have to prepare very, very well.
0: Yes.
1: This is the time now to repent kabisa totally, to turn away from sin and to obey this tremendous voice of the Lord God Almighty very, very well, because now we can clearly understand that the Lord God Almighty himself is speaking to us.
0: Yes.
1: Because no one can stand tuned in globally, all nations tuned in, and then one comes and tells us that a crypto will get up and walk away in Kenya in particular place, and he's speaking while in Brazil. Nobody can come and say such words.
0: Yes.
1: Only the one whom the Lord God Almighty has sent to us. And so those are the words of God the Father, our Creator, our Maker himself. And so we should fear God. We must tremble and we must now honor the Lord very, very much.
0: Yes.
1: And prepare very well for the glorious coming of the Messiah. And in Luke chapter 7, verse 15 and 17, the Bible says,
0: yes,
1: they were all filled with awe and praised God. A great prophet has appeared among us. They say, God has come to help his people. And this news about Jesus spread throughout Judea and the surrounding country. And you can now see the entire globe. Everybody was tuned in. So everybody has clearly understood that the Lord Almighty has sent us the two mightiest prophets of Jehovah Yahweh.
0: Yes.
1: There's no more ignorance. We must repent and turn away from sin, because the King is coming.
0: Absolutely. Then, Deputy Bishop Jenga, nobody can ever say that they did not know the way that leads to the glorious kingdom of God Almighty, Jehovah Yahweh in heaven, because the Lord has come down himself and try help us to identify that we may now run to submit to the voice of the Lord that is preparing the church for the glorious coming of the Messiah. Deputy Bishop Jenga, thank you so much indeed.
1: Yes, no more ignorance.

0: celebrating the goodness of God in our life, thanking Jehovah Yahweh for sending us his servant, the true mightiest prophet of Jehovah Yahweh. How much is the seed of faith?
1: Thank you so much indeed. Thank you so much indeed, Deputy Bishop Njenga. Thank you. Jesus is Lord. Radio, praise the Lord.
2: Everybody hard work.

0: hard work. Every boy hard work. Every boy hard work. Every boy hard work. Every boy hard work. Praise the Lord, heaven.
1: Hallelujah, praise the Lord.
0: Very, very powerful. What a wonder that has happened this evening, Kevin.
1: A very, very serious wonder. The mega mightiest prophet of the Lord. He has walked into the church landscape and he has shocked the whole nation. Yesterday, they came live on air from Sao Paulo in Brazil and they spoke about the cripple that will stand up and get up and walk away. And in less than 24 hours, look at what has happened. What a day! What an astronomical wonder that has happened in the landscape of the church, please.
0: This is like a big, big wonder. This is a big wonder because the mega prophets were in Brazil and they spoke and they specified that the people rise up from the country called Kenya.
1: Yes.
0: There are many nations, there are so many nations on the earth, but it's specified a particular country. And now, considering they're caught up in a big wonder that the Greeks actually got enough and walked away, Kevin.
1: Very, very serious, and that is why we are in awe of the tremendous anointing upon the mega mightiest prophet of the Lord, and we fear so much indeed how the Lord is using his mega mightiest prophet of the Lord to prepare the way for the glorious coming of the Messiah. Thank you so much indeed as you take it away in celebrations, please.
0: We must fear so much this mega prophet because the Jehovah God speaks with him openly. And now it is very clear because the Lord appointed us with this glory from heaven.
1: Yes.
0: Setting the whole human, all mankind, that this one is servant, this is my servant. God pointing them with this glory. Every now and again, in many meetings, the Lord pointing them, telling the nations that these are my servants. There is no other. These are the ones I speak with. This is my servant. Please hear him. This one speaks on my behalf. We must hear the mega prophet. We must fear them, the Kennedy. We must fear them so much, and every word they speak, now it is clear to everybody that they speak for the Lord. Every word they speak, we must take very seriously and obey to the letter, because Jehovah God, the Creator of heaven and earth, he speaks with them. Speaking to Overseer God, your God from Kimbo, and you are celebrating here as we are finishing Kimbo and Juja region. And people have walked. Every boy hard work.

0: Thank you so much indeed, overseer. Thank you. Jesus is Lord. Radio, praise the Lord.
1: I praise the Lord. I can.

That is

Nairobi, thank you so much indeed. Thank you so much indeed, Pastor Alphonse Warega and the team at Donholm. Thank you. Jesus is Lord. Radio, praise the Lord.

Happy Bud Light Rum! Happy Bud Light Rum! Happy Bud Light Rum!

Yes, the name was Union. When the flowers of the Lord became live on air on the global radio, Jesus is Lord Radio. Make

0: him.
1: Absolutely very serious that the words of the mega mighty prophet of the Lord have never fallen on the ground. They don't die. Look at how they have achieved tremendous milestone today in the life of the church. Very tremendous time, Nancy Kitui. Very serious hour we have just entered into on this journey towards the glorious coming of the Messiah, Nancy Kitui.

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Therefore, thank you so much indeed, Nancy Kitui. Thank you.

Hola.

precious people, beloved listeners, as we continue to celebrate the mighty, mighty miracles of the blood of Jesus and what the Lord has done today. Very shocking and very, very tremendous indeed. Yet again, the Lord has identified and introduced his mega, mightiest prophet of the Lord God Yahweh in the most shocking way, blessed people, with the super glorious anointing of the Lord God Almighty upon the mega prophet of the Lord, and to raise a total cripple, blessed people, a totally African cripple from Kaptembo in Nakuru. Melody, she's now walking, blessed people, 4 years, pulling herself down there on the soil of the dust, blessed people. As we continue, my name is Kevin. Jesus is Lord. Radio, praise the Lord.

0: Thank you so much indeed, Deputy Archbishop Mama Selina Sudi. Thank you so much indeed. Thank you. Blessed people, precious listeners, indeed the Lord has remembered us in a very tremendous way, and therefore look at how the Lord is now pursuing this generation and the body of Christ, blessed people, with the tremendous miracles of the eternal wonder working blood of Jesus. Precious people, beloved listeners, my name is Kevin. Jesus is Lord. Radio, praise the Lord.
1: Thank you very kindly from Gidurai 44, Danish, my name. And tonight Jesus Christ has been glorified in the eyes of the nations, that Jesus Christ is the only solution for humanity. Not only is he able to heal the souls of men, but also the bodies of men.
0: Yes.
1: That Jesus Christ remains to be the Alpha and Omega. Even at that point when humanity feels defeated, Jesus Christ remains to be the hope of the salvation of mankind, Kevin.
0: Very, very serious statement there with this tremendous miracle that the Lord has done today. Deputy Bishop Dunbar, you realize the Lord has come down to help his own people, because where else would you have got help if not the Lord, therefore looking upon this generation with tremendous mercy and sending to us his servants, the mega mightiest prophet of the Lord, to come and to prepare us for the glorious coming of the Messiah. Deputy Bishop Dunbar,
1: look at how the entire body of Christ tonight has broken out in a glorious melody to celebrate the healing of melody. This precious baby that was totally, totally crippled, all the dust by cerebral palsy, a condition that has no cure. But tonight Jesus Christ has stood before the eyes of the nation, and he has given a very clear point that Jesus Christ is able, and that Jesus Christ is the healer of all mankind. The mega prophets of Yahweh have destroyed the power of Jesus. They have destroyed the authority of the blood of Jesus Christ in the church. This is the hour of heaven to come to Jesus. This is the hour for all mankind to run to Jesus, because all things are testifying to one fact.
0: Yes.
1: Son Jesus that has raised melody from the dust, and to now to in a glorious melody. Son Jesus is about to come and touch the church. This mega prophet, they are walking across the nations of the earth with that very simple message.
0: Yes.
1: And the Lord is using signs and wonders and miracles and things that have defeated the minds of men to prove that very one point, that the coming of the Messiah is nigh. And so tonight,
0: yes,
1: we are celebrating the Lord, but we are also aware there is a broken message that one day these miracles will cease. One day these celebrations will cease. One day,
0: yes,
1: these jubilations will cease, because the church will enter into the kingdom of God, the Holy Church, and the nations of the earth will enter into another dispensation, the dispensation of the tribulation. We celebrate the Lord tonight. A cripple has walked. A cripple has walked. A cripple has walked. A cripple has walked. A cripple has walked. A cripple has worked. A cripple has worked. Give it back to the studio.
0: Thank you so much indeed, Deputy Bishop Dunbar from Gidurai 44. Thank you. Thank you so much indeed. Jesus is Lord. Radio, praise the Lord. Hallelujah. Jesus is Lord. Radio, praise the Lord.
2: Amen, amen. Praise the Lord Jesus Christ.
0: Hallelujah, praise the Lord. What a time in the life of the church. Very tremendous. tremendous dispensation that we have entered into in this journey towards the rapture of the church. Look at the mighty, mighty miracle that has just happened today, following the words of the mega mightiest prophet of the Lord yesterday in less than 24 hours. That was a record-breaking miracle indeed.
2: Absolutely, very, very mighty and very powerful. You are speaking to Pastor Cornelius over here in Nandi, and I tell you the words of the two mega mightiest, most terrible prophets of the Lord.
0: Yes.
2: Never walk out in vain, in vain. Pastor Victor, you can imagine the powerful word that raised the cripples over thousands and thousands of kilometers away, and a cripple has walked. We celebrate the goodness of the Lord because the Lord has remembered the church in a very, very mighty, a very powerful way that the Lord and the church has never seen yet before.
0: Serious, and through this miracle, the Lord God Almighty, Jehovah Yahweh himself, has openly and publicly showed this generation the way to the kingdom of God, the way to enter into the kingdom of heaven, because he has showed us, directing this generation, whom we should therefore run to and to submit in order to enter the eternal glory of God. He who has the authority and this kind of power to raise a total cripple at one command of the eternal wonder-working blood of Jesus. Very serious.
2: Very, very serious. You can imagine what the Lord God Almighty is speaking to this generation.
0: Yes.
2: This wicked generation, the generation of AI. I tell you, you can imagine the Lord is calling us to repentance, because the days that we are living in are the days of his servant, for the coming of the Messiah. You can imagine.
0: Yes.
2: We read only from the Bible, and Haggai chapter 2, verse number 9, the glory of this house will be greater than the glory of the former house, is what we can now witness in our own eyes, in our own wicked eyes. You can imagine, Pastor Kevin.
0: That is very, very serious upon this generation, very consequential visitations and the miracles of Jesus pointing to us, time is over, we need to prepare quickly, and the Messiah is coming. Thank you so much indeed, Pastor Cornelius.
2: We really appreciate the Lord so much because of allowing us and bringing us these servants, the two major mightiest prophets of the Lord, because we have seen what we have never seen. We read only from the Bible, and you can imagine, and on the raising of one cripple,
0: yes,
2: the entire chapter was written in the Bible. But Kevin, we celebrate the Lord because of his goodness, because of his wonder, because of what the Lord has done in our midst. A cripple has walked. A cripple has walked. A cripple has walked. A cripple has walked. A cripple has walked. Thank you, my Lord and my Father, that you make the mightiest prophets of the Lord. Here in Nandi, we are very much grateful to you and our Lord Jesus Christ for sending you to us. Now, the church has received a portion that it was written in the Bible, and now we celebrate and we thank the Lord so much because of this wonder. This has been Pastor Cornelius over here in Nandi, North Region, over here in the studio.
0: Thank you very much indeed. Thank you, Pastor Cornelius from Nandi. Thank you. Jesus is Lord. Radio, praise the Lord.
3: Bwana Yesu asifiwe sana, Kevin.
0: Hallelujah, Bwana Yesu asifiwe sana.

0: Kijana Kutuli.
1: Asante sana Askofu Damaris Amani kutoka maeneo ya Turkana Kusini kule. Asante sana. Jesus is Lord. Radio, praise the Lord.

0: Jesus is Lord. Radio, praise the Lord.
1: The creeper has walked. The creeper has walked. The creeper has walked. The creeper has walked. Kevin, you are speaking to Johnny, and I'm calling you from West English main altar. Kevin, what a time! What a time that we are living in as a child of Christ. We now we see the power and authority of the blood of Jesus.
0: Yes.
1: We know very well when the mighty Spirit of God came live on air from the nation of Brazil, and they said that this revival that has entered into the nation of Brazil,
0: yes,
1: God Almighty will also remember Kenya. And as we cry, the victory of a creeper, the God Almighty has shown them. Heaven 11:24 hours.
0: Yes.
1: Now we are celebrating the power and the wonder of the blood of Jesus. Heaven, melody, who has creeper still walking, now walking,
0: yes,
1: normally. We are the wonders that we are living as a child of Christ. More than 9,000 kilometers. Look the power of the blood of Jesus. We have never been in this way before, but now, after God Almighty has sent the mighty Spirit of God,
0: yes,
1: into the landscape of the church, came in the miracle of the Bible, and now the message is that the Messiah is coming. That one day, this celebration, one day when the Messiah will come, it will come to an end. And therefore, it is very prudent when we see this miracle, we have to take it with a lot of seriousness and prepare for the glorious coming of the Messiah come. Because all these are meant for our eternity. God is using this miracle to prepare our hearts that we may return to Him. God is calling us to repentance. God is calling us back to Him. God is calling us back again that now we may receive and walk in the way of the Lord. Because now we are sure in a very tremendous way. We know that condition very well. It has no cure.
0: Yes.
1: But now look the power and the authority of the blood of Jesus. Kevin, you can see Melody is now walking. And we know very well this is an African creep. There's no injection for creepiness. Once you are born again, when you are born with creepiness, you remain in that state. But now the blood of Jesus has restored Melody walking normally that anybody can.
0: Very, very serious, Pastor Johnny. The very miracle that we see the Lord do now in the landscape of the church are speaking volumes to us and calling us to a moment of introspection, because time is over, the Messiah is coming, and the reason as to why the Lord is doing this is to arrest the attention of men, that we may focus towards the message being preached by the mega mightiest prophet of the Lord and take it even more much seriously, Pastor Johnny.
1: Oh yes, Kevin, it is time for us as a nation. It is time for us as an individual to go back to righteousness, to go back to the Lord, because God is calling us to repentance, and that is why you can feel now the power as we restore in the house of the Lord.
0: Yes.
1: We know very well for many years, Kevin, before the Lord Almighty has sent himself on the two mega prophets of God into the landscape of the church, Kevin, there was nothing but in the house of the Lord. There was no miracle at all in the house of Jehovah. But now look, God Almighty has remembered this nation.
0: Yes.
1: God Almighty has remembered us as a people, as a generation, to be able to witness the miracle of God. son of our son who can raise a cripple. Who can raise a cripple, that bone cripple. Who can do that heavenly.
0: Yes.
1: It is God Almighty alone. And now God, Jehovah, has revealed himself and his generation in a very tremendous way.

0: African cripple from Kaptembo Nakuru all the way from Sao Paulo in Brazil, more than 9,213 kilometers away. Pastor Johnny, I agree with you, we would rather listen and obey the mega mightiest prophet of the Lord. Thank you so much indeed, Pastor Johnny.
1: Kevin, even as I celebrate in here, I'm traveling, Kevin, because the mightiest prophet of God. Look at that long distance, the power and authority of the blood of Jesus. I'll stand it again. And therefore, I want to celebrate and I appreciate God Almighty for trusting the mighty prophet of God to prepare the church for the glorious coming of the Messiah and help us to understand this.
0: So much indeed, Pastor Johnny from Uasin Gishu. Indeed, we thank the Lord God Almighty so much for sending us his servants.

0: Omega, mightiest prophet of the Lord, who have come with this tremendous astronomical power in the authority of the eternal one, the working blood of Jesus, to prepare the church for the glorious coming of the Messiah. Thank you very much indeed. Jesus is Lord. Radio, praise the Lord.
1: Praise the Lord, Pastor Kevin.
0: Hallelujah, praise the Lord.
1: We are speaking to Dr. Bishop Topos Lainati, speaking from Lopeduru, the interior part of this land of Kenya.
0: Yes.
1: Pastor Kevin, what a day, what a tremendous and dreadful works of the Lord has done today. You remember in the morning, our Lord and our fathers gave life on air and in

0: the wrath of the Lord coming to this land, Pastor Kevin. And that is why all we speaking from Turukana, that what the Lord has done is powerful and mighty, and he has done it out of the love and the grace. We don't take for granted the Pastor Kevin, because
1: yes,
0: the Lord God is speaking the word, his own word to humanity, calling humanity to repentance. The people getting up and walk. It is not just a matter of celebration, but these are the words of the Lord speaking to this generation. This generation has turned to worship idol. This generation has turned to be homosexual. So the Lord is speaking non-stop to this generation, asking the generation to return to the Lord. He is pleading with the generation that, look what I'm doing to plead with you. Kevin.
1: Absolutely, the Lord has done an enormous thing, very big thing today, raising a totally African cripple deputy archbishop. But you know too well the realities of an African cripple deputy archbishop. When we talk about a cripple, an African cripple, somebody is crippled, born cripple, often they are literally down on the dust of the earth, on the soil, pulling themselves down there. Because they are born crippled. Look at the case of Melody. She was born total crippled because of cerebral palsy. Ever since she was given birth to by her mother, she has never stood, she has never walked, pulling herself down on the soil of the earth. And hospitals had given up, Deputy Archbishop. Doctors had given up. Specialists have come and had given up. Medical centers had given up on her. No medical injection, no vaccine, no medicine, no solution, no tablet that could raise a total cripple like Melody from the dust, until the mega mightiest prophet of the Lord came and intervened and decreed at one command, and the decree touched the Melody and raised her from the dust. Deputy Archbishop, this is very serious, very enormous, big thing that the Lord has done in this generation.
0: This is more serious, Pastor Kevin. You understand, Pastor Kevin, you understand. The true gift of Africa, it has not even come, it has not even the stick to walk, Pastor Kevin.
1: Yes.
0: Because you understand the condition, the background of this gift. Sometimes the mother part of the family lives there because of the condition. Sometimes the family, the parents, they sit outside, the rain come and rain on them.
1: Yes.
0: Even the son of Kevin, because the condition that we are as an African, we cannot afford anything, even the wheelchair.
1: Yes.
0: And that is why the only the words of the Lord can come into our rescue. You can imagine the joy and speak about joy coming to that family. Today, this day, that family is celebrating. And that is why we are joining them to thank our Lord, thanking God who sent Elijah.
1: Yes.
0: We understand the condition of cerebral palsy. Nothing can be done to raise the cripple that has been destroyed by cerebral palsy. Only the words of the Lord can let a cripple that has been paralyzed by cerebral palsy to stand and walk, Pastor Kevin. Because the hospital has given up.
1: Yes.
0: Everybody has given up. You remember, Cora, the pastors, the fundamentals, they come there to milk the money, and after that, they surrender, they go out and say, no, we give up one hand apple. Now the Lord has come in to tell them, it is me, the Lord, the God who created human. I have power and authority to raise the cripple, Pastor Kevin.
1: Absolutely, very serious. And therefore the Lord is beckoning us as a generation. The Lord is beckoning us as a people and soliciting the attention of the hearts of men on this matter to prepare for the glorious coming of the Messiah. Thank you so much indeed, Deputy Archbishop.
0: Yes, Pastor Kevin, I want to thank my Lord and my Father, because if the Lord could not have sent them to come to us, you can imagine the number of people that are praising this land alone. Leave the nation, this this land of Kenya. That means Kenya, the nation of Kenya, was total crippled, starting from physical crippleness and even the heart. Yeah, Pastor Kevin. And that is why the Lord, we have been shed and thanked the Lord. We have not found one to appreciate God who sent the brother to us, the Pastor Kevin. We find one to thank the Lord God because he brought and helped to us. He picked us from the street. He raised our people free. And that is why I come live from the dear part of this country to celebrate what the Lord has done. Without you forgetting, this is the call for repentance. This is the call for eternity to repentance. This is the call to tell the nation the Messiah is coming and he comes to judge his sin. And that is why the people of this land, we are saying, a grievous has won. A grievous has won. A grievous has won.
1: Thank you so much indeed, Deputy Archbishop. Thank you very much indeed, precious people, beloved listeners. As we continue, the Lord has done a tremendous wonder, and we stand in awe and in shock of what the Lord has done in our midst, blessed people, precious listeners. The Lord has done a tremendous wonder, and has shaken our hearts, blessed people, with the healing, the raising of a total African cripple melody from Kaptembwa, the deep remote villages of Africa, precious people. A totally a crippled African cripple, blessed listeners, stood up, got up, and walked away, blessed people, at one command, one decree of the mega mightiest prophet of the Lord, when they commanded the power and the authority of the eternal wonder working blood of Jesus, beloved people. My name is Kevin. Jesus is Lord. Radio, praise the Lord. Hallelujah, Jesus is Lord. Radio, praise the Lord.
0: Praise the Lord, Senior Kevin.
1: Amen.
0: Amen. Of the inner word of God coming from the tongue of the two mightiest, most glorious prophet Kevin.
1: Very, very serious, Senior Bishop Charles Onen. When you look at the clip before of Baby Melody Cheptor, totally crippled due to cerebral palsy, you can look at her there and you see her pulling herself on the dust, on the soil, on the ground of the earth there. She cannot stand, she cannot even walk, she cannot even make a step. And you can imagine 4 years pulling herself in this condition when the doctors had said this is a medical impossibility. Cerebral palsy has no cure. But wait until the mega mightiest prophet of the Lord God Yahweh stepped forward and say they have already seen a total cripple from the deep remote villages of Africa in Kenya got up and walked away. Then look, less than 24 hours, Baby Melody Chemjor stood up and walked away. Today, Senior Bishop Charles Onen, what a wonder, what a tremendous moment in the life of the church, Senior Bishop.
0: Indeed, Kevin, what a wonderful wonder we are living to see. As a people, as a generation, as a put it right, the Lord God has come clearly, Kevin.
1: Yes.
0: To affirm to us as a people, as a generation, the solution that the man needs, you know, for salvation. The solution that man needs.
1: Yes.
0: You know, the only source of Kevin. Because when we talk about democracy, you know, medically, by the most powerful power that comes from man, it has been declared to be a subject of impossibility. But now look, Kevin, when our Lord was in the two mighties, both good people, they came live on air, you know, be speaking of the
2: Cleveland spoke, you know. Never did we know that that was not a command for a cripple.
1: Yes.
2: To get up, we never knew Kevin, that is a cripple, would come from Katmanakuru. And now look at what has happened. He needs to surely, surely, Kevin. As people of the nation, we have been visited by the Lord God Yahweh himself, Kevin.
1: Very serious. We have been visited very tremendously as a generation and as a people, because the Lord is now using these miracles to beckon us to return to Christ Jesus, to repent and to trust in the mega mightiest prophet of the Lord and the message they have brought to us to prepare the way for the glorious coming of the Messiah, because time is over. The Messiah is coming. Senior Bishop Charles Onen.
2: We are not united. The Lord has done everything. If anybody claims that he has not had Kevin,
1: yes,
2: a miracle, just one single cripple is enough for the entire house to return to Christ. God has done everything. And it is enough for the right. Everything has been pointing up towards the coming of the Messiah.
1: Yes.
2: That after witnessing that tremendous wonder, that the two mightiest, most glorious prophets have performed a ministry. We must return and return away from sin, because that means that very soon the Messiah is coming. Everything is been pointing that subject, Kevin.
1: Yes.
2: Surely, as a people of the nation, we forever glorify the Lord for the memory of his other manner, that the message about the kingdom of God, the very original home of man, that has been intended by the Lord God Yahweh himself. The mission of that kingdom is being clouded under the powerful power of the blood of Jesus Kevin and I turn out.
1: Yes.
2: A cripple has hope. A cripple has hope. Thank you. A cripple has hope. A cripple has hope. Thank you. A cripple has hope. A cripple has hope. Thank you. A cripple has hope. A cripple has hope. Thank you. Thank you so much, dear Kevin. Allow me to mention the Lord Yahweh so much for commissioning the two mightiest, most glorious prophets who have come to bring the hope even beyond the tomb. You can imagine Kevin, the Lord God will not come to commission the earth, the kind of life that it will live. Would remember people like Melody Kevin.
1: Yes.
2: Let us just glorify the Lord forever. Thank you so much, dear Kevin. This has been Bishop Charles Allen from the International Community of Customers in the Count. Thank you so much.
1: Thank you so much indeed, Senior Bishop Charles Onen from the Kakuma Refugee Community. Thank you so much indeed. Thank you. Jesus is Lord. Radio, praise the Lord.
3: Praise the Lord. Praise the Lord.
1: Hallelujah. Praise the name of the Lord.
3: Hallelujah. I want to thank the Lord so much. This is very big. This is very mighty. Cripple last walk. Cripple last walk.
1: That is very serious, because you do not hear that this has happened anywhere else. You do not hear that this has happened anywhere else, but it's only happening here where the voice of the Lord has been established, where the voice of the Lord is speaking directly from heaven, and he has apostled his tremendous authority and tremendous power upon the mega mightiest prophet of the Lord to prepare the church, to prepare the nations for the glorious coming of the Messiah.
3: Yes, please, this is over the calling, and I'm calling right there from Bombay.
1: Yes,
3: to tell the Lord, thank you for what the Lord has done. This is a new thing in the church, that the Lord God Almighty has spoken to his servant, the mightiest prophet, only from Sao Paulo.
1: Yes.
3: And look now, the Lord, look how the Lord is decorating this church. Look how the Lord is making this church to look so precious, to be prepared for the eternal kingdom of Yahweh, that the mightiest mega most holy prophets have been commenting over the last over 20 years.
1: Yes.
3: And now, this is a one they are in Brazil, and also in Sao Paulo. But here, they are also here in Africa. They are giving accurate details, accurate medical condition of melody. And now we are rejoicing. We are telling the Lord what he has done. He has raised melody. He has remembered us. And we are telling the Lord so much, so much for what he has done.
1: Absolutely, we celebrate and we thank the Lord God Almighty for sending to us his servants, the mightiest prophet of the Lord, who have come to prepare the way, to prepare us for the glorious coming of the Messiah in this very serious and very monumental astronomical way with the authority of God the Father himself. Thank you very much indeed, Overseer Collins.
3: Very true, very true. This is very much important for, and Jesus has remembered us. God has remembered us.
1: Yes.
3: God has really demonstrated the authority upon his servants to prepare the church of Christ, to look forward to the church globally, to be prepared, to point to the church coming to them, that these are indeed the mega most precious prophets that have been sent and established the authority of God.
1: Yes.
3: And this is higher, it is more than you must say. This is only strength, the strength of Yahweh, the power of Yahweh. And we want to thank the Lord so much. We glorify the Lord so much. Allow me to celebrate, to thank the Lord so much for what he has done. This is big, this is very big. To see the prophecy, giving the prophecy, and then the child all of a sudden appeared, and the details, the actual details also, is so shocking, that is so humiliating. We repair and ask the Lord to help us and forgive us. And at the same time, we thank the Lord in the praise for what he has done. A cripple ass, walk Jesus, cripple ass, walk Jesus, cripple ass, walk Jesus, cripple ass, walk Jesus, cripple ass, Jesus, cripple ass, power, cripple ass, walk Jesus, cripple ass, walk Jesus, cripple ass, walk Jesus, cripple ass, walk Jesus. One of the chapter is walking away, and
1: thank you so much indeed, Overseer Collins from Bomet Metro. Thank you. Thank you so much, please. Jesus is Lord Radio. Praise the Lord.
4: Praise the Lord, Pastor Kevin.
1: Hallelujah. Praise the Lord.
4: Indeed, it is very, very mighty, very powerful, very awesome time that you are living in. The days of the power, the days of this mega mighty prophet of Yahweh. This is a mighty wonder that the Lord has done. And it's very, very awesome, very marvelous. You are talking to Bishop Paul Murage here in Rio. We are very shocked and perplexed at the authority that God Almighty has bestowed upon his two mega mighty prophets of Yahweh. The authority of the eternal wonder working blood of Jesus.
1: Yes.
4: Has raised us
1: visitation, the miracles of the blood of Jesus happening right in our midst, Senior Bishop Paul Murage. But you tell me, Senior Bishop, if the Lord is announcing the coming of the Messiah in this kind of way and raising a totally crippled African cripple, what is the message therefore for the Church of Christ? Isn't it true that the Lord is saying that the King is about to come, that the Messiah is just about to appear, Senior Bishop Paul Murage?
4: Yes, indeed, very, very now vivid. The Lord God Almighty is telling us that all the Messiah is going to come. And this is the power, the anointing that goes ahead of the Messiah to prepare the way for the glorious coming of the Messiah.
1: Yes.
4: And the kingdom of God is a kingdom of power, is a real kingdom, and which is the assurance that God Almighty is going to deliver his promises. Indeed, the Messiah is coming. This is very, very mighty and very powerful time for all of us as a generation, as families, as children, as widows, as orphans, everybody in the entire world to hearken to the voice of God.
1: Yes.
4: And prepare in repentance for the glorious coming of the Messiah. Because indeed,
1: yes,
4: the power of God has come down in a very mighty way. Bringing the life of God to the dead, see that could not be able to
1: voices. There are so many voices. The Lord has identified His own. He has exalted His own voice in this generation. That there is no any other that He has pointed us to than to the mega mightiest prophet of the Lord, that where we need to run to now and to submit to them and to prepare for the glorious coming of the Messiah, Bishop Paul Murage. Thank you so much indeed.
4: Yes, indeed, Pastor Kevin, the Lord God Almighty has pointed to His two mega mighty prophets of Yahweh, so that there will be no any ambiguity now.
1: Yes.
4: But now we know the voice of God, we know the true shepherd, and we need now to hearken to the voice of Yahweh, and with total obedience, by repenting and walking in holiness, and walking in the fear of God, and hearkening to every instruction that comes from the mouth of the Lord. That's why here in Peru, we are celebrating this mighty, mighty, massive wonder of the Lord.
1: Yes.
4: Bishop Paul Murage calling from Wiro. Indeed, we thank God, our Lord Jesus Christ, for going to the cross and dying for us at the Calvary cross, that we may see the glorious kingdom of God, and also sending His two mega mightiest, mightiest prophets of God. Back in the studio, this is Bishop Murage from Wiro.
1: Thank you so much indeed, Senior Bishop Paul Murage from Wiro. Thank you so much indeed. As we continue, blessed people, precious listeners, my name is Kevin. Jesus is Lord. Radio, praise the Lord. Hallelujah. Jesus is Lord. Radio, praise the Lord. Hallelujah. 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Asante.

0: Blessed people, precious listeners, as we continue just to celebrating this miracle that the Lord has done today, blessed people, very, very, very serious, blessed listeners, the mighty, mighty miracle of the eternal wonder working blood of Jesus at one decree by the mega mightiest prophet of the Lord, baby Melody, all the way from Nakuru, Kaptembwa, got up today and walked away, blessed people, precious listeners. My name is Kevin, Jesus is Lord, radio, praise the Lord.
1: Praise the Lord, Pastor Kevin.
0: Hallelujah, praise the Lord.
1: You are speaking to Deputy Bishop Dennis Keret. I am calling to celebrate the precious wonder working blood of Jesus. The great wonder the Lord has done in this land of Kenya.
0: Yes.
1: By the decree. Because remember, Kevin, the mega prophet of Jehovah, they came and they said already the Lord is going to start raising cripples, and just less than 24 hours, Pastor, yes, Kevin, already the Lord has fulfilled the words of the mega prophet of Jehovah, and the Lord has indeed revealed the mightiest prophet of God by showing this before, and actually that happened, and pulling out the total African cripples, Pastor Kevin. This is a big, big, big wonder.
0: Very, very big wonder, Deputy Bishop Kerry. And you tell me, therefore, what will we ever say before the Lord? Because we had, all of us, we had, when the mega mightiest prophet of the Lord came live on air globally on Jesus is Lord Radio.info, and they spoke about this total cripple who is going, she's going to get up and to walk away from Kenya in very specific terms. The mega mightiest prophet of the Lord spoke about this very cripple that stood up today, and less than 24 hours, she stood up from Kaptembwa, Nakuru, in the deepest remote villages of Africa. The Lord has chosen out of his sovereignty, out of his mercy and the supremacy of the Lord Jesus Christ, he has chosen the deep remote villages of Africa to be the pavilion of his glory. What a very tremendous time, therefore, Deputy Bishop Kere. What will anyone ever say before the Lord if we don't make it to enter into the glorious kingdom of God, Deputy Bishop?
1: Very, very serious, Kevin, because the Lord has done everything. Look at how the Lord has continued to reveal the mega prophet of the Lord.
0: Yes.
1: And doing his part, bidding and announcing the glorious coming of the Messiah. And you can clearly see even the matter, the timing, and the accuracy of the fulfillment of all these prophets. Because for the Lord to show his mega prophet of the other way,
0: yes,
1: this particular cripple deep in the villages of Africa, lying on the ground and the dust, they are crawling there. And the cripple to walk, a clear indication surely,
0: yes,
1: that time is over. And everything, every conversation and every announcement has been made. Surely, Kevin, we do not have any excuse at all. We have no excuse before the Lord God Almighty.
0: Yes.
1: The Lord has done it with a lot of serious accuracy. They are coming, they come live, and they say, already I have seen a particular cripple in a particular place and mentioning Kenya. And Kevin, you see, less than 24 hours,
0: yes,
1: the cripple rises up and walks away. I agree, and I say, we have no excuse as a generation. The Lord has done part of his bidding with his so mega prophet of the other way to draw the attention of this generation,
0: yes,
1: to this great announcement. But everyone needs to prepare for the glorious coming of the Messiah. And you can see, Pastor Kevin,
0: yes,
1: they are doing this with massive power and authority, because for someone to make such announcement from Brazil, all the way from Brazil there, all the way, and a cripple walk in Africa,
0: yes,
1: across the oceans and many, many nations, and going to a particular place deep in the villages of Africa in Kaptembwa, and a total cripple walk, that is very serious. It is a big wonder, and we have no excuse at all but to listen to this great announcement and prepare for the glorious coming of the Messiah, Pastor Kevin.
0: very tremendous statement that the Lord has given out, because remember, Deputy Bishop Kere, the Lord indeed took his mega mightiest prophet of the Lord 9,213 kilometers away for him to show the mega mightiest prophet of the Lord about this cripple back in Kenya, to show the tremendous anointing that has no special limitation, the anointing that is so unmatched, the anointing that can never be gainsaid. And it is very sure that the Lord has therefore spoken very seriously about this tremendous matter on preparing for the glorious coming of the Messiah, Deputy Bishop Kere.
1: Very, very serious. The anointing that is unmatched, because you don't see anybody anywhere in the entire globe, yes, in the nations of the earth, the entire continent of the world. You don't see anybody ministering such a tremendous wonder and seriousness. Where somebody speaks the word over 9,000 kilometers away,
0: yes,
1: and specify the nature and the condition of a particular cripple in a particular place. And that distance, the massive anointing and the dreadful terrible tongue of the prophet of God,
0: yes,
1: goes all the way to a particular place and pull up a particular photo cripple, an African cripple that has been written off by the doctors. You know, they say this cripple will never walk.
0: Yes.
1: This cripple is destined to the dust all the days of her life. That is the cripple that the words of the Lord that are spoken from Brazil, over 9,000, they came all the way to Kenya, here in the villages of Kenya, to Kapemba and pull a torso cripple. Surely, Pastor Kevin, this anointing is unmatched. This anointing is not canonical compared with any other anointing.
0: Yes.
1: Because of the magnitude and the gravity of this anointing, surely it is now evident and clear to everyone that the announcement of the glorious coming of the Messiah, it is not a joke. You can see the outcome.
0: Yes.
1: You can see the footsteps. You can see every indication that is pushing this agenda of the glorious coming of the Messiah. It is unmatched anointing.
0: Yes.
1: It is anointing that comes with authority. It is anointing that defeats every kind of level of human understanding. Because how do you say the mega prophet of the Lord was not in Kapemwa,
0: yes,
1: was not in Kenya, they were in Brazil, and the total cripple rises and walk away? That is very, very serious. That is very, very serious. The Lord is speaking to the church and to the generation that surely the Messiah is coming and time is over.
0: Yes.
1: And everyone needs to focus and listen and repent and prepare for the glorious coming of the Messiah, Pastor Kevin.
0: Absolutely. That is very sure that the reality of the coming kingdom of God is now catching up with us, and we need now to prepare and to use this dispensation of the tremendous grace, where the mega mightiest prophet of the Lord is raising our cripples and attending to our own needs and raising and helping his own people, the Lord's people, to prepare for the glorious coming of the Messiah. Thank you so much indeed, Deputy Bishop Kere.
1: Very, very serious, and that is why I'm calling this night to celebrate the tremendous power, to celebrate the blood of Jesus, to celebrate the authority of the Messiah, to celebrate the King of Glory for being such a wonder, and remembering the child, and remembering this family, and remembering the church. I celebrate Jesus tonight.
0: Thank you so much indeed. Thank you, Deputy Bishop Kere from Maseno. Thank you so much, please. Thank you. Precious people, beloved listeners, now 11 minutes past 11 p.m. East African time. You are listening to Jesus is Lord Radio, and as we continue, my name is Kevin. Jesus is Lord. Is Lord Radio. Praise the Lord. Hallelujah. Jesus is Lord Radio. Praise the Lord. As we continue, precious people, beloved listeners, celebrating the tremendous, tremendous miracle of the tremendous wonder-working blood of Jesus, my name is Kevin. Jesus is Lord Radio. Praise the Lord.
2: Mighty, mighty, mighty, mighty time we are living in, Pastor Kevin. We are very, very shocked. I'm still shocked and wonder because, Pastor Kevin, what we have seen today, what the Lord has done today, Pastor Kevin, it is very, very shocking. You are speaking to Kiprotich Collins, and I'm coming to you live from RDS Main Campus here in Greater Angasa region.
0: Yes.
2: It is very, very serious, Pastor Kevin.
0: Very, very serious, Collins Kiprotich, considering what the Lord has done today. It is a wonder, it is a shocker. It has really shaken us. The mega, mightiest, most dreadful prophet of the Lord God Yahweh have done a wonder. And they have shaken the whole nation of the earth. And you are totally amazed with what the Lord can do. And the anointing of the Lord upon the mega, mightiest prophet of the Lord, please, Collins Kiprotich.
2: I totally agree with you, Pastor Kevin. When the mega prophets of the Lord came to us yesterday, live on air, 24 hours, it has not ended, Pastor Kevin.
0: Yes.
2: When they came live on air and say, I've seen a cripple walking in Kenya, we didn't understand, Pastor Kevin. We didn't understand what will come to happen. But look now, senior Pastor Kevin, we are now celebrating the wonders of the Lord.
0: Yes.
2: Because we remember very well, the Lord said that I've seen a cripple walking. Now today here in Nakuru, the cripple, they were totally, totally crippled for 4 good years, and now is walking. So the power, the anointing bestowed in the blood of in the mightiest, mightiest prophet of God, crossing the oceans, crossing the continents, crossing all of the mountains, crossing the valleys up to here to Nakuru, and raising a total, totally crippled Pastor Kevin. It is very, very shocking, and it's called us as this generation, Pastor Kevin, that no, we cannot see this and just celebrate.
0: Yes.
2: But we must prepare for the coming of the Messiah, because Pastor Kevin, this all tell us that the Messiah is coming. The time is over, because Pastor Kevin, the generation that have gone, they wanted to see this, but the Lord did not allow them to see. But see us, this generation, Pastor Kevin,
0: yes,
2: the Lord Almighty has allowed us to see cripples walking, to see blind seeing, to see somebody. Now we can celebrate. Now, Pastor Kevin, we must prepare very, very well for the coming of the Messiah, Pastor Kevin.
0: Absolutely, we must now prepare for the coming of the Messiah, and prepare very, very seriously, because now the realities of the return of our Lord and blessed Savior Jesus Christ have caught up with us. Already the mightiest, mightiest prophet of the Lord, the preparers of the way are here. And look at how they have taken the landscape of the church by a storm, and raising cripples by the command and one decree of the eternal wonder working blood of Jesus, Collins Kiprotich. Thank you very much indeed.
2: So, Pastor Kevin, and those people, they didn't have any hope. But look now, the Lord has bring the hope to them. They have restored them. Now their family are happy. Their family now, they can celebrate, because the one who knew, they knew that they were, he was crippled. She was crippled, but now, look now, She can walk, she can run, Pastor Kevin, and I'll call to celebrate the Lord, because we cannot stop celebrating the Lord, because what the Lord has done, it is very, very big.
3: Yes.
2: We cannot help, but the Lord has made. We have every reason to celebrate the wonders of the Lord, Pastor Kevin. A cripple has walked, a cripple has walked, a cripple has walked, a cripple has walked, a cripple has walked. A cripple has walked. A cripple has walked. A cripple has walked. A cripple has walked. Pastor Kevin, I want to take this humble time to appreciate the Lord and running to help us as this. There's a family people. The family is our people.
3: Yes.
2: We met our Lord, but now we are forever grateful as a steward. We are forever grateful to the Lord Almighty for going to the cross to raise our people, to heal our people, and also to send the mightiest prophet of the Lord to come to this generation, to come to heal our people. It has been Kiprotich College, morning live from Arvis main campus, the diocese of Greater Ngada. Back to you in our studio, Pastor Kevin.
3: Thank you so much indeed from Arvis. Thank you very much indeed, Kiprotich. Thank you. Jesus is Lord, radio, praise the Lord. Hallelujah, Bwana Yesu asifiwe sana.
4: Amen, amen, amen. I'm happy to have been on the road,

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Equipo

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As we continue, precious people, beloved listeners, my name is Kevin. Jesus is Lord. Radio, praise the Lord. Tremendous miracle, very, very serious. I see we lost you on the line there, but you can try and call us again. Bishop John Waruingi, thank you. Jesus is Lord. Radio, praise the Lord. Hallelujah. Jesus is Lord. Radio, praise the Lord. Jesus is Lord. Radio, praise the Lord. Jesus is Lord. Radio, praise the Lord.

0: us is Lord Radio. Praise the Lord.
1: Praise the Lord, Pastor Kevin.
0: Hallelujah. Praise the Lord.
1: I'm coming to you right from Moira. And what an honor time to even see the ministration of Elijah, the most dreadful prophet of the Lord. Seeing that water is saved just less than 24 hours ago, having been fulfilled to the water. But now, Moira from Kapamwa in Akuri is walking. It is such an awesome time to even see what the Lord is doing. Prophet of Jehovah Yahweh, raising cripples, healing our cripples, and delivering our cripples from death, and now they can be able to walk. Pastor Kevin.
0: Very tremendous indeed. The Lord has indeed helped us very tremendously and has helped us in raising our cripples, John Waringi. This is very serious. Looking at how the Lord Almighty has come out to help his own people, Bishop John Waringi.

0: or what the Lord has prepared for us. Because all these miracles are meant to communicate something unto us. And that is why what the Lord is saying through his messenger, the ancient prophet, is within barely a few hours after they have given that prophecy. All this is the purpose of all this. In holiness and in righteousness, and also to draw us into righteousness. And that is why here in Mary, here in Moesa, we are celebrating what the Lord has done. That is why in my family, I am calling to celebrate the Lord.
1: Yes.
0: By raising Melody from the dust. Pastor Kevin.
1: Thank you so much indeed, Senior Bishop John Waruingi. Thank you.

0: As you continue, precious people, beloved listeners, my name is Kevin. Jesus is Lord. Radio, praise the Lord.
1: Jesus is Lord, praise the Lord. Senior Kevin.
0: Hallelujah, praise the Lord.
1: Amen, amen. This is Dennis Njoroge, all the way from Kikuyu, Maine, also.
0: Yes.
1: And indeed, we have a treasure in this land of Kenya. You can see very well now. Baby Melody now is working. Baby Melody is working right now.
0: Himself.

sunny, on the soil, on the dust of the earth, blessed people. But who is the Lord, blessed people? Who is the Lord so mighty in power and very great in majesty? Great in majesty, blessed people. And the power of the eternal wonder working blood of Jesus that hit the cripple and she began to walk, blessed people. Jesus is Lord. Radio, praise the Lord.

0: Absolutely, very tremendous time of restoration and renewal in the house of the Lord, and a very serious moment when the Lord is now directing this generation to run to the mega mighty prophet of the Lord and to submit to them. The Lord is now pointing to through these miracles and helping us to identify where we need now to go to submit to and to be prepared for the glorious coming of the Messiah, Vasia Beverly Obewa.
1: That is very, very true. The Lord has spoken to new generation in volume and has given the right direction and where to go so that may God worship the Lord and worship the Lord God Almighty. And that's what John is over here to think of.
0: Hallelujah, praise the Lord.

0: since we lost you on the line, Vasia Beverly Obewa, but you can try and call us again. But we are sorry for that disconnection there. Thank you so much indeed. Jesus is Lord. Radio, praise the Lord. Hallelujah, praise the Lord.
1: Amen. This is Amos Kibeti, according to Master Imara. I am calling to celebrate the tremendous work of Jehovah Yahweh, where we have seen as the crippled child has walked away. Jesus Christ, thank you. Jesus Christ, thank you. Jesus Christ, thank you. Jesus Christ, thank you. Jesus Christ, thank you. Jesus Christ, thank you. Jesus Christ, thank you. Jesus Christ. It's a very tremendous moment in the
0: heart
1: of the church in
0: Pastor Kevin. Absolutely, very tremendous, tremendous moment. As you can just take this time, therefore, to celebrate the Lord, as we honor the Lord, as we thank the Lord for sending us His servants, the mightiest, mightiest prophet of the Lord, who have come to help us to prepare for the glorious coming of the Messiah in this way, Shadrach.
1: Indeed, indeed, it's in Senior Pastor Kevin. We are forever grateful to our Maker brothers. Indeed, we say thank you for them for coming to us at this hour, to come and prepare the way for the coming of the Messiah. To allow us to celebrate as we give you back to the Senior Pastor Kevin.
0: Thank you so much indeed, Amos Kibet from Masai Mara. Jesus is Lord. Radio, praise the Lord.
2: Bwana Yesu asifiwe, mchungaji Kevin.
0: Hallelujah, Bwana Yesu asifiwe sana.

saying that I could say that came forever. Agrippa has worked. He was

0: glorified prophet. And once again, less than 24 hours when the two mega mighty prophets of the Lord came alive on air.
1: Yes.
0: I see the declaration that the people is going to walk, that the Lord is going to raise the cripple. Did you know that those words are the very words of God, that they raise the total cripple, they will not melody from the Guru of Temple of Kevin. This is a material master, only from Susanna County.
1: Very, very serious, very, very mighty time indeed. Look at how the Lord is now beckoning this generation to return back to Jesus and to believe in the miracles of Jesus, that even in this postmodern generation, the Lord has sent us His mega mightiest servants, the mightiest prophet of the Lord, to come and to prepare the way for the coming of the Messiah. What a way for the Lord to remember a generation, to remember a people, and to send us the finest from heaven with a super glorious anointing.

0: the word that the Lord has said, that we must listen to them, whatever they speak, because the Lord has sent them with a son of power,
1: yes,
0: operating the mighty way, operating with the whirlwind, operating with the dreadful shadow of Jehovah Yahweh, operating with the cloud of God, operating with the open heaven. Oh, these are the words that the Lord has said, that there is no iniquity at all. Nobody can say that I'm forgiving us for this at all. No, no, no, no. It is so clear that everybody can see these are the ones that the Lord has sent before. On heaven, no other ones. These are the only ones. These are the only ones. These are the only ones. Look at the power of their word through the victory in the blood of Jesus Christ. That is a God mountain. It's a God valley. It's a God every ocean. It's a God forest. It's a God everywhere. And it has come from Sao Paulo.
2: Very, very powerful indeed, and that is why therefore we must even pay more attention, even more now, much more attention to the voice that is speaking on earth here and raising cripples and speaking, calling a generation to repentance and announcing the glorious coming of the Messiah. Thank you so much indeed. Thank you.
0: Everyone they say, but for that reason, I want to celebrate and glorify the Lord. Because what the Lord

0: la puse de loco manche de más. Wanda the has happened in our mood, and this individual is to cause us to go back on our mood and return and ask the Lord to help us, that we may just get the message, that we may just get the instruction that the Lord is giving us. Because how do you even explain that just yesterday, the mother might have made a sort of the rhythm came to us and spoke to us? And now here we are, celebrating that Jehovah God Almighty, the God of the mega prophet, has done a wonder. Just as a reason to remember the mega mighty prophet, the Reverend Ben Light and Air.
1: Yes.
0: And they decreed, and now they decreed and said that now, people are going to walk, blind eyes are going to see. But the Lord is now beginning to perform miracles, the Lord is going to do this to people. And look, just a few days after that, the Lord has fulfilled the heart of the mega prophet, the Reverend Ben Light. We may never ever understand the miracles that we are, but at least we know that they come from heaven and that Jehovah God Almighty came to come and help the church. So, because that is at least what we can understand, we better take everything happening around them so seriously and hope and all instructions that are there. Because now we know.
1: Yes.
0: But the word of the Lord God Almighty, Pastor Susan.
1: Very, very serious, looking at the message that is coming out from this tremendous miracle. The Lord raising this total African cripple, Deputy Bishop Faith Ashoya, even considering the realities of an African cripple, and you understand and perceive the enormity of what the Lord has done. A total cripple, African cripple, pulling herself down on the soil, on the dust of the earth. You look at her, she's pulling herself. Because here in Africa, to do life with this kind of condition, cerebral palsy, that totally incapacitates you for the rest of your life, Deputy Bishop. Somebody is born crippled. They often literally down on the dust of the earth, on the soil down there. They are born like that, and hospitals have given up. Doctors have given up. Specialists have also given up. No medical center can take up their case because it is a done deal. Once you have cerebral palsy, there is no any intervention. There is no injection, no vaccine, no medicine, no solution, no tablets, Deputy Bishop Faith Ashoya. And then for the Lord to come there and confront this kind of condition and raising this total cripple from the dust. Indeed, the Lord is speaking very seriously with this generation as we have lived to see the mighty ministration of the end-time prophets, Deputy Bishop Faith Ashoya.

0: very reason. Because it was just enough for the Magnite prophet of heaven to come, announce the coming of the Messiah, and then move to the next nation. It was enough for them to come, judgment, and move to the next nation.
1: Yes.
0: But look at what they are doing. They are not a survivor. For all the nations of the earth to celebrate that one people and begin to lead us to Christ Jesus. But the Lord has performed many miracles in our midst. He is not our rock.
1: Yes.
0: As a pastor, that I will never ever forgive as a man to familiarize myself with God.

nothing of this be allowed. This has been rejected. This is the goal I know the place for. This is not what you wanted to identify yourself or tell you. This is the kind of people.

thank you so much indeed, Deputy Archbishop Faith Shoya. Thank you. Thank you so much indeed. Precious people, beloved listeners, it's now 1 minute past midnight, East African time, and what the Lord has done is very serious and very, very monumental, a serious landmark in this latter revival, pointing to us that indeed time is over and we need to prepare for the glorious coming of the Messiah. Blessed people, precious listeners, my name is Kevin. Precious people, what a very, very serious time that the Lord has given us. Therefore, this tremendous grace and the privilege to witness the miracles of Jesus, that we may believe in the gospel of Jesus and to be born again and to prepare for the glorious coming of the Messiah. Precious people, beloved listeners.

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Blessed people, beloved listeners, on such a beautiful day, precious people, as we prepare to listen from the Lord. But this is now very, very shocking, blessed people, on the way, on the road to Brazil. Look at what the Lord has done, blessed people, beloved listeners. The tremendous miracle of the eternal blood of Jesus. And it is just yesterday, precious people, when the two mightiest, righteous, most dreadful, and the most glorified prophets of the Lord came live on air right here on Jesus is Lord Radio. And they spoke of a mighty miracle. Blessed people, the mega prophet of the Lord spoke of a totally cripple that is going to get up and walk away. Blessed listeners, precious people, and in less than 24 hours, look at the news that we have bumped into. We have bumped into, blessed people, beloved listeners, of a totally crippled, blessed people. Melody Chemchor, who was a totally crippled due to cerebral palsy since birth, blessed people, beloved listeners. But at one decree, at one command of the eternal wonder-working blood of Jesus, by the two mightiest, most dreadful, and the most glorified prophets of the Lord, all the way from Sao Paulo in Brazil. Blessed people, beloved listeners, we are talking of another totally new story that the Lord Jesus has done. Melody Chemchor, who was a total cripple, she is now walking, blessed people, beloved listeners. And I urge you, blessed people, if you can just look at that picture and that video again. Look at the beautiful strides that she's making. And walking and walking and walking, blessed people. This is wonderful. This is tremendous. This is super glorious indeed, blessed people. All the way from Sao Paulo, you can imagine, more than 9,213 kilometers away from where the eternal decree of the blood of Jesus was made, blessed people, beloved listeners. And that the power in those words, the words of the mega prophet of the Lord, traveled all the way from Sao Paulo, Brazil, traversing the oceans, traversing the mountains, passing the rivers, the forest, blessed people, beloved listeners, the valleys, and the low grounds, all the way, blessed people, passing the cities of this continent of Africa, and passing the cities from all the way from Brazil, and came all the way to this land of Kenya, and it went into the deep villages in Kaptembwa here in Nakuru, blessed people, beloved listeners. And raised a total cripple by the name Melody Chemchor. And now Melody Chemchor, she's now walking, blessed people, beloved listeners. If this is how the Lord God Almighty, Jehovah Yahweh, has decided to reveal the two mightiest, most glorious, and the most dreadful prophets to the nations of the earth, and to singularly tell Brazil that, hey Brazil, do you know the one that has come to you? Do you know the one that has visited you? Do you know the one that has visited you? He's the one who is walking with the dreadful shadow of God. He's the one whose greetings alone raises cripples. Blessed people, beloved listeners, the Lord is communicating in volumes to the nations, and specifically where the mission of the Lord is now on in Brazil. Blessed people, that he that has cometh to you, Brazil, is the one who can come live on air on a Sunday when people have gathered and greet the church and said, I greet you, Church of Christ, in the mighty name of Jesus Christ. And then three total African cripples who are pulling themselves on the dust, on the sand, kwa mchanga, kwa mavumbi ya dunia. Then they get up and walk away, blessed people, beloved.
dear listeners, look how the Lord God Almighty is unveiling to you the nation of Brazil, the stripes and the authority that of the one that has come to you, that he is the one whose words have no special limitation at all, whose anointing has no special limitation at all. Can you imagine more than 9,213 kilometers away from where the decree of the eternal wonder-working blood of Jesus was made in Sao Paulo, Brazil, and up in this nation of Kenya, the words of the two mega prophets of the Lord, they did not lose power, but they carried that weighty, that power, blessed people, beloved listeners, that weighty and gravitas power, and up to the villages in Nakuru, Kaptembwa, and raised the total cripples by the name Melody Chemchor, blessed people. Tonight is a night of celebration, even as we prepare to listen from the Lord. But I want just to take your celebrations as we continue to celebrate the tremendous wonder that the Lord has done. The Lord Jesus has done, blessed people, beloved listeners. My name is Victor, and my number here in the studio, precious people, are 0777-445850 or 0777-445851. These are my phone lines here in the studio. Precious people, beloved listeners, call me. Let us celebrate what the Lord has done. This is super massive. But just yesterday, blessed people, the two mightiest, most glorious, and the most dreadful prophets of the Lord came live on air here, and they said that the Lord had already shown them a cripple that is going to get up and walk away, blessed people. And the two mega prophets of the Lord were so specific, they mentioned in Kenya. They said, in Kenya, blessed people, beloved listeners. And look at the wonderful news that we are bumped into, blessed people. This is awesome. This is very, very powerful. This tells us that for sure the Lord has exponentially increased the anointing, his own anointing, upon the two mightiest, most glorious, and the most dreadful prophets of the Lord, the preparers of the way for the glorious coming of the Messiah. My name is Victor, and Jesus is Lord. Radio, praise the Lord.

0: give the speech.
1: Yes.
0: They can never say that next year, such a time, a cripple will walk when I'm in the leadership. But now you see the mega prophets of the Lord, they walk very close with the Lord God Almighty.
1: Yes.
0: And you see now, the words that they speak, you can just understand the words of the Lord God Himself. The words that can raise a total cripple from the dust. And Victor, when you just look at that gate one, you can see the hopelessness that was in that family. They were very hopeless. They could not do anything because we've never heard that there is a drug or an injection that a cripple can be given. And then they walk away, meaning that they were totally hopeless. But now the mega prophets of the Lord, they have brought hope to them. Truly, the mega prophets of the Lord are such a big treasure to us, Victor.
1: The two mega, mightiest prophets of the Lord are a great treasure to this generation. But who is this? Look at how the Lord has decided to openly reveal and unveil His glorious prophets to the nations of the earth, and specifically where the mission of the Lord is on right now, to the nation of Brazil. As if the Lord is saying and asking, Brazil, do you know the one that has come to you? Is the one whose words, whose anointing has no special limitation at all. He speaks like this, and then total cripple all the way from where the decree and the command of the eternal wonder working blood of Jesus was made in Brazil. And he traveled all the way, more than 9,200 kilometers, all the way to this nation of Kenya. And it did not stop in big cities in this nation, but it went into the deep villages here in Nakuru, one of the villages called Kaptembo, and raised a total cripple, African cripple, who was pulling herself on the dust. And now look at the wonderful narrative that the Lord Jesus has written in her life, whereby now we are talking of a new lease of life. And Melody Chomchor, she is walking, Overseer Vivian.
0: Very, very serious, Victor. Who is this that is walking in our midst? Who is this that the Lord God Almighty has sent to us? That you can see many, many kilometers away from even this nation called Kenya. Very many kilometers. That meaning that this anointing that they behold, they have no special limitation, Victor. The Lord God Almighty identifying the mega prophets of the Lord, pointing to a generation, to the entire world, showing the entire world the right place, the right place where each and every person must position themselves, that no one can go wrong on this. In the entire world, there is nobody who can raise cripples. In the entire world, there is no one who can make such a serious decree and a cripple to walk deep in the villages. This is a wonder. The Lord God Almighty pointing to us the place where we must position ourselves, even as we prepare for the glorious return of the Messiah. And that's why we just have to celebrate this mighty wonder that has happened in this land of Kenya, because the Lord God Almighty is demanding honor to His prophets, that we must honor them. They behold the anointing of the Lord. And that's why we just want to celebrate the mighty miracles that the cripple has just stood up and walked away. in our Sierra and which is calling friends from Georgia, and forever we are grateful to our Lord and our fathers, the two mega prophets of the Lord, and we are forever grateful to our Lord Jesus Christ for going to the cross and dying for us. Thank you to the studio, Victor. This has been Vivian Owiti from Georgia.
1: Thank you so much, Vivian Owiti from Georgia. Thank you. Jesus is Lord, ready to praise the Lord.
2: Praise the Lord, in your Pastor Fita.
1: Hallelujah, praise the Lord.
2: Amen. This is our most greatest one from Masai Mara University. And that's what Jesus Christ, thank you. Jesus Christ, thank you. Jesus Christ, thank you. Jesus Christ, thank you. Jesus Christ, thank you. What a tremendous time what a, we are living at the hour of the church.
1: A tremendous moment indeed in the history of the church. A tremendous time when the Lord is communicating in a very serious manner that time is over, the Messiah is coming, and the preparers of the way for the glorious coming of the Messiah are right now here walking in our midst.
2: Indeed, very true the preparers of the way are on the land right now, and we can see Senior Pastor Victor that yesterday at about 3:20 p.m. the mega prophet, the most dreadful prophet, came like on air, announcing that they see a cripple getting up and walk in Kenya. This is so a lot of so much that the Messiah is about to come, and this is where the most dreadful are walking next to God, and we must prepare them because they are preparing us to enter the kingdom of God in the Messiah.
1: Absolutely, these are meant to prepare us for the glorious kingdom of heaven. Let us celebrate the Lord.
2: Jesus Christ, thank you. Thank you so much.

0: Hallelujah, praise the Lord.
1: Praise the Lord, welcome so much. Please, you are live on air kindly.
0: Praise the Lord, Victor. This is Valshawn Green calling from Baton Rouge, Louisiana, to humbly confirm that we are tuned in and ready for tonight's powerful conference live from Brazil. Pastor Victor, I even want to weigh in on the powerful healing that took place today. This is so mighty, so powerful, so exciting. What a mighty time in the history of the church that we can see the stripes of the sword of the Lord on the earth, Victor. This is so serious of a visitation. You can tell that the two mightiest prophets of the Lord, that they are walking in really close proximity with God the Father, Jehovah Yahweh himself. Based off the way the Lord has publicly and openly revealed these two dreadful witnesses live in real time in 2026 in a modern generation, Victor.
1: This is awesome. This is wonderful. This is very, very powerful indeed. Very mighty. Look at how the Lord Jehovah Yahweh is relentlessly speaking loud and speaking volume to this generation. That there is only one messenger that the Lord has sent to prepare the way for the glorious coming of the Messiah. And this messenger, as he ministers, look at the good works that he's doing. Oh, Vasya Vashaun.
0: Victor, this is such a mighty, mighty time. The Lord is coming out to truly, really separate himself and his servants from all of the false prophets of the United States of America and all of the other nations on the earth, all of the false pastors and false prophets that have stepped forward and tried to command a miracle, but they cannot produce even one cripple that has walked. But look live on radio, the Lord has totally lifted a total cripple from the dust today by one command, one decree on radio, saying that I see the Lord has shown me a cripple that will get up and walk away, and we can see the fruit of it live in our time, live on WhatsApp, live on all of the platforms. We can see the cripple walking, and that the Lord has totally separated the mighty prophets of the Lord from every other false servant on the earth. Pastor Victor, this is very serious.
1: Very, very serious indeed. Very, very serious as we prepare for tonight.
0: On behalf of Baton Rouge and on behalf of the United States of America.

0: and walk away. And in less than 24 hours, Senior Victor, Baby Melody from Kaptembo, we are really stunned by this miracle that the Lord has done. And remember, this is more than 9,213 kilometers away. You can imagine, this is very, very powerful. Very, very mighty in the Senior Victor. Very serious.
1: And that is why we celebrate the Lord even as we prepare to listen and to hear from the Lord tonight.
0: That is right, dear Victor. We celebrate the Lord very, very much for the victory that He has taken over even the nation, now harnessing the nations to the kingdom of God. And we have seen, and this is on the road to Brazil. Very, very powerful indeed. Jesus Christ, thank you. Back in the studio, Tina Victor. Kito Samson calling you live here from the Fubureti National Poly. Thank you.
1: Thank you, Kito Samson from the Bureti National Polytechnic.

Pas de fabrique.

0: the way you stand, you have been born at school. At one command, it could be done blood of Jesus. When I bow to Brazil, and now,
1: yes,
0: the people who are walking at one command of the son of blood of Jesus, this is the people who are going to be the
1: What manner of greetings and what manner of blessings the two mega mightiest, most glorious prophet of the Lord, Jehovah Yahweh, when they came to us live on air and said that they have seen a cripple getting up and walking away. And now look today, the news that we have bumped into, for sure, the same tongue that decreed that now cripples are going to get up and walk away. It is the same tongue that has pronounced that the Messiah is coming, and this is the time to prepare for the kingdom of heaven. This is the moment to receive Jesus. This is the time to believe the gospel and prepare for the kingdom of God.
0: Very serious indeed, Mr. Indeed, yesterday I was tuned in and I was followed that tremendous prophet when the mega prophet came live on air yesterday, and in less than 24 hours, and even the exact details describing the condition of this cripple. And the mega prophet said that the cripple is going to walk in Kenya, specifically in this nation. Very tremendous and fearful time we have entered into. Even as we celebrate, we in fear and go and trembling indeed. We celebrate the goodness of the eternal blood of Jesus. Now the Lord is revealing His other and make a promise of it in such a tremendous hour, the time indeed, in such a manner that is very, very shocking. Victor, I want to let you know that the City Mega Church, we are well tuned in, well mobilized and ready for that time. And the Lord will allow His servants to make a promise of the Lord to come to us with tonight's powerful conference. Even as I celebrate the Lord, people has no Jesus, people has no power, people has no mighty, people has no glory. Jesus Christ, thank you. Jesus Christ, thank you. Jesus Christ, thank you. Atukuzwe, atukuzwe Yesu, atukuzwe Mwokozi, atukuzwe Daima, atukuzwe milele na milele, kibetu wele kutoka City Mega Church.
1: Thank you so much, Kibet. Well done from the City Mega Church. Also calling to celebrate the Lord and to register your celebration for the mighty wonder of a total cripple that has gotten up and walked away.

0: Loli.
1: From the Lord.

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0: beloved listeners, as we prepare for tonight's super glorious conference from Brazil, blessed people, beloved listeners, but look what the Lord has done.
1: The image of love upon death's ring.
0: Look at what the Lord has done, blessed people, beloved listeners. Wapi vigelegele yako jameni?

0: love so much. Thank you, Costa Rica, even as we here from the last night from Brazil. Today's blood conference. Thank you so much, back to you.
1: Thank you so much, Dr. McKenna. Thank you.

0: wonder blood of Jesus. A cripple as well. A cripple as well. Thank you so much, Pat, on the video, please.
1: Thank you so much from Tomboya University, also calling to register your celebrations, because a total cripple has gotten up and walked away following the tremendous decree of the eternal blood of Jesus by the two mightiest

0: Cristo.
1: Senior Lincoln, this is Senior Bishop Professor Amish from Australia, calling to celebrate the Lord for the mighty works that he's doing in this generation, to lift up the name of the Messiah, and to announce the coming of the glorious one.
0: It is awesome, awesome, awesome indeed, but what mesmerized you, Senior Archbishop Professor Amish, is from the point where the decree was made in São Paulo, Brazil, and the two mega prophets of the Lord said that they have seen a cripple getting up and walking away, a total cripple. You know, there are many conditions that people are ailing from. Others are blind, others are mute, others are deaf, others are crippled. But in this case, the Lord was so specific. He said, a totally crippled, a cripple is going to get up and walk away. And in less than 24 hours, we got the news that a total African cripple has stood up and walked away in Nakuru, Kaptembwa, Senior Archbishop Professor Amish.
1: Senior Vita, in fact, what you are saying is very deep, and I can think of a number of issues. What that means is that this is God at work. This is the hand of the Lord. This is the doings of the Lord. But Senior Vita, if it is happening thousands of kilometers away, what will happen at ground zero? That is the question that we should stir us up and prepare us. And in fact, that is what has gingered us up to look with expectation, great expectation, to what is going to happen at ground zero when the Lord God Almighty visits São Paulo.
0: It is amazing. It is awesome. The Lord God Jehovah Yahweh Almighty has decided to pass a message to the nation of Brazil that, hey Brazil, do you know he that has cometh unto you is the one whose anointing has no special limitation, and even greetings alone when he comes live on air, and he says that I greet you, Church of Christ, in the mighty name of Jesus. And then three total African cripples got up and walked away. This is the way that the Lord is unveiling the two mega prophets of the Lord to the modern Brazil, to tell them that here is the messenger of the covenant, the one that you really, the one that the earth, the one that the body of Christ, and the one that the whole world was waiting, that finally is here and is walking in our midst. He is ministering. He has tremendous power. And that anybody who wants to enter the glorious kingdom of heaven must listen to him, Senior Archbishop Professor Amish.
1: Senior Victor, what you are saying is very true. Here we see the power of God operating from anywhere on the surface of the earth. It doesn't matter where he is. This is total authority, total power, total demonstration of the power of the Lord on this earth. We can see that the Lord wants the whole earth to hear that this is the one he has sent for all nations, for all nations. And it does not matter which nation he goes to. He has the authority, he has the backing, he has the power, he has the mandate to bring the will of God to the nations. And this should encourage us and silence the pride in the human heart and help us to go to him that he may show us the way into the glorious kingdom of heaven. We know that there is no one on this earth that the Lord is speaking through with such clarity, with such focus on the things that are ahead of us. And so the Lord is keen to help us. And it is up to us to humble ourselves and to receive what the Lord is giving to us through the one he has chosen. We can, in fact, the wisest thing for us is just to submit. Then we can see that the hand of God, when the hand of God is lifted up to accomplish the will of God, to accomplish the purpose of God, the wisdom that is required of us is the wisdom to submit to God Almighty. Senior Victor.
0: Hallelujah. And that is why we really celebrate the eternal blood of Jesus Christ, the wonder-working power that is embedded in the cross, and the precious blood of Jesus, the soon coming Messiah. Thank you so much, please, Senior Archbishop Professor Amish from Australia.
1: Let us bring a final celebration to the glorious power of the Lord. In fact, indeed, the Lord has come to help his people. Power. Awesome. Jesus. Thank you. Power. Glory. Bless the Lord so much for giving us hope in such a generation. He has helped us. He has indeed come to help us. We thank the Lord. We thank the Lord so much. We thank the Lord for sending such a tremendous messenger with tremendous power and authority to deliver us from this present evil age into the kingdom of heaven. Thank you so much, Senior Victor.
0: Thank you indeed, Senior Archbishop Professor Mish from Australia. Thank you indeed.

Thank you so much, Pastor Agnes Wasike.

0: los Puerto Rico.
1: Hallelujah, praise the name of King Jesus.
0: Hallelujah, hallelujah, this is John Maluki from where region, calling to visit our celebration for the victor. That it is outstanding wonder of Jesus, that the people have just walked away from the victor. Melody is walking, four people, four man.
1: Yes.
0: Hallelujah.
1: She's walking and walking. It is amazing that the two mega prophets of the Lord spoke over her healing while all the way from Sao Paulo, Brazil. But look at the massive anointing of the words of the two mightiest, mightiest prophets of the Lord.
0: In Puerto Rico, the weight of the words of the mega prophets of Yahweh, the courage, the vivity of the words of the two mega prophets of Yahweh. Grateful that he was very specific. The Lord, when he was giving this prophecy, was very specific that these people will be from Kenya and will walk away. What a serious time when the Lord is communicating in a such a understanding manner, Pastor Victor. Preparing the way. The preparers of the way are already in our midst, Pastor Victor.
1: Absolutely, the preparers of the glorious way for the glorious coming of the Messiah are here and walking in our midst. And you can tell, as we celebrate, again the Lord is passing a warning to this generation that one day you will get up and will find that the Messiah has already come and snatched away the church. That one day, this messenger that is walking on the earth right now and calling the nations of the earth to return back to holiness, one day he's going to bring the Messiah to take away the church.
0: The kingdom of God is not meet for us. And that's why as Conwaya region, as youth of Conwaya, we wake up very early, 4 a.m. We get into the streets of Koni. We let people know it is the time to prepare, because the messengers of the Lord now, they are walking in the nations of the earth. We let the people know it is the time to prepare, not a joking time, not time to listen to the prosperity gospel. Because our Lord Jesus Christ, he says, I go to prepare a place for you. And then I will come and take you, Pastor Victor. What a time to celebrate such a outstanding wonder of the blood of Jesus, that the people are walking, Pastor Victor. Jesus is willing and passing a message to us.

0: Lord has done as we prepare for the super glorious conference tonight. WAPV Gele Gele!
1: Jesus Christ, thank you. This has been John Maluki from Kongwe region in Mombasa, alumni of Tomb. Thank you so much, Pastor Victor.
0: Thank you so much, John Maluki from the Kongwe Main Altar in Mombasa. Thank you.

0: sus bastoncitos. Archbishop Fabiola Moncrief, calling you from North Carolina, the United States of America, to celebrate the mighty miracles of the Lord. Jesus Christ, thank you. Jesus Christ, thank you. Jesus Christ, thank you. Pastor Victor, North Carolina and South Carolina cannot look behind. We must celebrate with a lot of repentance and humility. We present this celebration to the Lord, because this is a very, very mighty time where every nation must take this and prepare for the coming of the Messiah. These miracles are trumpeting the coming of the Messiah. See you, Victor.
1: I really agree with you. I totally agree with you, Archbishop Fabiola Moncrief, that these miracles are trumpeting and announcing the glorious coming of the Messiah. And to us, we need now to get the message, to tap the message from these miracles and prepare for the kingdom of heaven, because it is near, Archbishop Fabiola.
0: Be true, Senior Victor. This is why in North Carolina, as we prepare for the mighty conference that is coming from Brazil, we take this opportunity with a lot of fear to celebrate the mighty blood of Jesus. Jesus Christ, thank you. Jesus Christ, thank you. Jesus Christ, thank you. Back to you, Senior Victor.
1: Thank you so much. Thank you indeed. Very powerful indeed, Archbishop Fabiola Moncrief from North Carolina in USA.

0: A people have work. Praise the Lord, Pastor Vika.
1: Praise the Lord.
0: Amen. This is Pastor Patrick Meponi from Avi River, and I'm also calling to celebrate what the Lord has done today. The Lord has really done a very mighty miracle by raising a cripple from Nakuru in Pampebwa, and this is very powerful, Pastor Victor.
1: Awesome, awesome indeed, awesome, very, very powerful. Look at how the Lord is passing a message to us that finally the one that we waited, the one that that ages and generations were waiting for him to come and prepare the way for the glorious coming of the Messiah is right here walking in our midst. It is incumbent upon us to make sure that we submit under the instructions from this voice.
0: Pastor Victor, for sure the Lord is speaking to us that now this is the time now we should prepare because the Messiah is coming, and the Lord has sent his two tremendous mega prophets to come and prepare the nations of the earth for the glorious return of the Messiah. For me, I choose to submit unto the voice of the Lord and also to prepare the way for the glorious return of the Messiah. This has been Pastor Patrick Meponi from Adi River, back to you, Pastor Kevin.

0: blessed people, beloved listeners. Jesus is Lord, ready to praise the Lord.
1: The cross of Christ, my
2: Savior.
0: Hallelujah, praise the Lord.
2: Celebrate the mighty hand of the Lord in this land.

0: so much, please.
1: This open and the pool, you know that God really loves this land of Kenya. That no man will claim ignorance, that the Lord God has sent his maker myself. Myself, prophet of the Lord and his word in this land. There's a great man, the mighty prophet of the Lord, is in his land, and he's seeking attention of this and every man to know that God is releasing our leaders and the time is over, when the time is coming. We must prepare and see us when the moon for the coming of the Messiah.
0: Absolutely, we need to prepare.

0: have to prepare him. Thank you. That's a good job. I'll come back to you.
1: Thank you indeed also for calling to register your celebrations before the Lord for what the Lord

precious people, beloved listeners, celebrating the tremendous wonders that the Lord has done. Blessed people, this is very, very shocking. This is amazing indeed. This is stunning, blessed people, that all the way from Sao Paulo, Brazil, where the two mightiest and the most glorified prophets of the Lord are right now, blessed people, beloved listeners. Yesterday, when they came live on air and said that they have seen a cripple getting up and walked away, beloved people, and in less than 24 hours, precious people, beloved listeners, the words of the two mightiest, most glorious prophets of the Lord were fulfilled, blessed people. Whereby now we see a total African cripple, all the way, blessed people, beloved listeners, from Cap Temba. Her name is Melody Chemchor. Right now she's walking, blessed people. This is powerful. This is glorious. This is wonderful indeed, blessed people, beloved listeners.

0: death to life, from grace to grace. Blessed people, beloved listeners, as we continue, I read the book of Psalm 118, verse 15. The Bible says that shouts of joy and victory resound in the tents of the righteous. The Lord's right hand has done mighty, mighty things. Blessed people. Again, the book of Psalm 118, verse 15. That the shouts of joy and victory resound in the tents of the righteous, because the Lord's right hand has done mighty things. Indeed, blessed people, beloved listeners, the mighty hand of the Lord God Almighty, precious people, has done a marvelous thing, has done a mighty thing, blessed people, beloved listeners. And that is why tonight, as we prepare even to hear from the Lord, I just want to hear and to take the gelegele and celebration from one person to another, from one home to another, from one house to another, from one village to another. I want you to call me from the towns, from the cities, from the nations. Blessed people, beloved listeners, Jesus Christ has done a mighty, mighty, mighty, awesome wonder indeed. Jesus is Lord, ready, praise the Lord.
1: From Transmara East Region, Pastor Victor. It is very, very shocking and amazing to hear the mightiest, mightiest prophets of Yahweh come live on air and say there is a cripple that is going to stand up and walk away in Kenya, Senior Victor. And when that prophecy was

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Equipo has rock.

0: Christ, thank you.
1: Jesus Christ,
0: thank you.
1: We celebrate the name from Transmara East Region, South Africa. This is very mighty. This is tremendous indeed. The power of the blood of Jesus restored back into the house of the Lord, South Africa. Courtesy of Elijah, the most dreadful prophet of Yahweh, walking there right now, South Africa.

0: miracle anywhere you will find when you look right now in television, probably when you open the Christian television, Bishop Weekly, if you don't, and then you try to see whether there is a cripple that has gotten up and walked away over there in the United States of America, or in Nigeria over there, or in South Africa, or in another continent, let's say Australia, you will not see, you will find none. But it is only where the glorious prophet of the Lord Jehovah Yahweh are ministering and preparing the glorious church for the glorious coming of the Messiah. This is where cripples are walking away, Bishop Weekly.
1: Pastor Bishop, that is true indeed. If you go through all the television network, the Christian television networks and radio networks and broadcasts, you will know that over time that some people are calling live on radio like it has been running on Jesus is Lord radio, and a cripple has stood up and walked away. You will never find, if it was there, Pastor Victor, you could have seen it on CNN and BBC and Al Jazeera, and would have used it to cash in money and milk the sheep of Christ, because Pastor Victor, on their fallen nature, they will use it properly to make themselves more richer.
0: Yes.
1: But look what the Lord has done, Pastor Victor, when the Lord released and the mightiest prophets of Yahweh to come to us. Look at what has happened in the church landscape, Pastor Victor. When they entered into the church landscape, then you see it is like the Lord shut it out on all of them. And the Lord is moving as if there is no one else on the earth. And you see the way the Lord is behaving around the mega mightiest prophets of Yahweh. And you are shocked, Pastor Victor, because I'm a Wanyima Wato, and the way he is concentrated, where the mightiest prophets of Yahweh are ministering right now. You are shocked, Pastor Victor, at the way the Lord is never democratic at all.
0: Yes.
1: The Lord is using this to tell the nations of the earth,
0: yes,
1: you get

0: Jesus Christ, thank you. Over to you, Pastor Victor, Bishop Winkley from Transparent East Region. We celebrate the Lord very, very much.
1: Your hidden glory in creation.
2: Thank you so much, Bishop Winkley from Transmara. Indeed, we really celebrate what the Lord has done.

0: Welcome so much, please. You are live on air.
1: Hallelujah. This is Archbishop Courtney with Bishop Magda, and we are celebrating what the Lord has done. A cripple has walked. A cripple has walked. A cripple has walked. Power.
2: Our hands walked.
1: Jesus. Jesus Christ, thank you. Jesus Christ, thank you. Jesus Christ. What a shock and wonder, Senior Victor, what the Lord has done by using the two mightiest prophets of the Lord to raise a totally total cripple to show the generation that the Messiah is coming, and everyone needs to prepare and listen to the voice that is raising the cripple. Senior Victor.
0: This is powerful, this is awesome, this is glorious indeed. Senior Archbishop Courtney, this is wonderful. But look at how the Lord Himself has introduced the two mightiest, most glorious, and the most dreadful prophets, the ones that are going to come to us tonight to teach us.
1: Very serious, Senior Victor, because what the Lord is doing is gaining the attention of the nations to the one who is raising the cripples. Because out of all of the history of the Bible, there has never ever been a prophet like this one, Senior Victor, that when they come on live and say they have seen a cripple to get up and walk, yes indeed, Senior Victor, that cripple gets up and walks away, Senior Victor. This is very shocking, very dreadful time. What an awesome time it is in the history of the church that we can be the generation that gaze at the glory, gaze at the visitation of the power of God that is consuming the earth, preparing the nations for the coming of the Lord, Senior Victor.
0: Absolutely. What a blessed dispensation. What a blessed dispensation and what a blessed generation that has lived to see the advent of the mega, ancient, most dreadful prophets, the two mightiest, most transfigured prophets of the Lord Jehovah Yahweh, the ones that day in, day out, are ministering to us and preparing us for the glorious coming of the Messiah. Thank you so much for coming all the way from New Orleans and also for registering your celebration before the Lord, Archbishop Courtney.
1: Just allow me to thank my lords and my fathers, the two mightiest prophets of the Lord. We celebrate the Lord sending you, my fathers. We are so grateful that we are the generation that see the two mightiest prophets of the Lord doing the administration on the face of the earth. Thank you, my Lord, for coming. Thank you, thank you, thank you. Back to you in the studios.
0: Thank you so much, thank you very, very much. Archbishop Courtney from New Orleans, thank you.

Jesus, keep your eyes on us. I keep your eyes on us.

0: Bobby Lavin this last round as we prepare for the Super World Conference coming up. Today, blessed people, beloved listeners, right here on the line, I have Deputy Archbishop Margaret. Praise the Lord, please, Deputy Archbishop Margaret. Hallelujah, praise the Lord. Welcome so much, please. You are live on air, please. Well, blessed people.
1: What time is now? 8 p.m. to 2 a.m. in Kenton East. Super time. And blessed people, the official correspondent for Jesus is Lord Radio. And I am coming live to you from the great and massive city of Sao Paulo in the great nation of Brazil, blessed people. And blessed people on the left, Nakuru, I promise you that when I arrive here, I'll give you the live updates from Ground Zero about what is happening. And when I want to file my report, precious people, welcome to the Brazil Festival 2026 Survival Desk. And 12th of September marks the first day of the conferences of the world concerning the glorious coming of the Messiah. And beloved listeners, you do not want to miss even a single word of the instructions that the Lord is going to give to the Church of Christ today. And as you count down the very powerful moments, blessed people, today, just today, precious people, we receive the breaking news from Katewa in Nakuru. The two mega mighties, they today have the personal creep authority of the authority of the eternal blood of Jesus. Today, precious people, a total creep has been raised from the dust by the Lord and the decree of the eternal blood of Jesus, precious people. And you remember yesterday, just yesterday, when the two mightiest, most glorified prophets of the Lord God, I came live on air from Sao Paulo, Brazil, and they described to us that creep. And in less than 24 hours, the Lord did it. And that cripple, photo cripple, stood up and walked away, blessed people. An African, totally crippled cripple, Melody Chanchor, 4 years, totally crippled cripple. She instantly stood up and got away and walked away from Katewa in Nakuru, blessed people. Very, very powerful and very glorious indeed. And that is the fire and power that goes ahead of Elijah, the greatest messenger of God the world. You can imagine then how much more powerful, how much more mighty it will be, precious people, now in this very, very powerful 3 days of the mission of the Lord in the nation of Brazil, the city of Sao Paulo, blessed people. Very, very powerful, very mighty. The enormous anointing of the Lord God Yahweh upon his mightiest mega prophet. And therefore, even as you look forward to today's very powerful conference, the first day of the conference on the glorious coming of the Messiah, precious people, nobody can afford to miss out, because you can tell it is going to be very, very powerful, even based on what the Lord God Yahweh has been speaking, his mightiest, most terrible prophet. And they have certainly come to us many times regarding what the Lord has spoken regarding the meeting coming up in Brazil, precious people. Very, very powerful. And you also remember how powerful it was yesterday, precious people, when the government of Brazil recognized and honored the two mightiest, most glorified prophets of the Lord God, they are precious people. And they presented an award of the personality of the year to the two mega prophets of the Lord God, they are precious people. A very special award was presented to the two mightiest prophets of Jehovah Yahweh. You can see how the nation of Brazil and its government have recognized that this is indeed the greatest, the mightiest prophets of the Lord God, they are precious people. And therefore, from Rome, 70% people out here at the venue of the very first conference. You can hear the worship on the right now in the background. And right here at the entrance, you can see many people still arriving. Having come from their work, places, their offices, now they're arriving, also their family, their children. And you can see each one of them in eager expectation to get to hear what the Lord is speaking at these our precious people. Very, very powerful, very mighty. Even as we prepare for the first day of the powerful conference of the word, the glorious coming of the Messiah. We'll be coming back to you much later with more updates, but that is it for now for my sake. Back to you, please, Pastor Victor, in the studio.

we hear precious people, beloved listeners. Because of you, God blessed people. The conference is about to begin. Just make sure you are on standby, precious people, beloved listeners. As we now shift our gears, blessed people, and prepare. You can confirm with me here, blessed people, quickly on 0777-445850 or 0777-445851.

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1: Parece ser Dr. Victor.
0: Bwana Yesu asifiwe sana.
1: Naungana mjana glori, ningependa ukufahamisha ya kwamba, nimekusha kutea kwamba moto siku mrefu, ibada ya content itaanza, kwa hivyo niko tayari kabisa kuweza kufuatilia kutoka kule moja kwa moja kutoka progressive. Asiko laso, asiko laso.
0: Thank you so much. Jesus is Lord, radio, praise the Lord.
2: Oh Jesus, Senior Victor, this is Archbishop Lupo calling from the United States of America, calling to confirm that we are tuned in and waiting to hear from the Lord in Brazil. And let us give all the delegally unto the Lord for the powerful miracle that cerebral palsy is healed and a cripple has walked. Hallelujah! Senior Victor.
0: Thank you so much, Senior Archbishop, Right Reverend Luis Lupo from USA, confirming that USA is tuned in and ready to hear from the Lord. Jesus is Lord, radio, praise the Lord.
3: Pastor Fika, praise the Lord.
0: Hallelujah, praise the Lord.
3: Amen, Pastor Fika. My name is Alekinit Sami of the Nakuru main altar, and I want to quickly confirm to you that this Nakuru main altar, we are very, very much ready, and we are waiting for that moment when the Lord God Almighty will allow it to make the mightiest, most glorified prophet of the Lord God Almighty to come live on fire, live from Sao Paulo, with a message on the glorious coming of the Messiah. So I just want to confirm to you that we are very, very much ready and is waiting, for that moment with our notebook to listen to what the Lord God Almighty will speak to the Church of Christ. Thank you so much, Pastor Victor. My name is Alekinit Sami of the Nakuru main altar. Back to you in our studio, Pastor Victor.
0: Thank you so much, Sami Alekinit from the Nakuru main altar. Jesus is Lord, radio, praise the Lord.
4: Praise the Lord, Senior Pastor Victor.
0: Hallelujah, praise the Lord. Welcome so much, please.
4: Amen. My name is Natalie Ella, calling from Venezuela, Maracay main altar. Entire Venezuela celebrates the name of the Lord so much. What a powerful miracle the Lord accomplished, a cripple raised from the dust. Venezuela celebrates the tremendous miracles as the fruit of Jesus' blood. Biblical miracles are right in front of us. The power of Jesus Christ is very, very mighty. What a great sign to prepare for the coming of the Messiah. The Lord continues to reveal these mightiest, and most anointed prophets to this generation, and whom we tune in at the glorious and mighty, powerful conference tonight. Back to the studio, please, Senior Pastor Victor.
0: Thank you so much. Bishop Natalia here from Venezuela, thank you. Jesus is Lord, radio, praise the Lord.
5: Praise the Lord, Pastor Victor.
0: Hallelujah, praise the Lord.
5: This is Kenna Chaka from Nairobi, main altar, to celebrate the mighty doings of the Lord. What a breaking news that a cripple of from Kenya stood up on the world.

0: Und everybody give me a mighty, mighty, mighty way. So as my brother said, now that we are very ready, he got a waiting to some of the teachings of Brazil. And also all the ladies in my brother met properly. This is Della Chata calling from Nairobi, there now the Pastor Victor, back in the studio.
1: Thank you so much from Nairobi, main altar, thank you indeed, Deputy Archbishop Stella.

Delta, Deputy Archbishop Stella Chaka celebrating the Lord. Thank you.

you continue, precious people, beloved listeners, preparing for that moment, because any minute, any moment, the conference will begin. Blessed people, beloved listeners, I've received here your confirmation. This is from Bishop Lineta Giza and Gladys Wamboi, confirming that you are humbly tuned in and eagerly waiting to hear from the Lord. I've also received here your confirmation, Kennedy Osore and family, tune in and ready to hear from the Lord, writing from Musanda Mumias. Thank you so much. This is Justin Muduya from Choka Mihango region, confirming that you are tuned in and waiting to hear from the Lord. Blessing Haukani from Airways Main Altar, confirming that you are tuned in and ready to hear from the Lord tonight. I've also received a confirmation. This is from Bishop Susan Elizabeth, confirming that Jinja Main Altar, Busoga West, Uganda, is tuned in and ready to hear from the Lord. Kibe Njuguna, overseer Kibe Njuguna.

0: You say that his T-Region is tuned in and ready to hear from the Lord. Thank you, Overseer Kibenjuguna. This is Deputy Archbishop Chief Inspector Mwangi confirming that Pipeline Dondori Region is humbly waiting to hear from the Lord. Deputy Archbishop Dennis Kere, you say Maseno is tuned in and waiting to hear from the Lord. Deputy Archbishop Lili Macharia confirming that you are on standby, tuned in and waiting to hear from the Lord. Dennis and family, together with the entire Imara Daima main altar, you say that you are on, you are waiting. Pastor Florence Simiu from Kakumar Lupe altar confirming that you are tuned in and humbly waiting to hear from the Lord. Thank you so much. This on this side, I've received your confirmation. Mama Precious Njoki, you say that as you celebrate the mighty miracle of the Lord from Camp Tembwa, you say you are confirming that you are tuned in and waiting to hear from the Lord. Thank you. On this side, I've also received your confirmation. This is from Grace Naipanoi from Uplands Altar in Dagoretti Limuru region, confirming that you are tuned in and waiting to hear from the Lord. Abuka Brian, you say Kiamunyi main altar is well mobilized, tuned in and ready to hear from the Lord. Ryle Adiambo from Gashien main altar, tuned in and waiting to hear from the Lord. Skolia Furaha, you say Langata altar is tuned in and waiting to hear from the Lord. On this side, I've also received your confirmation. This is Pastor Nelson Rob, writing from Donholm main altar, confirming that you are tuned in and waiting to hear from the Lord. Bishop Fanas Moi, you say Kawangware 56 is tuned in and waiting to hear from the Lord. Jesus is Lord, ready, praise the Lord.
1: Hallelujah, praise the Lord, Pastor Victor.
0: Praise the Lord.
1: Amen, this is Deputy Archbishop Mogaka from the Kisii South, and I'm calling from Marani region here to confirm that we are very ready at Marani region with Metemba region. The entire greater Kisii South is very well on standby, waiting to hear from the Lord when he will send his mega most dreadful prophet of Yahweh, the one just raised the creeper by their works from Sao Paulo, and the enormity of their works have just raised the creeper here in Kenya in September. And that is why tonight is a must listen message from the Lord God Almighty. We have to know what is the instruction, what is God Almighty instruction in instructing the entire nation, the entire world, the nations of the world, after you have performed and done this tremendous wonder of raising a creeper where you can't see anybody celebrating, that the creeper has stood in their church. But where the ministration of the mega prophets of the Lord is, that is where a creeper has stood and walked. That is why Victor, tonight, everybody must listen to the instructions that the Lord is going to dispense to the whole world to prepare the church for the coming of the Messiah. I want to check off by welcoming my fathers and my lords to minister to our hearts tonight. We know that the Lord God Almighty has a lot for us tonight, and so we are very, very on standby, waiting for that very moment when the mega prophets of the Lord will finally step forward to dispense the word of God. Allow me to celebrate the Lord because of the tremendous wonder of a creeper that has been raised. A creeper has walked. Jesus, a creeper has walked. Glory, a creeper has walked. Mighty, a creeper has walked. Power, a creeper has walked. Yes, a creeper has walked. Power, a creeper has walked. Asante, a creeper has walked. Back to the in the studio, Victor. We are ready as Marani and as the entire greater Kisii South. Thank you.
0: Thank you so much, Deputy Archbishop Mogaka from Marani. Thank you. Jesus is Lord. Radio, praise the Lord. Jesus is Lord. Radio, praise the Lord.
2: Praise the Lord, Pastor Victor.
0: Praise the Lord.
2: Jesus Christ, thank you. Jesus Christ, thank you. Our cripple has rock power. Just calling to celebrate the wonder working power of the blood of Jesus. Even as I confirm our readiness here in Assembly, right in the region, overseer Diana Chen from Assembly, but we have added to the place, Pastor Victor.
0: Thank you so much from Assembly, Rarieda region. Jesus is Lord. Radio, praise the Lord.
3: Amen. Praise the Lord, Sister Victor.
0: Praise the Lord.
3: And your spirit is time in the morning calling me.
0: Thank you so much. That is powerful. Tune in Kesha, and you are humbly waiting to hear from the Lord. Thank you very much. Jesus is Lord. Radio, praise the Lord.
1: Praise the Lord, Victor.
0: Hallelujah, praise the Lord. Asante sana, wacha na tujiandae, kwa maana jinsi ambavyo tumesikia wakati wote, dakika yoyote, wanabii wakuu wa Mungu Baba watakuwa wakianza kuhudumia mataifa. Asante sana. I've received here a confirmation. This is Joyce Mawia from Superhighway, confirming that you are tuned in and ready to hear from the Lord. Thank you so much. That is Joyce Mawia Ondusu. Thank you. I've also received here a confirmation. This is from Gloria, confirming that Eten Main Altar is tuned in and waiting to hear from the Lord. Sharon Shicheti, you confirming that you are tuned in and humbly waiting to hear from the Lord. Thank you so much. I've also received here a confirmation writing from, this is from Overseer Jen Okech, you say? Greater Ugenya region is tuned in and ready to hear from the Lord. Pastor Daniel Ogutu confirming that Kondele Kisumu is tuned in. Thank you so much. Jesus is Lord. Radio, praise the Lord.
4: This is Mama Kamondi calling from Bondo. I'm just calling to confirm that we are ready to receive the powerful conference from Brazil. Thank you.
0: Thank you so much, Mama Kamondi from Bondo, confirming that Bondo has received the announcement and you are on standby waiting to hear from the Lord. Thank you. I've received here your confirmation. This is Bishop Esther. You say Gippsland Altar in Melbourne, Australia is tuned in and ready to hear from the Lord. Maxine Buge confirming that you are tuned in, and the entire South Nyanza Repentance and Holiness Student Fellowship are on standby. Thank you. Deputy Archbishop Edwin, you say Mwihoko Nairobi is tuned in and waiting to hear from the Lord. Pastor Enoch Joy confirming that Chapaltarakwa region and the entire region is tuned in and waiting to hear from the Lord. This is from Grace Omondi, writing from Saudi Arabia, confirming that you are tuned in and waiting to hear from the Lord. Thank you so much. From Saudi Arabia, also tuned in and waiting to hear from the Lord. I've received your confirmation writing from Sergeant Judith, confirming that you are on standby, tune in and waiting to hear from the Lord. Daniel Smith from Langa's main altar, tune in and waiting to hear from the Lord. Bishop Brenda Masinde, confirming that you are on standby, tune in and waiting to hear from the Lord. Pastor Bonvenja Masharia from Kibuye Main Altar in Kisumu Airport Region, confirming that you are tuned in. Faith Martin, you say Banana Main Altar is tuned in and waiting to hear from the Lord. Pastor Oliver Otieno, you say Huruma is tuned in and ready to hear from the Lord. I've also received here a confirmation. This is from Bishop Ross Anyango Olo. You say Uyoma West Region is well mobilized. Tune in and waiting to hear from the Lord. Thank you so much. Pastor Frank Wambwaya, confirming that you are tuned in and waiting to hear from the Lord. Thank you. I've also received your confirmation writing from the Greater Melbourne region of Australia. This is Archbishop Paul Semenye. He says Melbourne, Australia is tuned in and ready to hear from the Lord. Ruth Paulina from Chokan Main Altar, confirming that you are tuned in. On this side, this is Pastor Stella Kigui from Sabatia region, tuned in and ready to hear from the Lord. Overseer Leah Adenya, confirming that you are tuned in, that you say Wasingishu is on standby, tuned in and ready to hear from the Lord. Thank you so much. This is Bishop Calvin Brimhall, confirming that New York State in USA is tuned in and humbly waiting to hear from the Lord. Bishop Charles Onen, confirming that Kakuma Refugee Camp is tuned in and waiting to hear from the Lord. This is Pastor Raymond Kiplagat, you say Cheborgei region is tuned in and ready to hear from the Lord. Pastor Jacob Muindi, confirming that Donholm is well mobilized, tuned in and ready to hear from the Lord. Jesus is Lord Radio, praise the Lord. Okay, you can try again to come back to us. But I've received here your confirmation, quite a lot of your confirmations here. Blessed people, beloved listeners, as we prepare for that moment. Mama Deputy Bishop Watitwa, this is Mildred Watitwa from Buruburu Main Altar, Nairobi, confirming that you are tuned in. Aikael Kiwelu from Arusha, Arumeru, Tanzania, confirming that you are on standby. Pastor Enoch Njoe again confirming that Shapal Tarakwa is tuned in and waiting to hear.

0: I've received here your confirmation. This is Lorianne Odhiambo. Lorianne Odhiambo, you say Kisii University is tuned in and ready to hear from the Lord. Dr. Soko Heracles from Abidjan confirming that Ivory Coast is tuned in and ready to hear from the Lord. Deputy Archbishop Owen, you say Colorado State in USA is tuned in and ready to hear from the Lord. Pastor Mercy Melly, Pastor Mercy Melly from Township Main Altar in Manzo Eldoret region, confirming that you are tuned in and ready to hear from the Lord. Widow Lucy Semenye, you say Melbourne, Australia is waiting to hear from the Lord. Thank you indeed. And also quite a lot of confirmations from the nations. This is from Bishop Jefferson Ramos, you say. Peru is tuned in and ready to hear from the Lord. Joseph Wong, say. Cameroon is on standby. Pastor Catherine Deritu confirming that Ireland is tuned in and waiting to hear from the Lord. This is from Switzerland. Bishop Yvonne, you say Switzerland is tuned in and ready to hear from the Lord. Senior Pastor Willie Crystal confirming that Baltimore, Maryland, USA is tuned in and ready to hear from the Lord. I've also received here a confirmation. This is Joseph Kiprotich. You say West Virginia is tuned in and waiting to hear from the Lord. Jesus is Lord. Radio, praise the Lord.
1: Praise the Lord, Pastor Victor.
0: Praise the Lord. Welcome so much, please.
1: Praise the Lord, Pastor Victor. This is Bishop Esther. I'm calling from Gippsland Altar in Melbourne, Australia, and I'm calling to confirm that we are humbly tuned in and waiting to hear from the Lord.
0: Thank you so much, Bishop Esther, calling from Gippsland in Melbourne, Australia, confirming that you are tuned in and ready to hear from the Lord. Thank you very, very much from Australia. Joseph Kiprotich, confirming that West Virginia, USA is tuned in. Overseer Norma Galado, you say San Diego, California is tuned in and waiting to hear from the Lord. Mama Mwita, unasema kwamba Sirari Main Altar is tuned in and waiting to hear from the Lord. Another confirmation here, you say that John, South Korea is tuned in and waiting to hear from the Lord. Archbishop Professor Amish Adu, you say Oceania is tuned in and waiting to hear from the Lord. I've also received here a confirmation writing from Costa Rica and New York. This is Nilda Mayo, you say Costa Rica and New York tune in and waiting to hear from the Lord. Yen Cardona from Raleigh, North Carolina, confirming that you are tuned in and waiting to hear from the Lord. Archbishop Oh, you say South Korea is humbly tuned in and waiting to hear from the Lord. Again, the Senior Deputy Archbishop Joseph Wong confirming that Cameroon is tuned in and waiting to hear from the Lord. Emma Afam, you say Reggio Emilia, Italy is well mobilized. Mama Kamondi confirming that Bondo region is tuned in and waiting to hear from the Lord. I've also received a confirmation. This is Pastora Josefina Polanco confirming.

Salome Mukinya, you say Seattle, Washington, is tuned in and waiting to hear from the Lord. Blessed people, beloved listeners, let us continue preparing for that moment, because I see time is not on our side. Blessed people.

0: Jesus is Lord Radio. Praise the Lord.
1: Praise the Lord, Senior Victor.
0: Praise the Lord.
1: Amen. Praise the Lord. Bishop Charles, amen. Calling live from this end of Kakuma Refugee Camp. Just to register our confirmation that the entire refugee community is fully mobilized, waiting that how when the way is going to be. This is 297 to come and speak to us right from the nation of Brazil. Please, you're fully mobilized with that this 7:10, waiting for that hour, please. Thank you so much, Bishop Charles, and from Kakuma Refugee Camp. Back to you in our studio speak. Thank you.
0: Thank you, Bishop Charles Onen from Kakuma Refugee Camp. Jesus is Lord, ready and praise the Lord.
2: Praise the Lord, praise the Lord.
0: Hallelujah, praise the Lord.
2: Amen, amen.
0: Where am I talking to, please?
2: This is Sharon. I know from Kilimambo, my contact is ready to hear from the Lord.
0: Thank you, Sharon from Kilimambo. Thank you. Jesus is Lord. Ready. Praise the Lord.
3: Amen, Pastor Vika. This is Maureen Furaha. Together with family here, I'm calling to register that we are very ready to partake today's pastor's conference. Over to the studio, please.
0: Thank you so much, Maureen Furaha. Jesus is Lord, ready, praise the Lord. Jesus is Lord, ready, praise the Lord.
4: Praise the Lord, Pastor Victor.
0: Praise the Lord.
4: Amen, amen. This is Amila Enoch. Welcome to Just Praise from Pamba University, Nairobi. We are very much tuned in for our campuses. From North Kabete, Upper Kabete, in the South Campus, main campus, in the South Campus, and the International School Campus. Very much tuned in with our books and our pens and our Bibles. We need to hear from the Lord. That will be the end of please.
0: Thank you so much, Mila Enoch, confirming that you are tuned in and ready to hear from the Lord. Thank you.

0: Jesus is Lord. Ready to praise the Lord?
1: Praise the Lord, Victor.
0: Hallelujah, praise the Lord.
1: Hallelujah, hallelujah. This is Calvin calling you from Homa Bay to confirm that the entire Homa Bay region and Homa Bay main altar, we are tuned in and ready to hear from the Lord, please.
0: Thank you so much, Calvin from Homa Bay. Jesus is Lord, ready to praise the Lord.
2: Pastor Victor, this is Lydia Matthew calling from Nyali, just to confirm that the entire Nyali is just tuned in, and we are eagerly waiting to hear from the Lord, and we really welcome our fathers and our lords to our sitting rooms. We are ready with our Bibles and with our notebooks and pens. Thank you so much. Over to you, Victor. This is Lydia Matthew calling from Nyali.
0: Thank you.